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0: Here's a look at your weatherology forecast. Lows level off around 68 tonight under partly cloudy skies with a chance of thunderstorms. Easterly winds 5 to 10 miles per hour. Mainly sunny skies tomorrow. Slight chance of thunderstorms. High temperatures reach up to 90. Clear skies tomorrow night. Lows level off around 70. From the Weatherology Weather Center, I'm meteorologist Paul Frombly. Now back to the vinyl years on KCLY. Right now, it's 83 degrees.
1: The Guess Who is lined up next from 1974, and the song Road Food was their 12th album they'd released, called Road Food, in fact. And the single was released, did not do a ton on the charts, but it was one that they play. You have a favorite road food?
2: Gosh,
3: something I can just like snack on, like peanut M&Ms or something along that line. Good. That I can
1: chips, maybe
3: chips are easy. Food, it always makes me think of roadkill, though. For some reason this song always makes me think about,
1: well, there's always a roadkill stew you could make up when you

0: Guess Who with American Woman. We have Jerry Reed coming up next with three in a row. The first one is a song that was a big crossover single for him. You know, he hit the charts both ways with it, country as well as pop. When you're hot, you're hot. You know, this morning, the Today Show had a whole segment on about how, like, the top five songs on the charts right now are all country songs. Yeah, first time ever. And, of course, Ella Langley, a big part of that.
1: Morgan Wallen and Stella Lefty.
0: Yeah.
1: Make up those top five. Yeah.
0: And just how big country music. So I think that's something maybe we could revisit again in the next week or so, as we ought to do country crossover hits from the vinyl years. I think that would be fun. Here's Jerry Reed now.

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2: Here's a look at your weatherology forecast. Lows level off around 68 tonight under partly cloudy skies with a chance of thunderstorms. Easterly winds 5 to 10 miles per hour. Mainly sunny skies tomorrow. Slight chance of thunderstorms. High temperatures reach up to 90. Clear skies tomorrow night. Lows level off around 70. From the Weatherology Weather Center, I'm meteorologist Paul Frombly. Now back to the vinyl years on KCLY. Right now, 82.
3: AC/DC lined up to close out the 1970s. That's going to feature Bon Scott on vocals. TNT was from the album High Voltage that came out in 1976. We also have It's a Long Way to the Top if you want to rock and roll from AC/DC, and I love that song. I saw a video of that being played live, and it was kind of like a, I bet it was Ready Steady Go type of show you talked about earlier.
4: Okay.
3: You know, young kids right up against the stage, and yeah, they're performing. And it was very young Bon Scott, of course. And there's bagpipes in the song, you know.
4: Right.
3: He plays the bagpipes.
4: Yeah.
3: While he would sing, belt out, It's Along With the Top. If you want to rock and roll, then right to the bagpipes. That's amazing that
4: it
3: you
4: really
3: can do
4: that. It really is talent.
3: With all the bagpipes that are involved in that song. That's coming up in a bit. This is TNT.

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1: This is Steve Knopfinger, and on the front porch Saturday, I'll be hosting Donna Linhart. She is a retired attorney and has had quite the life story. It's well worth hearing, and she's also been heavily involved in the Clay Center community, helped get the transportation and transit going and improved, and has been involved with the senior center as well. We'll hear about her life's journey and growing up and transitioning to attorney and later too to the Clay Center and retirement. That's here Saturday on the front porch.
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3: What's happening in the hot stuff?

Our triple play Thursday night continues into the 1980s hour, and we start off with three in a row from Sammy Hagar. The name of the album that he released was I Never Said Goodbye, and the song we're going to play from that album to start things off is Give to Live from 1987.

0: Fallen, that's Sammy Hagar's Fallen in Love. Before that was from the Footloose soundtrack, The Girl Gets Around from Red Rock.
1: That's right, yeah.
0: Whitney Houston is lined up next with three in a row. This originally was Marilyn McCoo and Billy Davis Jr. in the 1970s. Mm-hmm. And then Whitney came along and had a huge hit, as pretty much everything she released in the mid-1980s. This from 1985.

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0: takes a look at your weatherology forecast. Lows of a laugh around 68 tonight under partly cloudy skies with a chance of thunderstorms. Southeasterly winds 5 to 10 miles per hour. Mainly sunny skies tomorrow.
1: Michael Jackson up next with 3 in a row, and we start with Don't Stop Till You Get Enough. He says the melody for this, he said at one point, said it came to him spontaneously. He couldn't stop humming it. He was singing it around the house, and so he made it into a song. And the percussive sounds we hear at the beginning were created by Michael and Randy, his brother, and his sister Janet, tapping soda bottles with drumsticks. That's what it says.
2: You know, I was wondering, you know.

0: It's Michael Jackson, three in a row in this Triple Play Thursday. Human Nature is Michael came home and was talking about some girl that was bugging him.
1: Yeah.
0: You know, nudging him, punching him in the arm.
1: Right,
0: and
1: yeah.
0: His dad said, that's just human
1: nature. It's just human nature.
0: So yeah. That's where the song eventually came from. The Boss is on the way next. Dancing in the Dark off the Born in the USA album, 1984.

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2: KCLY weather. Here's a look at your weatherology forecast. Lows level off around 68 tonight under partly cloudy skies with a chance of thunderstorms. Southeasterly winds 5 to 10 miles per hour. Mainly sunny skies tomorrow. Slight chance of thunderstorms. Daytime highs approaching 90. Lows level off around 70 tomorrow night. Clear skies. From the Weatherology Weather Center, I'm meteorologist Paul Trombley. Now back to the vinyl years on KCLY. Currently, it's 77 degrees.
1: Rick Springfield up next with three in a row, starting with Don't Talk to Strangers. He had a Grammy nomination for this one back in 1983. It ended up going to number two on the Billboard Hot 100, kept out of the top spot by Paul McCartney and Stevie Wonder's duet Ebony and Ivory. Remember that one?
3: Mm-hmm.
1: That's what kept it from number one.

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1: How significant is the threat and how many people does it affect? These are the two questions that our KCLY severe weather coverage is built around. Our severe weather team will provide listeners with details and warnings if a storm is approaching or a tornado has been spotted. Severe weather coverage is brought to you in part by Blue Valley Insurance of Lynn, Greenleaf, Hanover, and Marysville, Colton Monuments, Pullman Implement and Hardware, Union State Bank, and Avery Auto Parts. 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
9: Headed backstage on the Triple Play Thursday, and we've got the Grand Funk Railroad lined up for you. They were still called Grand Funk Railroad when this came out. It was the seventh album they had released in July of 1973, and a huge hit, the title cut, We're an American Band.

0: Another one there from Grand Funk Railroad, or maybe just Grand Funk. They changed their name at one point.
1: They dropped the railroad at one time.
0: Yeah, that was the locomotion. They should have left railroad on for that one. The locomotion. No, get it? Yeah. Bryan Adams up next with three in a row. Tina Turner helps him out on this first one, released November of 1984 from his Reckless album. Here is It's Only Love.

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2: Here's a look at your weatherology forecast. Lows level off around 68 tonight under partly cloudy skies with a chance of thunderstorms. Southeasterly winds 5 to 10 miles per hour. Mainly sunny skies tomorrow. Slight chance of thunderstorms. Daytime highs approaching 90. Lows level off around 70 tomorrow night. Clear skies. From the Weatherology Weather Center, I'm meteorologist Paul Trombley. Now back to the vinyl years on KCLY. Currently, it's 77 degrees.
3: We have the Temptations, Papa Was a Rolling Stone, although the Undisputed Truth did this song first in 1972.
4: Yeah.
3: But the Temptations came along and made it a much bigger hit, and just a cool groove to the tune from the Temptations. Here's three straight, Papa Was a Rolling Stone from the Temptations.

0: probably the song I think about when I think of the Temptations.
1: Oh, sure.
0: Is My Girl. That was a good one.
1: Same outfits.
0: Yeah.
1: Same moves.
0: Mm-hmm.
1: Choreographed.
0: Yeah. Jim Croce's up next with three in a row. We start off with Operator. It says Jim wrote Operator after overhearing phone conversations between servicemen during his National Guard training back in 1966. He says it captures the difficulty of moving on from a past love, and that his time in Fort Jackson inspired both this song and also Bad, Bad Leroy Brown.
1: Must have been a bad dude in his
0: National Guard.

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2: Weather. Here's a look at your weatherology forecast. Lows level off around 68 tonight under partly cloudy skies with a chance of thunderstorms. Southeasterly winds 5 to 10 miles per hour. Mainly sunny skies tomorrow. Slight chance of thunderstorms. Daytime highs approaching 90. Lows level off around 70 tomorrow night. Clear skies. From the Weatherology Weather Center, I'm meteorologist Paul Trombley. Now back to the vinyl years on KCLY. Right now, 75.
3: ABBA arrives with the album Arrival, 1976. Really don't need to introduce this much.
4: No, you really
3: 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As
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1: It is straight up 10 o'clock here on KCLY. Thanks for joining me on the night shift. I'm Angie Comar. I'll be here till 6 o'clock tomorrow morning. Let's dive right in and get going. Pablo Cruz is lined up. Stevie Wonder. And right now, Lionel Richie to start us off on KCLY.

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Here's a look at your weatherology forecast. Lows dip down to about 68 tonight under partly cloudy skies with a chance for storms. Winds out of the southeast, 5 to 10 miles per hour. Mainly clear skies tomorrow. Slight chance of thunderstorms. Daytime highs approaching 90. Lows dip down to about 70 tomorrow night. Clear skies. From the Weatherology Weather Center, I'm meteorologist Paul Trombley on 100.9 KCLY. Right now, 75.

0: News this hour from Town Hall. I'm Jason Walker. President Trump is moving to curb eligibility to birthright citizenship, signing a pair of executive orders Thursday after the Supreme Court rejected an earlier attempt. Here's White House Deputy Chief of Staff Stephen Miller.
1: The idea that people come here pretending to be a tourist, pretending to be a visitor, saying they want to go to Disneyland, they want to go visit a monument or go to a national park, but the real reason they're here is to have a child, to make that child an automatic citizen, leave our country, and then have a U.S. citizen child. It gives them access under this broken system to welfare benefits, ultimately to the voting booth, and all the other rights and privileges that belong solely to Americans. So that practice of birth tourism is, as of the signing of this order, hereby banned.
0: And the president says he believes his latest actions will indeed be constitutional. Longtime lawmaker is making some progress now in his bid to overcome illness and return to the job. Here's Ed Donahue.
2: Kentucky Republican Senator Mitch McConnell says he's leaving a rehabilitation center and will continue his recovery from home. The 84-year-old former Senate Majority Leader was first admitted to a hospital almost 2 months ago. McConnell disclosed weeks later he fell and was undergoing physical therapy. He gave no specific date for his return to the Capitol, but senators are expected to leave Washington soon for the traditional August recess. McConnell's absence shrinks the Republican majority in the Senate. He is determined to finish out his seventh term, which ends in January. Ed Donahue, Washington.
0: A New Mexico court ordering Instagram and Facebook parent company Meta to pay $567 million to address harms to young people from the platforms. Order comes in the second phase of a landmark trial in the social media giant. More on these stories, townhall.com.
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15: KCLY. It is great to have you with me on the night shift this evening. I'm Angie Komar. We're moving right through this hour with more of your favorites here on the night shift. Bananarama is on the way. I have Train and right now Ray Charles with Hit the Road, Jack.

0: That is Jackie Wilson with Higher and Higher. Bananarama before that with Cruel Summer. 10:42, and it's time for a break and a weather update. I've got plenty of hits when we come back, including the Steve Miller Band and John Mellencamp. Keep it here on KCLY.
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Here's a look at your weatherology forecast. Lows level off around 68 overnight under partly cloudy skies with a chance of thunderstorms. Winds out of the southeast, 5 to 10 miles per hour. Lots of sunshine Friday. Slight chance of thunderstorms. High temperatures reach up to 90. Lows dip down to about 70 Friday night. Clear skies. From the Weatherology Weather Center, I'm meteorologist Paul Trombley on 100.9 KCLY. Currently 75.

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Eric Clapton with I've Got a Rock and Roll Heart. That starts our 11 o'clock hour here on The Night Shift. Thanks for tuning in to KCLY. I'm Angie Comar, taking you up to 6 o'clock tomorrow morning with Marvin Gaye and Tammy Terrell, and this one by Creed.

0: It is Jackson Browne with Boulevard. Love that one. And Marvin Gaye and Tammy Terrell before that. Good love ain't easy to come by. Amen to that, brother. It is 11:13, and it's time for a break. We're going to check that forecast while we're at it. But stick around. I've got plenty of hits taking you up to midnight and all the way up to 6 o'clock, actually. Jimmy Buffett and Naked Eyes on the way after this weather forecast and a break on the night shift.
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Here's a look at your weatherology forecast. Lows level off around 68 overnight under partly cloudy skies with a chance of thunderstorms. Winds out of the southeast, 5 to 10 miles per hour. Lots of sunshine Friday. Slight chance of thunderstorms. High temperatures reach up to 90. Lows dip down to about 70 Friday night. Clear skies. From the Weatherology Weather Center, I'm meteorologist Paul Trombley on 100.9 KCLY. Currently 75.

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0: KCLY. Welcome back to the 11 o'clock hour on KCLY. Good to have you with me on the night shift. I'm Angie Komar, rolling right along. I've got the firm coming your way. First, we're going to hear from Glenn Campbell. This is Houston on KCLY's night shift.

0: That is Queen with Bohemian Rhapsody, and the Firm before that, their cover of You've Lost That Lovin' Feeling. It is 11:40. Let's take a break here and check the forecast. Stick around. I have the Ombres and Elton John coming up, taking us to the midnight hour after this break and a weather update on KCLY.
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Here's a look at your weatherology forecast. Lows level off around 68 overnight under partly cloudy skies with a chance of thunderstorms. Winds out of the southeast, 5 to 10 miles per hour. Lots of sunshine Friday. Slight chance of thunderstorms. High temperatures reach up to 90. Lows dip down to about 70 Friday night. Clear skies. From the Weatherology Weather Center, I'm meteorologist Paul Trombley on 100.9 KCLY. Currently 75.

Johnny Nash there with Stir It Up. That starts our midnight hour here on The Night Shift. I'm Angie Kilmar. Thanks for hanging out with me on KCLY. I'll be here till 6 o'clock this morning. And coming up, I have, a lot of Johnnies on the way. John Parr and Johnny Rivers right now here on KCLY. This is the Midnight Special.

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Here's a look at your weatherology forecast. Lows level off around 68 overnight under partly cloudy skies with a chance of thunderstorms. Winds out of the southeast, 5 to 10 miles per hour. Lots of sunshine Friday. Slight chance of thunderstorms. High temperatures reach up to 90. Lows dip down to about 70 Friday night. Clear skies. From the Weatherology Weather Center, I'm meteorologist Paul Frobley on 100.9 KCLY. Currently 73.

0: news this hour from townhall.com. I'm Jason Walker. Longtime lawmaker showing progress in his bid to return to work.
1: Kentucky Republican Senator Mitch McConnell says he's leaving a rehabilitation center and will continue his recovery from home. The 84-year-old former Senate Majority Leader was first admitted to a hospital almost 2 months ago. McConnell disclosed weeks later he fell and was undergoing physical therapy. He gave no specific date for his return to the Capitol, but...
0: Here's the latest now on that missile testing, the most recent one from North Korea. Karen Chamas has the latest.
2: South Korea has said

Don't You Know What the Night Can Do? That is Steve Winwood. And Sugar Ray before that, When It's Over. It's not over yet. We're just beginning. Thanks for joining me on The Night Shift. I'm Angie Komar, taking you up to 6 o'clock this morning with Sam Cooke, Daughtry, and Wham. Right now, it's Heat Wave.

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3: Here's a look at your weatherology forecast. Lows level off around 68 overnight under partly cloudy skies with a chance of thunderstorms. Winds out of the southeast, 5 to 10 miles per hour. Lots of sunshine Friday. Slight chance of thunderstorms. High temperatures reach up to 90. Lows dip down to about 70 Friday night. Clear skies. From the Weatherology Weather Center, I'm meteorologist Paul Trombley on 100.9 KCLY. Right now, 73.

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Here's a look at your weatherology forecast. Lows level off around 68 overnight under partly cloudy skies with a chance of thunderstorms. Winds out of the southeast, 5 to 10 miles per hour. Mainly sunny skies Friday. Slight chance of thunderstorms. Daytime highs approaching 90. Friday night, lows level off around 70. From the Weatherology Weather Center, I'm meteorologist Paul Trombley on 100.9 KCLY. Right now, 73.

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1: News this hour from Town Hall. I'm Jason Walker. A Democratic candidate in Wisconsin under heavy fire right now for her comments concerning President Trump.
2: DSA-backed state lawmaker Francesca Hong, who is running in the Wisconsin Democratic primary for governor, is facing sharp criticism after saying it's about time we 86 Trump. Hong has called for violence against ICE, turning Wisconsin into a sanctuary state, and abolishing police and prisons. Hong claimed the comment was just restaurant slang, but critics say the language was reckless and dangerous given the multiple assassination attempts on the president. Willie Nelson, The White House.
1: President Trump is moving to curb eligibility to birthright citizenship, signing not one but a couple of executive orders after the Supreme Court rejected an earlier attempt last month. White House Deputy Chief of Staff Stephen Miller.
3: The idea that people come here pretending to be a tourist, pretending to be a visitor, saying they want to go to Disneyland, they want to go visit a monument or go to a national park, but the real reason they're here is to have a child, to make that child an automatic citizen, leave our country, and then have a U.S. citizen child. It gives them access under this broken system to welfare benefits, ultimately to the voting booth, and all the other rights and privileges that belong solely to Americans. So that practice of birth tourism is, as of the signing of this order, hereby banned.
1: Authorities say the man charged with starting one of the wildfires near Spokane actually planned that crime for weeks in advance and researched when the weather would be best for starting the fire. Boyhood home of Apollo 11 astronaut Neil Armstrong up for sale in Ohio. 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
1: 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All right, glad to have you with me here on KCLY, and you're tuned in to The Night Shift. I'm Angie Comar. I'll be here till 6 a.m. I hope you'll stay up with me. Got Ben Harper coming your way, Leslie Gore, and Neil Diamond. Up next, it's Jerry Reed with Eastbound and Down.

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Here's a look at your weatherology forecast. Lows level off around 68 overnight under overcast skies with a chance of thunderstorms. Southeasterly winds 5 to 10 miles per hour. Chance of thunderstorms Friday. Daytime highs approaching 90, mainly clear skies. Clear skies Friday night. Lows dip down to about 69. From the Weatherology Weather Center, I'm meteorologist Paul Trombley on 100.9 KCLY. Right now, it's 75 degrees.

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If you want to come and get it, that is Bad Finger, 3 o'clock here on KCLY. Thanks for keeping me company on the night shift. I'm Angie Komar. We'll be here till 6 a.m., and I hope you will be too. Supertramp on the way, the Shirelles. Right now, it's the Toys with A Lover's Concerto.

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Here's a look at your weatherology forecast. Lows level off around 68 overnight under overcast skies with a chance of thunderstorms. Southeasterly winds 5 to 10 miles per hour. Chance of thunderstorms Friday. Daytime highs approaching 90. Mainly clear skies. Clear skies Friday night. Lows dip down to about 69. From the Weatherology Weather Center, I'm meteorologist Paul Trombley on 100.9 KCLY. Right now, it's 75 degrees.

0: news this hour from Town Hall. I'm Jason Walker. It has always been said politics, a dirty game, and this pretty much proves it. Wisconsin Democratic gubernatorial candidate under fire for her comments about President Trump. Francesca Hong says, quote, "It's about time we 86 Trump." She's also called for violence against ICE, turning Wisconsin into a sanctuary state, and abolishing all police and prisons. President Trump signing two executive orders intended to narrow birthright citizenship and crack down on women coming to America just to give birth so their child automatically becomes an American. Last month, a Supreme Court struck down his bid to end automatic citizenship for kids born in the U.S.
1: We had a very unfortunate decision in the Supreme Court concerning birthright. It was close, but a very, very unfortunate decision. So we're making adjustments because it's very unfair.
0: FDA approving a new flu vaccine for older folks.
2: This will be the first vaccine made with the same mRNA technology that was key to ending the COVID-19 pandemic. Moderna, the Cambridge, Massachusetts-based company, says it expects some supply to be available in certain stores soon. The shot is called Emflaciva and is for adults age 50 and older. It offers an additional option among the multiple flu vaccines available, including three specifically recommended for people age 65 or older who are especially vulnerable to influenza. John Scott reporting.
0: Well, police now say that a man who's been charged with starting one of the wildfires in Washington state actually planned that crime for several weeks. He did a lot of research to find out when

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2: Weather. Here's a look at your weatherology forecast. Chance of thunderstorms overnight. Otherwise, mainly cloudy skies expected. Lows level off around 68. Winds out of the southeast, 5 to 10 miles per hour. Lots of sunshine Friday. Chance of thunderstorms. Daytime highs approaching 90. Lows level off around 69. Friday night, clear skies. From the Weatherology Weather Center, I'm meteorologist Paul Trombley on 100.9 KCLY. Currently, it's 73 degrees.

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Here's a look at your weatherology forecast. Chance of thunderstorms overnight. Otherwise, mainly cloudy skies expected. Lows level off around 68. Winds out of the southeast, 5 to 10 miles per hour. Lots of sunshine Friday. Chance of thunderstorms. Daytime highs approaching 90. Lows level off around 69. Friday night, clear skies. From the Weatherology Weather Center, I'm meteorologist Paul Trombley on 100.9 KCLY. Right now, 69.

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0: measures would encourage more local decision-making by eliminating many federal regulations. The latest on that missile testing, North Korea.
1: South Korea has said North Korea has launched an unidentified projectile towards the water off its east coast. The move is the latest in a string of weapons tests by North Korea this year. South Korea's military did not identify the type of missile, but said the launch took place on Thursday. It comes as North Korean leader Kim Jong-un continues to focus on enlarging the state's nuclear and missile arsenals. Experts say Kim wants international recognition as a nuclear state in order to demand the lifting of economic sanctions. I'm Karen Shemes.
0: A little trouble for a pair of socialist Democrats. New York Mayor Zohran Mamdani booed off the stage as he began a speech at a New York police event on Staten Island. And a Democratic candidate for Wisconsin governor under fire for her comments about President Trump. Francesca Hong said, quote, "It's about time we 86 Trump." More on these stories, townhall.com.
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3: 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Welcome back to the 4 o'clock hour. Good to have you with me on the night shift. I'm Angie Komar. I'll be here till 6 o'clock this morning. Moving on. I've got Martina McBride with Raul Melo, Jackie Wilson, and Firefall. Here's Toto with Rosanna.

0: Here's a look at your weatherology forecast. Chance of thunderstorms overnight. Otherwise, mainly cloudy skies expected. Lows level off around 68. Winds out of the southeast, 5 to 10 miles per hour. Lots of sunshine Friday. Chance of thunderstorms. Daytime highs approaching 90. Lows level off around 69. Friday night, clear skies. From the Weatherology Weather Center, I'm meteorologist Paul Trombley on 100.9 KCLY. Right now, 69.
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California Girls. That is David Lee Roth starting us this 5 o'clock hour on KCLY. Thanks for joining me on the night shift. Got 60 minutes left to play more of those great songs from the past to the present here. Got Styx on the way right now. Tim McGraw with Faith Hill.

0: Marvin Gaye with I Heard It Through the Grapevine. And Styx before that, Too Much Time on My Hands. It is 5:14. Let's take a break here, and we're going to check that forecast as well. I've got Richard Marks and Don Williams coming up when we come back from this break on 100.9 FM.
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3: Here's a look at your weatherology forecast. Mainly sunny skies today with a chance of thunderstorms. Daytime highs approaching 90. Winds out of the south, 5 to 10 miles per hour. Clear skies tonight, lows level off around 69. Mainly clear skies tomorrow. High temperatures reach up to 93. Mainly sunny Sunday with daytime highs approaching 96. 95 Monday. From the Weatherology Weather Center, I'm meteorologist Paul Frombly on 100.9 KCLY. Currently, it's 70 degrees.

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1: Breaking news this hour from Town Hall. I'm Rich Thomason. President Trump has signed a couple of executive orders aimed at reining in birthright citizenship and birth tourism. The president says the nation's highest court leaves him with no choice but to take this action.
2: We had a very unfortunate decision in the Supreme Court concerning birthright. It was close, but a very, very unfortunate decision. So we're making adjustments because it's very unfair.
1: A New Mexico court is ordering Instagram and Facebook parent Meta to pay $567 million to address the harm its platforms inflict on young people. Meta disagrees, vows to appeal.

0: It's a scientific breakthrough that's fraught with possibilities for good and otherwise. Researchers say they've managed to design new viruses using artificial intelligence.
1: We already know that generative AI tools have done things like help design new vaccines and helped design new antibiotics for treating drug-resistant infections. But this really feels like quite a significant step up, because now instead of just designing one single compound, one little protein, this is actually the whole genome, the entire genetic code of a virus that is being developed completely from scratch and producing something that is actually viable at the end of it. That is a big step up.
0: The BBC's James Gallagher says it's hoped this could lead to new drugs, more effective treatments. The downside, the possibility of new deadlier bioweapons. At least a half dozen people are dead, several wounded, a shooting at a high school near Bangkok. Thai police say the student gunman is dead. The man accused of starting one of the devastating Spokane wildfires allegedly told investigators that fire is powerful and beautiful. His lawyer seeking a competency exam. On Wall Street, the Dow futures are up 4 points. NASDAQ futures ahead 137, and the S&P futures are up 13 points. More on these stories, townhall.com.
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4: Thank you so much for waking up with us this morning on KCLY. I'm Angie Comar. You're tuned in to The Night Shift. I'll be here till 6 o'clock, and coming your way, I've got you too. Right now, it's OMD, If You Leave.

0: That is Elvis Presley with Good Luck Charm. And you too. Before that, She Moves in Mysterious Ways. It is 5:42, and it's time for me to move on out of here. No mystery in that. My time with you has come to an end. Thanks so much for hanging out with me overnight. I'll be back this evening at 10 o'clock. I hope you'll join me then on the night shift. Until then, a few more songs taking you up to 6 o'clock, and then Rocky takes over. I'm going to leave you with this parting thought for your Friday. Well, I've showed up to work on a Friday. I'm ready to give it a solid 7% effort.
1: Here's a look at your weatherology forecast. Mainly clear today with a slight chance of thunderstorms. High temperatures reach up to 90. South winds 5 to 10 miles per hour. Clear skies tonight. Lows level off around 69. 93 tomorrow. Mainly sunny skies. Mainly clear skies Sunday with a high of 96. 95 Monday. From the Weatherology Weather Center, I'm meteorologist Paul Frombly on 100.9 KCLY. Currently 68.

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1: And that is a, well, you know.
2: Thank God it's
1: It is a Friday morning. Good morning, Rocky Dunnigan with you. Let's take a look at your forecast for today. There is some rain moving across parts of basically northern Clay and southern southeastern Washington County. There's a big mass of rain further east. Riley County may be still getting some rain this morning, and maybe southeast Clay even with some thunderstorm activity. Nothing severe, but some heavy rains for those that are still receiving that. The forecast looks like this for today. It's going to be a sunny sky by the afternoon, looking at a high of 90 degrees and a southeast wind at 5 to 10. Overnight, 69 and clear, sunny and 93 tomorrow, sunshine 96 on Sunday. Right now, the temperature is 71 degrees on a Friday morning, 100.9.

lay it on the line this weekend. It's Triumph for that Jason Aldean and Carrie Underwood together. We have Luke Combs on the way, Where the Wild Things Are. This, I don't need to tell you, it's a Weekend Skynyrd song, Sweet Home Alabama.

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3: 100.9 KCLY. The high today is going to reach 90. It's going to be sunny for the afternoon. Clouds this morning and still some rain in Marshall County, southeast Washington, northeast Clay, moving through Riley County this morning and Gary County as well. And then a big mass of rain to the east of that. Behind it to the west, just nothing there. Here at the studios, we had right at 0.1 of an inch of rain. So the rain this morning, though, is heavy where it's at. It's, again, not very widespread, but very heavy rains. Again, in parts of Washington, Clay, Marshall, Riley, Gary counties this morning. The high today, 90 with sunshine. Right now, again, 71 degrees here on a Friday morning. We head to Stevie Nicks next from the Belladonna, her first solo album in the Edge of 17 at KCLY.

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Friday morning. Starting in 1782, it's when George Washington created the Order of the Purple Heart, a decoration to recognize merit in enlisted men and non-commissioned officers. 1999, Boston's Wade Boggs became the first player to homer for what was his 3,000th hit in Major League Baseball. Also today, birthdays, Tobin Bell, he's Jigsaw in the Saw films, 84 years old. Rodney Crowell, 76. Wayne Knight from Seinfeld. Hello, Newman, he's 71. David Duchovny, 66. Maggie Wheeler, Janice on Friends, 65. Charlize Theron is 51. Sid the Kid, Sidney Crosby, a great hockey player with the Pittsburgh Penns, he's 39. Mike Trout, L.A. Angel, 35. And Francesca Eastwood, the daughter of Clint, is 33 today, also an actor. And your music note, 1997, Garth Brooks played to 750,000 people in Central Park on an August 7th.

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4: Now time for the market recap for this Thursday, August 6th. September corn up 2.25 at 439. December up 2 at 462. And March up 1.75 at 477.5. September Kansas City wheat down 13.75 at 699.75. December down 13.5 at 717.25. And March down 13 at 730.75. September Chicago wheat down 11 at 631.25. December down 10.75 at 650.5. And March down 10.5 at 667.25. August soybeans up 5.25 at 1157.25. September up 3.5 at 1160. And November up 3 at 1177.75. August soybean meal up 140 at 310.70. December up 140 at 311.60. And October up 110 at 312.30. August soybean oil down 5 at 67.70, September up 2 at 67.74, and October up 12 at 67.54. In the livestock futures, August live cattle down 2.95 at 231.22, October down 4.55 at 224.92, and December down 4.30 at 224.37. August feeder cattle down 5.27 at 348.05, September down 6.80 at 341.57, and October down 7.47 at 331.95. August lean hogs down 1.10 at 95.50, October down 1.30 at 81.72, and December down 1.42 at 73.22. In the oil futures, West Texas crude up 2.06 at 77.28, gasoline up 9 cents at 2.93, and heating oil up 6 cents at 3.86. And that's been the market recap for this Thursday, August 6th. I'm Lexi Bates.
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4: Now time for the local closing grain report for this Thursday, August 6th. Central Valley Ag of Clay Center, wheat down 14 at 641, corn up 2 at 389, Milo up 2 at 349, soybeans up 3 at 1113. Homesteaded Grain of Wakefield, wheat down 14 at 641, corn up 2 at 389, soybeans up 3 at 1113. Central Valley Ag of Leonardville, wheat down 14 at 641, corn up 2 at 389, Milo up 2 at 344, soybeans up 3 at 1108. Central Valley Ag of Greenleaf, wheat down 14 at 641, corn up 2 at 394, Milo up 2 at 344, soybeans up 3 at 1113. Lipper Grain of Green, wheat down 14 at 642, corn up 2 at 388, Milo up 2 at 348, soybeans up 3 at 1113. Farmers Co-op of Morganville, wheat down 14 at 640, corn up 2 at 384, Milo up 2 at 339, soybeans up 10 at 1107. MKC of Longford, wheat down 14 at 635, corn up 2 at 368, Milo up 2 at 334, soybeans up 3 at 1099. Farmers Cooperative Hanover Branch, wheat down 10 at 679, corn up 2 at 416, Milo up 2 at 384, soybeans up 3 at 1134. Concordia Terminal, wheat down 14 at 656, corn up 2 at 399, Milo up 2 at 359, soybeans up 3 at 1113. Bungie of Abilene, wheat down 14 at 660, corn up 2 at 409, Milo up 2 at 392, soybeans up 3 at 1118. Idiom Milling of Abilene, wheat down 15 at 659. And that's been the local closing grain report for this Thursday, August 6th. I'm Lexi Bates.
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0: Forecast today calling for 90 and sunshine this afternoon. Clouds this morning and still seeing some rains moving out of the KCLY community. Southeastern portion of Clay County, much of Riley County right now getting some heavy rains, and eastern Marshall County and Gary County as well. But it is moving south and east and out of the area. Going to be clearing off, a high of 90 expected for the afternoon with sunshine. No rainfall amounts as of yet. I'm guessing those will be pouring in at about 7 o'clock or during that 7 o'clock hour. Here at the studios, just really about 10 hundredths of an inch is all that rolled in. It's going to be partly sunny. It'll be two sunshine by the afternoon. South winds 5 to 10, a high near 90. 69 overnight, sunny and 93 tomorrow, sunny and 96 is your weekend forecast here at KCLY. Right now it's a humidity 88%. South winds are 19 miles per hour. The current temperature 70 degrees here on a Friday morning. We head to 1975. The album was Born to Run. It is The Boss, Bruce Springsteen, 10th Avenue Freeze Out, KCLY.

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2: And now the Daily News Draw. Wall Street closing lower on Thursday as investors locked in profits ahead of today's closely watched July jobs report and another round of corporate earnings. The Dow fell 464 points. The S&P slipped 14, while the NASDAQ edged down 15. Rising oil prices and higher treasury yields also pressured stocks. Among the day's biggest winners, CACI surged after strong earnings, while Warner Brothers Discovery also gained on better-than-expected results. On the downside, Honeywell Aerospace tumbled after cutting its sales outlook, and SanDisk sank after disappointing guidance despite beating quarterly reports. Wall Street wrapping up the week with solid gains. More than 84% of S&P 500 companies reported earnings that beat Wall Street expectations, helping push the major indices to fresh record highs for the week. Tech and media stocks led the advance, while software companies and some AI-related names stumbled after some disappointing outlooks. Rising oil prices and treasury yields sparked some profit-taking before the end of the week. The S&P 500 gained 2.9%, the Dow added 2.7%, and the NASDAQ jumped 3.8% for the week ending today. Starbucks is ready to usher in fall. Yeah, the coffee giant says its iconic pumpkin spice latte returns to stores nationwide August 25th, kicking off the company's annual fall menu. Seasonal lineup will also bring back some fan favorites like pumpkin cream cold brew, pumpkin spice frappuccino, and iced pumpkin cream chai. Starbucks is also adding a chicken bacon protein pocket this fall and also a hedgehog cake pop to the menu. I'm told it's not really made from a hedgehog. Burger King is booming, the chain helping drive parent company Restaurant Brands International to an earnings boost of 8% for the second quarter. That is, by the way, 10 times more than rival McDonald's. Burger King has gained market share through restaurant makeovers, refreshed marketing, and a focus on core menu items, according to Bloomberg. Federal health officials have traced a multi-state salmonella outbreak to jalapeno peppers grown on a farm in Sinaloa, Mexico. CDC reports at least 345 people in 27 states have become ill, with 36 hospitalized, though no deaths have been reported. Investigators say 93% of those interviewed had recently eaten at Mexican restaurants, including Chipotle and Qdoba. The contaminated peppers were distributed by Coast Citrus Distributors, which has issued a recall. Both Chipotle and Qdoba have already removed those affected jalapenos or switched suppliers. And the FDA says there's no ongoing risk from those restaurants. The FDA has approved Moderna's first ever mRNA flu vaccine, authorizing its use for ages 50 to 64. For those older than 64, the FDA issued an accelerated approval. The Influceva vaccine will be available this flu season. The virus killed 45,000 people in the U.S. during the 2024-2025 flu season. A new survey finds artificial intelligence is reshaping the future career of current college students. A Tucker survey for Superhuman found only 45% of college students feel optimistic about the job market after graduation, while nearly 7 in 10 worry artificial intelligence will replace jobs in their chosen field. As a result, 34% say they're pursuing higher education to stay competitive, 22% have changed their majors, and 91% are building new skills outside the classroom, with 43% of those using artificial intelligence to learn those skills. Despite the concerns, most students don't see AI as the enemy. Nearly 6 in 10 say learning AI is essential for their careers, but 81% also worry over-reliance on the technology could weaken critical thinking skills. The message from students, learn AI, but don't let it replace human thinking. I'm Jeff Vaughn. That's your Daily News Drop.
3: It's Trish Swoboda with KCLY, and it's just after 7, and it's time to take a look at your news across the state. 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KCUR's Noah Taborda reports every insurance company in Kansas and Missouri wants to raise monthly premiums in 2027.
4: Individuals buying coverage through the Affordable Care Act marketplace next year can expect to pay 10 to 35% more, according to initial rate filings submitted to regulators in Missouri and Kansas. Insurance companies say the increase is due to the rising cost of services and medication, as well as more patient claims. That means higher costs for insurance companies and lower profits, they say. If the price hike is granted, a KFF analysis notes marketplace premiums will have jumped by more than a third in the last 2 years. For KCUR 89.3, I'm Noah Taborda.
3: A new Kansas law requires more regulation of the way medication costs are reimbursed to local pharmacies. Rachel Schnelli with the Kansas News Service reports.
5: Before, pharmacy benefit managers were inconsistent with the amount they would reimburse pharmacies for dispensing and buying medications. The dispensing fee would vary with each medication. The new law requires regular audits and keeping of pharmacy records to prevent price gouging. Will Anderson is a pharmacist at Orchards Drug in Lawrence.
6: The goal of the legislation, of course, was to create transparency in pricing and stop some of these big abuses that these insurance companies are doing against consumers and against local pharmacies.
5: Kansas is now the 23rd state to pass this type of legislation for pharmacy benefit manager reform in the past year. For the Kansas News Service, I'm Rachel Schnelli in Pittsburgh.
3: As students across Kansas head back to school, the American Red Cross is offering families advice to keep children safe. Parents should make sure young children know their phone number, home address, and how to reach a trusted adult in an emergency. Children should also know how to call 911 and avoid accepting rides or gifts from strangers. Students walking to school should use sidewalks when possible and cross streets at marked crosswalks. They should look left, right, and left again before crossing. Children riding buses should arrive early, stay away from the curb, and wait until the bus stops completely before getting on. Students should never walk behind a bus. Kids riding bikes should wear a properly fitted helmet and ride with traffic. Everyone traveling in a vehicle should wear a seatbelt, and younger children should use the correct car seat or booster. The Red Cross also reminds teen drivers to avoid texting and other distractions. Drivers should slow down near schools and watch for stopped school buses. Motorists must stop when a bus has flashing red lights and its stop arm is extended. Kansas City, Kansas Public Schools has responded to the Trump administration's demands that it change its policies for transgender students or possibly risk losing federal funding. KCUR's Jody Fortino reports.
7: The U.S. Department of Justice gave a two-week deadline for the district to stop enforcing policies it said limit parents from knowing their child's gender identity, sexual orientation, preferred name, or pronouns, or face litigation. Kansas City, Kansas Public Schools said it complies with federal law, and nothing in its guidelines limits parents from accessing their child's educational records if a student doesn't want to share that information. The Department of Justice said in a statement that protecting parental rights is a top priority, and quote, all options, including litigation, remain on the table to ensure compliance. For KCUR 89.3, I'm Jody Fortino.
3: And that was a look at your news across the state. Don't go anywhere. I'll be back with your local news.
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3: 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The Clay Counts Coalition attended the Community Anti-Drug Coalitions of America National Conference in Orlando this July. The event focused on presenting new information in drug trends and mental health. Lori Martin, community mobilizer for Clay Counts Coalition, said the experience was a powerful one.
12: The conference started with a very powerful experience. We were able to listen to the United States Attorney General Todd Blanche, as well as the director of the Drug Enforcement Agency, Terry Cole, and scouts from the Office of National Drug Control, that's Sarah Carter. And each of them addressed all of us to inspire us to work together and seek strategies to thwart any kind of drug use within our communities.
3: Martin said that one takeaway from the conference has helped to shape the coalition's priorities for the year, including education about readily available substances like Delta 8 and Kratom.
12: That's going to be one of the focuses that we bring on board this year, is to make sure that folks are aware that, yes, there are street drugs, but there's also things out there that are very, very dangerous for our kids as they develop. And we'll be bringing in speakers that we have the opportunity to meet at the conference. So it's a great way for us to go and gain knowledge and then bring new strategies and ideas back to our own hometown.
3: The state director will join Clay Counts Coalition as it develops its strategic plan for 2026. The Wakefield Veterans of Foreign Wars, or VFW Post 7774, was recognized by the Department of Kansas VFW for winning both All-State and All-American honors for the 2025-2026 period. John Gran is this year's Wakefield VFW adjutant and the 4th District Commander.
13: For me, it shows that we're doing what we say we do. It's really easy to use themes that the VFW puts out and just continue to preach. The VFW says we do more for veterans than anyone else, but it's really easy to say that and just say a punchline or a quote, but sometimes you have to do it also. So All-State to me is one of those where it shows us a way to document and demonstrate that we do what we say we're going to.
3: Some of the key areas that are evaluated for the honors are community outreach and membership growth.
13: For the VFW Post, membership is very important, because if we don't have our members, that's our voice whenever we do anything in the community, whether we're seen or if we're trying to get something legislatively done. You have to have members so your voice is heard and we make sure that our veterans are taken care of.
3: The Department of Kansas VFW issued a statement on Facebook stating that posts that won All-American have set a standard for excellence that has helped to make Kansas one of the strongest departments in the nation and have set an example for others to follow. The Community Foundation of Dickinson County has redesigned its competitive grant program. More than $175,000 will be available across the new grant categories during the grant cycle, which runs from August 15th through September 15th. According to the foundation, the new structure is designed to better address local needs, encourage collaboration, and support projects with lasting community impact. New grant categories have been added, included senior services grants for programs that enhance the health, independence, safety, and quality of life of older adults, community support grants for local programs, services, equipment, and community projects, strategic impact grants for larger projects that will have significant community benefits and long-term results, and innovation and pilot grants for new ideas with creative approaches and emerging programs. The proactive and board-directed grant program remain available. Elizabeth Weiss, Executive Director of the Community Foundation, said these new categories will allow organizations to apply for a grant tailored to their specific needs. And that's your news across the KCLY community. If you have any news tips that you think would make a good story, submit them to regional@kclyradio.com.
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3: graveside services for 90-year-old Phyllis Thompson will be held at 11 a.m. today, Friday, August 7th, at Pleasant Ridge Cemetery in the Ladysmith community in Clay County. Graveside services for 58-year-old William Billy Freibarger will be held at 10 a.m. Saturday, August 8th, at Pleasant Hill Cemetery. Memorials for William Billy Freibarger may be made to the memorial of the donor's choice in William's honor and can be sent in care of the Chaput Bowie Funeral Home. Memorial services for 69-year-old Donna Vassar will be announced at a later date.
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21: Good morning. It is time to look at your KCLY weather forecast on this Friday morning. Sunshine on the way this afternoon, a high near 90. There is still some weather moving through Riley County right now and Gary County and eastern Marshall County as well. There's been some heavy rains in some areas, mostly to the east, which is what the forecast had read yesterday. Looking at rainfall amounts, we've seen rain in Clay County, Wakefield reporting 66 hundredths of an inch of rain. Then you move to here at the studios, just 10 hundredths of an inch. In Gary County, Milford reported an inch 56 overnight and into this morning. Marshall County, an inch 42 in Blue Rapids. Let's see, we also had a report from Riley County, just over an inch in Manhattan. And in Washington County, 9100s in Greenleaf. Again, it was isolated on where it would move through, but those areas that got rain appeared to have some heavy rains, at least in some of those areas. The forecast today, 90 and sunshine, 93 tomorrow, 96 on Sunday, and sunshine throughout the upcoming weekend. Right now, humidity 83% and a temperature of 70 degrees.
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21: Good morning. Hi, once again, everyone. Rocky Downing with a look at your KCLY sports on a Friday morning. And it's being brought to you today by Ferguson Rexall Drugs and Great Plains Precision Ag. The first NFL game of the season last night, the Hall of Fame game in Canton, Ohio. And Carson Beck gets the start with Jacoby Brissett sidelined with injury. Arizona's third-round pick would have a huge night as the former Miami Hurricane went 11-14, 148 yards, a touchdown, and no pickoffs in the first half, and three consecutive scoring drives. He finished the game with 188 yards, 15 of 19 passing. In a high-scoring preseason game, it would be the Carolina Panthers who got a touchdown run from Haynes King to finish it off in a 33-30 win last night. Of course, college football has started there. Practices for the upcoming season as well, which will be getting started later on this month. Kansas Jayhawks have good news. Carter Moses, a Kansas tight end, is one of 43 tight ends named to the 2026 John Mackey Award preseason watch list. The John Mackey Award honors the legacy of the Hall of Famer John Mackey. Moses, a native of North Carolina, arrives to Kansas after four seasons at Albany, where he played in 37 career games, 47 receptions, 511 yards, and four touchdowns. And the K-State Wildcat golf team collectively honored this work in the classroom. The Wildcats were named to the President's Special Recognition List for a Platform Golf Team Academic Awards. The Golf Coaches Association of America made the announcement this week. The Wildcats picked up the accolade by having a combined GPA of at least 3.5, one of 88 NCAA Division I squads to earn the President's Special Recognition. Three Wildcats, Finn Dobbin, Shea Harmison, and J.P. Roller, were named Cobalt Golf All-American Scholars this past year, while Ben Stoller and Tyler Strong and those three golfers were named to the Academic All-Big 12 list earlier on. That is a look into sports on a Friday morning, brought to you today by Ferguson Rexall Drugs and Great Plains Precision Ag.
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26: And then sensitive responsiveness. 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But those are also three tools that couples can use to begin to rebuild their marriages.
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question. It's also a good question why there are so many different names for roads. So today we'll break it down just a little bit. You know, as you drive through a city, you'll see streets, avenues, lanes, there's even courts, parkways, terraces. Well, it goes on and on and on. Is there a difference? Well, funny you should ask, because yes, there is. For instance, a road can be anything that connects two points, the most basic of the naming conventions. Now, if you have a way, that is a small side street off of a road. A street is a public way that has buildings on both sides of it and runs perpendicular to avenues. So an avenue is also a public way that has buildings or trees on either side of it, and they run perpendicular to streets. Now, how about a boulevard? Very wide city street that has trees and vegetation on both sides of it. There's also usually a median in the middle of a boulevard. Now, if you're on a lane, that's a narrow road, often found in a rural area, basically the opposite of a boulevard. A drive is a long, winding road that has its route shaped by its environment, like a nearby lake or mountain. That is a drive. A terrace is a street that follows the top of a slope. A place is a road or street that has no thoroughway or leads to a dead end. And a court is a road or street that ends in a circle or a loop. Now, I won't be able to remember, but maybe you will know now the difference between streets, boulevards, avenues, so on and so on. All I know is your road or boulevard or street or whatever path you take, it's going to lead you to a fabulous Friday. I'm Rocky Downing.

0: There are days when you just feel like nobody's paying attention to you.
1: All I hear all day long at school is how great Marcia is at this, or how wonderful Marcia did that. Marcia, Marcia, Marcia.
0: Well, know this. You're number one to us at KCLY.

0: The boys are back in town. That's Thin Lizzy, Asia, Cameo, and the Red Clay Strays here on a Friday morning playlist. 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
0: The Kansas Sports Spotlight takes a shine on Cessna Stadium in Wichita. The west side of the stadium has been taken down. Of course, a storied history of hosting the largest state track and field championship in the United States, with all six classes, boys and girls, competing on one weekend. The state track and field championships will still take place at Cessna Stadium, but it will be a whole new look. Head coach Steve Rainbolt of track and field and cross country at Wichita State said, "It's melancholy for me to watch this stadium getting torn down. At the same time, super exciting for me to watch this stadium getting torn down because it's getting ready to be an unbelievable facility." Construction on the west side is scheduled to have seating available for the 2027 Cassia State Track and Field Championships and the American Athletic Conference Track and Field Championships for 2027. Rainbolt, who competed at Cessna Stadium when he was 13 years old, now enters his 27th season as head coach. The memories and history will continue, and new ones will be made with the new west side to Cessna Stadium in the Kansas Sports Spotlight.
2: The Bigger Dig is back August 28th through the 30th at the Kurt Core Farm south of Concordia. See the big boys with big toys, including historic construction equipment, steam engines, and prairie tractors at work and on display. 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
0: KCLY. Sunshine on tap for the weekend, a high near 90 today, 93 tomorrow, 96 the high on Sunday. Right now your temperature, 71 degrees. Ella Langley and Riley Green, "Hey, You Look Like You Love Me," it's on the way. This is Tiny Dancer, Sir Elton John, KCLY.

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0: Hi again, everyone. Welcome to a Football Friday. Rocky Downing along with Randy. Oh, wait a minute. It's not yet a Football Friday, but it's pretty darn close.
2: It's getting close.
0: Randy Carlson joining us for the Clay County Relay for Life auction on air. It's going to go on today through 3 p.m. this afternoon, and a ton of items to get to. Thanks again for helping out with this, Chet.
2: Absolutely.
0: Makes the morning go really fun, and hopefully the listeners will get calling in and bidding very, very soon. 5 minutes on the clock. The ground rules are you have to call in to bid. Now, we do have some opening bids, but from here on out, you have to call 632-3771 to make a bid. You can't text Chet or I. You can't come into the station to make a bid. That's the only way you can bid. You have to bid in $5 increments. The easiest way to put that is the number has to end in a 0 or a 5. But we like the ones that start with 3 digits, at least, to get things going. So we have several packages to sell. Let's get rolling. There's 5 minutes on the clock. We can take those calls. Oh, also, if you want to be anonymous on your bid, a lot of people like to bid and not have their names mentioned on the air. We won't say your name on the air, but we do need to have your name when Chet answers the phone call. All right? You ready to go?
2: I'm ready, okay. I think.
0: Here is our first package. It includes 50 units of seed wheat or rye from LeClaire Seeds. That's Curtis LeClaire. And you can contact him to arrange pickup. It's a $750 value. And we do have an anonymous bidder of $250 is the opening bid on that, along with Cute as a Bee 24-inch bumblebee wreath. That's from made from by Feline Kramer and donated by Edna Gonzer. And then a pie of your choice from the awesome pie baker, of course, Nancy Kimbrough of Nancy's Bake Shop, in memory of her husband, Scott Kimbrough, and her father, Maurice Lund. Pies are to be pre-ordered, and they can be delivered as well. You contact Nancy for those details, and you'll have all those details if you have the winning bid. All right, so that's our first package, the 50 units of seed wheat or rye, the wreath, and the pie of your choice. We're starting the clock right now, 5 minutes to bid, 632-3771. Name the pie of choice if you were to choose one, Chet.
2: Probably cherry or apple.
0: Cherry or apple.
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2: yeah,
0: 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It's just it's insane. The phone lines are open, 785-632-3771. We do have an opening bid of $250 on this three-item package.
2: Call me.
0: Yes, Chet's ready to do some work this morning. 632-3771, the number to call.
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0: We Again, the Clay County Relay for Life auction is going on right now, and the number to call, 785-632-3771. 50 units of seed wheat or rye from LeClaire Seeds, Curtis LeClaire. Cute as a bee, 24-inch bumblebee wreath, and that's from Edna Gonzer, made by Feline Kramer. And the pie of your choice from Nancy Kimbrough, Nancy's Bake Shop, in memory of her husband, Scott Kimbrough, and her father, Maurice Lund. And you can call 785-632-3771. There is a $250 opening bid on those items in package number one. And we're down to 2 minutes and 10 seconds for you to call in. 632-3771 is that number. Chet's just sitting there fiddling his thumbs right now. He needs some help, man.
2: I got a pen. I got a pad of paper. I got a telephone, but I need something to do.
0: But got no call.
2: Right.
0: 632-3771. Again, the number to call.
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0: We are down to a minute 16 to bid on this opening package. 50 units of seed wheat or rye, the bumblebee wreath, and the pie of your choice. 632-3771. The bid right now is at $250. 1 minute exactly remaining to call in.

0: Chet, update us. We got 10 seconds. What's the bid now?
1: Delbert Lund, $300.
0: All right. $300. Delbert, appreciate the call and the bid. We're down to 4, 3, 2, 1, and Delbert has the winning bid as the bell sounds here on our timer. So thanks again to Delbert Lund, and a big thanks to Curtis LeClaire, to Edna Gonzer, and to Nancy's Bake Shop, Nancy Kimbrough. Good work, Chet.
1: There was a call started to light up at right after.
0: It happens so often. Yep. Yeah. So get in early is what we're telling you. Don't miss out when you've got that chance. Again, we continue with the Clay County Relay for Life auction. Package number two looks like this. 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That's memory foam. Oh, I'm on the wrong
1: you're
0: one.
1: You're on three.
0: I jumped ahead. Thank you, Chet. Okay, package number two looks like this. We'll get back to that later on this hour, I promise. It's a half hog donated by Kiot Farms, processed by Clayson Locker, packaged however you want it, ready in 2 to 3 weeks. Certificate for pickup. 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So that's the package number two. Thanks for
1: coming. Can't go wrong.
0: Oh, man. Half hog is, it's amazing what you can get out of it.
1: I think you've done that before.
0: We have.
1: We've done that before. Yeah. I mean, it's a great deal.
0: And it's, you think you go in knowing what you want?
1: No.
0: We're going to start the timer, and then we'll talk more about the half hog. We have 5 minutes on the clock, 632-3771 to bid. Chet is ready to answer your questions. I know that when we've done it, you feel like you know what you're going to use, and then you get in, and you've used about half of what you have. And then they start going, maybe you would like, could I
1: That's
0: suggest?
1: That's a good idea, yeah.
0: And, oh, yeah, great. Thanks for yeah, thanks for the ideas. But yeah, it's a lot. 632-3771, again, the number to call. We're going to continue with a little bit of music for you right now, but we will cut in with updates on the bidding. Opening bid, we're waiting on one. Must be at least $50 for the opening bid. This value is way beyond that, though. A half hog and a $25 gift certificate to Country Cafe.
1: Call me.

0: We at KCOY have one very important question.
1: Would you be mine? Could you be mine? Won't you be my neighbor? Won't you please? Won't you please? Please, won't you be my neighbor?
0: Thanks for being one of our neighbors in the KCLY community.

0: And we have an update, an opening bid of...
1: We have an opening bid of $50 anonymous.
0: Anonymous, okay. Country Cafe in Milton Vale, and the $25 there, and then the half hog is what's on the auction block. 632-3771. There's just under 2 minutes to bid. Let's get this thing rolling for the Clay County Relay for Life. 632-3771. A bid is coming in right now.

0: New bid.
1: We have a new bid, $100, Vivian Kurtenbach.
0: Okay, Vivian, thanks for the bid. Again, 632-3771 if you would like to bid. We have $100 right now. That is on the Half Hog and the $25 to Country Cafe in Miltonvale. And we have another call on the line right now. 55 seconds to bid. Plenty of time to get in. 632-3771 is that number. And getting some details from that bidder. Down to 44 seconds now. Again, 632-3771. And we'll get you an update coming on that bid right now. What do you got?
1: 125, James Haslett.
0: Okay, 125 is where we're at. And phone call still rolling in. 24 seconds now left to go. Again, if you bid early when there's like 4.5 minutes left, you can get a lot more opportunities to get the winning bid. We're at 14 seconds now. So right down to the wire. 9 seconds, 8 seconds, 7, 6,
1: all right.
0: 5.
1: 150, Dale Larson.
0: 2 seconds, 1 second. Is there a call? No. That is going to do it, our final bid. And what was the final bid on that one again?
1: 150, Dale Larson.
0: Dale Larson, okay. So that's the Half Hog and the Country Cafe certificate. Big thanks to the sponsors. All those, that's Union State Bank and Clayson & Locker on the Half Hog, and then the Country Cafe in Miltonvale with the $25 gift certificate. We're going to get a short, actually, let's go ahead and just jump right into this next item as we're at 15 minutes past 9. Then we'll take a look at a forecast during this break as well. And getting a call already. See if they're wanting to bid on package number 3, and we'll start the clock on that after I describe it. But go ahead and take the call. If they're bidding on 2, they're out because we've already sold it. No, package number 3, I started to give you this earlier, the Han PillowSoft Executive High Back. And it's a 5-star base, hood caps, fully upholstered outer back. 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The list price is $1,451. The sale price is $599. Also another pie of your choice from Nancy Kimbrough and Nancy's Bake Shop in memory of her husband, Scott Kimbrough, and her father, Maurice Lund. The number to call now, we're going to start the time here. That's the Han PillowSoft Executive High Back Swivel Chair. And that is, again, a list price of $1,451, sale price $599, and the pie of your choice from Nancy Kimbrough. 632-3771, the 5 minutes has started. All proceeds from today go to the Clay County Relay for Life, which, of course, is taking place this evening in downtown Clay Center. We're going to break in, and we'll take a look at a forecast while we wait for your bids. 632-3771.
2: This is Steve Knopfinger, and on the front porch Saturday, I'll be hosting Donna Linhart. She is a retired attorney and has had quite the life story. It's well worth hearing, and she's also been heavily involved in the Clay Center community, helped get the transportation and transit going and improved, and has been involved with the senior center as well. We'll hear about her life's journey and growing up and transitioning to attorney and later too to the Clay Center and retirement. That's here Saturday on the front porch.
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0: Again, the Clay County Relay for Life auction is taking place today through 3 p.m., and right now we've got the Han PillowSoft Executive High Back Swivel Chair. Chet just looked at the details and said, that is some kind of chair, and it really is. It's a high-end office chair from Central Office Service and Supply. Along with that is the pie of your choice from Nancy Kimbrough. There's 3 minutes, 13 seconds left to bid on those items, which is our third package, and this will be the final one of the hour. Is that correct? Yeah, it is. We'll get started back up at 9:30 this morning. You can look ahead at all the items by going to the KCLYradio.com website. Just under 3 minutes to bid.
1: You know, you need to get in and bid on this chair. This chair, its list price is more than what I paid for my first car.
0: Way more, in fact, for many of us. $1,451 is the list price. They have a sell price at $599, so this is a chance to really update and get in style plus comfort for your office, home or at work, right?
1: Absolutely.
0: What I'm thinking. And the pie of your choice to go along with that. 2 minutes, 20 seconds left to bid. 632-3771 again is that number. Again, the items are listed at kclyradio.com. All proceeds going to the Clay County Relay for Life. And we're looking for an opening bid right now, kids.
1: $50 gets you on the board.
0: Absolutely. And who knows? Maybe it hangs in there. Hopefully not. 2 minutes left to bid. 632-3771. Again, is the number to call. We'll be taking a break. I'll get to community calendar and get some things taken care of before the 9 o'clock hour. We will have listeners classified just after 9, and then we'll get right back at it at 9:30 up until 10 o'clock, and then we'll jump into the rest of the day. Again, you can see all the items coming up on KCLYradio.com. Bid is coming in right now on the Han PillowSoft Executive High Back Swivel Chair, and a bid is
1: $75 anonymous.
0: Okay, anonymous bids at $75, and another one is coming in right now. So we're heating up with now a minute 15 to go on the clock.
5: We have 75.
0: You get everything for the Clay County Relay for Life. Big thanks to Linda Underwood, who puts together so many auctions through the year and does so much work with the Relay for Life itself for putting all this together, gathering the items and putting the packages together as well. Well, 1 minute left to bid, and there is 55 seconds and a new bid coming to us now.
1: $80, Megan Crawford.
0: Okay, 80 bucks we're up to with 48 seconds left, and no reason not to get into a bidding war right now. I mean, you got a bid, you imagine you're at an auction, and the auctioneer is calling for you, and you think, I'm not going to let that guy get this chair and that pie.
1: Here we go.
0: Okay. Somebody's going to make something happen here. 30 seconds left. 25 seconds.
5: We're at 80.
0: It's the Han PillowSoft Executive High Back Swivel Chair.
5: 85.
0: And the pie of your choice to go along with that. 632-3771. Actually, we do have one more item we're going to bump to just after community calendar. Will do that for you.
5: All right, thank you.
0: One more package this hour. I'm finally figuring out this list of items that I seem to be confused by today. Bid?
1: 85, anonymous.
0: And that is the final bid. The timer going off as we speak right now. So $85 wins it. Anonymous bid. Thanks for all that as a deal. Somebody just got there, man. Unbelievable. Chet, we're going to get a break in here for a moment. I'm going to get a couple of songs in. We'll get the calendar going, and then we'll come back with barbecue box and Vintage Vibe Bakery and Bistro gift certificate, okay?
1: All right, everybody, get your phones ready for 3771.
0: Exactly, and we'll be back with that auction in just a little while. Stay with us, 100.9.

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2: It is a look into your community calendar on a Friday. 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The Leonardville Hullabaloo is taking place tonight and through tomorrow. Of course, all kinds of great activities that will be taking place this weekend, starting today at 5:30 with the rodeo grounds, the Leonardville Hustlers 4-H. And then the Ranch Rodeo at 6:30. And then tomorrow, the activities will get started in the morning through the evening. Leonardville, Hullabaloo. Free school supplies. Ferguson Rexall Drugs is handing those out tomorrow from 9 a.m. to 6 p.m. And that's kindergarten through fifth grade students from Lincoln, Garfield, Wakefield, and Green Christian School. The Clay Center Elks serving up their breakfast tomorrow morning, 7:30 to 10 in the Civic Room. 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That is for the Wakefield High School trap shooting team. Birthdays around the KCLY community. Happy birthdays to Elizabeth Spellman today. Also this weekend, tomorrow to Crystal Ring. And to the weekend, Kirk Hamill, that'll be on Sunday, along with Lanita Laffrey and Tammy Converse. Happy birthday wishes also going out to Crew Converse today, Joanne Lips and Chance Motton on Sunday. And if you're celebrating, we'll hope that you have a fabulous Friday and wonderful weekend as well. Your calendar, August 7th.

0: are absolutely the best people to hang out with. And you know why?
1: Because I am a wild and crazy guy!
0: Thanks for being wild and crazy with us at KCLY.

0: Mr. Slow Hand himself, Eric Clapton, after midnight, Greg Allman and Craig Morgan before that, and there's Randy Ched Carlson right over there, ready to answer some phone calls.
1: Yeah, we're ready to go. Package four. We're going to be lining up some meat.
0: That's right. Again. A lot, in fact. Yes, indeed. It's the Clay County Relay for Life on-air auction, and we're just about set to get the clock going again. 5 minutes, you have to bid. Go over the ground rules once again briefly. 5 minutes to call, and the number to call, 785-632-3771. That's the only way you can bid. And you must bid in $5 increments. The opening bid needs to be $50 or more. Here's what we have in package number four. 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
1: Yeah.
0: That's over 50 flavors to choose from. From bratwurst links and patties, gourmet flavored patties, smoked sausages, pork patties, and ground beef patties. 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Lon and Pat James and Thrivent are sponsoring this, along with Clayson Locker, in memory of Raymond James, Gary Franson, and Kelly James. And also with that is a $50 gift certificate from Vintage Vibe Bakery and Bistro. And that's donated by an anonymous donor. Of course, Vintage Vibe Bakery and Bistro has become a hot spot to be at. And we have a phone call that appears coming in, so we're going to start the clock right now. There is 5 minutes left to bid. It's a great one here. 100-piece, pick-your-own barbecue box, place in the locker, and then the Vintage Vibe $50 gift certificate in downtown Clay Center. 632-3771, number to call. Bid is...
1: $75, Gavin Grader.
0: Gavin Grader, the Gavinator, a $75 bid. In the number here, 632-3771, to call in and bid. The final item in this hour, we'll be back again with more at 9:30. And you can see the schedule and the items that are coming up at kclyradio.com. And that'll be a good way to find out what's coming. I say this every year. If there's something you're looking at that you on this list that you would like to be a part of, as Chet takes a bid, why not gather like a group of friends and split up this 100-piece barbecue box, and then take you and your friends go down to Vintage Vibe and hang out for some drinks and food? I don't know. I think it's a good idea. 632-3771. There's 4 minutes now left to bid on the 100-piece pick-your-own barbecue box from Clayson Locker. And the $50 gift certificate from Vintage Vibe Bakery and Bistro, and a new bid.
1: $200.
0: That away.
1: Anonymous.
0: Anonymous. Thank you, Mr. Anonymous, or Mrs. Anonymous. $200 bid. That's the way you rack things up here on a good cause for the Relay for Life. I mean, obviously.
1: Good jump.
0: Yeah. Like that stuff. Again, 632-3771. There is 3 minutes, 20 seconds left to bid, and appears we have another bid possibly coming in. We'll find out what that is in just a moment. Again, 632-3771. $200 where it's at right now. 100-piece pick-your-own barbecue box from Clayson Locker, and the $50 to Vintage Vibe Bakery and Bistro. Again, 632-3771. If you would like to put a bid in. Chet, can you believe a... week from tomorrow, the Kansas City Chiefs take the field in preseason action.
1: I'm ready.
0: Isn't that wild?
1: Yeah.
0: Boy, but the preseason camp stuff we've been looking at and seeing with Mahomes and everybody.
1: Yeah.
0: It's crazy.
1: You can go down a rabbit hole in a hurry with some of those reels.
0: Ken Walker and just seeing what he's added to it. And it was funny, yesterday, Coach Andy Reid, by the way, we're at 2.5 minutes.
1: And we're still $200 anonymous.
0: $200, 100-piece, pick-your-own barbecue box, $50 to Vintage Vibe. Andy Reid addressed the dad bod of Travis Kelce. Did you see his comments?
1: I don't even know why we're talking about that. I did.
0: Yeah, he said he's looks as good as he's ever looked. It was an AI-generated picture of Travis Kelce, and it got spread around social media, and everybody thought he was out of shape, and that's not the case at all. So.
1: I don't think so when I've seen some of his route running and his catches in camp.
0: Yeah, I think there's a heightened focus amongst those boys getting set for this season coming up. A minute 49 to bid. Again, it's the 100-piece pick-your-own barbecue box, Clayson Locker, and $50 to Vintage Vibe Bakery and Bistro. The bid is at $200 with a minute 39 to go, and I believe we have a new bid being taken right now by the one and only Chet Carlson. Number to call, 632-3771. Last item this hour, and then we'll rejoin you again at 9:30 when we've got listeners classified and such taken care of. Chet?
1: $250 anonymous.
0: All right, $250 now with a minute 17 to go. Again, that number is 632-3771. We'll check back in right after this.
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1: $260.
0: All right.
1: Anonymous.
0: Another anonymous bid. 20 seconds still to bid, so you can get in without a problem if you just dial it up right now. 632-3771. 12 seconds remaining. And it's the 100-piece pick-your-own barbecue box. It's at $260. And the $50 to Vintage Vibe Bakery and Bistro. With 4 seconds, we have a call. This will be the final call on this auction package. We're getting that bid right now, and I think somebody did get the winning bid at the buzzer. We love those last-second winners. As we get the name written down, it was at 260. Let's see where it climbs to.
1: 275, Jim Gearhand.
0: All right, Jim, way to get it done. And, yeah, we're available when you cook up those brats or patties or whatever it is you decide to go with. I spoke for you, Chad. I assume you're okay with it. Okay.
1: We are available.
0: Oh. All right. Sounds good. We're going to put the Relay for Life to the side for a little while. We're going to get up to 9 o'clock and just after that, 9 listeners classified. And then Chet will rejoin us at 9:30 this morning. Randy, thanks again for hanging out and
1: my pleasure
0: having some fun on the air with us and the Clay County Relay for Life. It returns at 9:30.
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0: 90 with sunshine in the forecast for the afternoon. It'll be fairly calm today as well. 93 tomorrow, 96 on Sunday, and nothing but sunshine throughout. There was some rain overnight and into this morning. In fact, we had reports Wakefield 66 hundredths and then just 10 hundredths here at the studios. Over 2 inches in Riley, over an inch in Manhattan. We saw Greenleaf with 91 hundredths in Washington County. Also from Gary County, Milford had a big number from overnight and this morning as well. I think they were at an inch. I'll get you details on that here right now. Inch 56 they had. So where it concentrated, it certainly rained heavy, but many areas did not receive much at all. Right now, the temperature is sitting at 72 degrees, a high today 90 with sunshine at 100.9. This is Terry Jacks at Seasons in the Sun, KCLY.

0: Terry Jackson Seasons in the Sun. The Mark Merrill Family Minute is on the way next, being brought to you today by Neil Schwinson Rook Funeral Home.
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7: Couldn't get Randy to sit in for...
6: No, I thought maybe he was going to...
7: For Listeners Classified.
6: He said, I'm tired of answering phones. He's saving himself to answer all the bits coming in.
7: I know, yes.
6: After 9:30.
7: Yes, exactly. Yeah. So, enjoying some coffee, a little break, coffee break. Yeah, so... Okay, we start off this morning with someone who has a dorm-sized Black & Decker microwave. They're asking $25 for that, and that's in Clay Center at 632-0329. 632-0329.
6: James, by chance, I was showing Chet this earlier, just a few minutes ago, in fact. Mm-hmm. Have you seen the trailer for the John Madden biopic?
7: I haven't. Uh-uh.
6: Nicolas Cage plays John Madden. Same reaction Chet had. In his wildest dreams, he said, I would not imagine him. And he is absolutely spot on.
7: Yeah.
6: Al Davis is played by Christian Bale, the Raiders owner back in the day.
7: Yeah.
6: It looks really, really good. It's coming to Prime in November, so...
7: All right, here we go. You ready?
6: Yep. Good morning. You're on the air.
8: Yeah, I want to remind everybody about the Clay Center Farmers Market tomorrow morning from 8 to 11 west and south side of Courthouse Square. And looks like on Facebook somebody's going to have sweet corn there. We're starting to get fresh tomatoes now and other vegetables and a lot of baked goods. Come on down and check us out. Thank you.
6: All right. Farmers Market again. That's tomorrow morning, downtown Clay Center.
7: Here's someone wanting a, they want 3 2-foot by 27-inch high storm windows. 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
6: Jim Carrey as George Jetson.
7: Oh, yeah. Yeah.
6: Can you see it?
7: Absolutely.
6: Yeah, the live-action Jetsons movie has been confirmed. They are preparing to film.
7: Yeah, he'll be perfect.
6: I wonder if kid... Let's see, it said, meet George Jetson, Jane, his wife.
7: His boy, Elroy. Mm-hmm.
6: Astro was the dog.
7: Yeah.
6: Jane, get me off this crazy.
7: It'll be fun. He'll play his wife. I'm trying to think who would be the perfect. I don't know, but he'll be perfect.
6: Yeah, that's great.
7: That'll be good. That wallet is still lost in Clay Center, possibly near Ray's Apple Market. Also could be in the downtown area. 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
7: 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That's 479-6936.
6: And the number here, 632-3771. If you're into total solar eclipses, you've got one coming next week.
7: Okay.
6: August 12th, the moon's shadow will completely cover the sun. But you may not be able to see it quite as well here as you would in the southern hemisphere. But anyway, something to look forward for if you're one. And a meteor shower is coming next week. Wow. The Perseid meteor shower is lighting up U.S. skies next week, 12th and 13th, from about 1 to 4, from about midnight to 3 a.m. our time. So set your alarm.
7: Yeah, in the middle of the week?
6: Yeah.
7: Yeah, I don't think so.
6: Okay.
7: I'll probably miss that one. The last time my sister and I tried to go out to the farm and sit in the back of the truck and watch, and we really didn't see anything.
6: Much.
7: No, we smelled a skunk somewhere near us.
6: Well, that's always fun.
7: Didn't see any any meteors, so.
6: We went to the Marshall County Arts Cooperative
7: golf tournament.
6: Uh-huh. And Benny Wallace, Chet was with us, and Phil Casper, and there were some skunk stories being told.
7: Was there?
6: Yeah.
7: Okay.
6: Chad had...
7: You're not going to tell any on the air.
6: Chad had dealt with a direct skunk spray before.
7: Mm.
6: Multiple times?
7: Multiple times.
6: Back in his farming days.
7: Ugh. Yeah.
6: Yeah.
7: No, it always worries me, but... let's see. Finally today, a Stearns & Foster 56-inch mattress and box springs. They're asking $50 for all. 785-632-1956. 632-1956.
6: Again, we'll be glad to take your calls. Otherwise, we'll move on and get you set for the Clay County Relay for Life returning at 9:30 this morning. So don't miss out on a couple of more items. Actually, I think there's three maybe.
7: I think you got three more.
6: Three more in that half hour coming up.
7: Good stuff, too.
6: Yeah, be good.
7: Yeah.
6: Again, we'll be doing that beginning at 9:30 once again. Oh, and by the way, coming to your TV screen also, not just the Jetsons, James, but a Joe Dirt animated series.
7: Oh, my gosh. Huh? sadly enough, I'll probably end up watching that at some point.
6: You're going to stand there and tell me you own a firework stand and you don't have any spleen splitters or whisker biscuits or honky lighters or hoosker do's or hoosker don'ts? That is one of my favorite quotes of the entire movie.
7: Yeah. Yeah, I've watched that one more than once with family members. So, yeah.
6: A true classic.
7: Mm-hmm.
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6: You get a high of 90 for the afternoon, mostly sunshine in that forecast. Right now the temperature 74 degrees, 90 in sunshine today, 93 tomorrow, 96 on Sunday. Right now it's Rod Stewart, Forever Young, coming up 9:30. We're back into the Clay County Relay for Life auction right here on 100.9.

0: Some days you feel like you just can't catch a break, and you start to expect the worst.
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0: Get those thoughts out of your head. You got this. Have a great one, and thanks for hanging with us at KCLY.

0: Eric Church, put a drink in my hand here on a Friday morning. Before that, music from Slade and Rod Stewart. Right now, it's News on the Way, being brought to you by Kuhlman Implement and Manhattan Regional Airport.
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0: world while the Trump administration has renewed its battle against imports. Bernie Bennett in Washington.
1: President Trump has signed a couple of executive orders aimed at reining in birthright citizenship and birth tourism. President says the nation's highest court left him with no choice but to take this action.
2: We had a very unfortunate decision in the Supreme Court concerning birthright. It was close, but a very, very unfortunate decision. So we're making adjustments because it's very unfair.
1: A New Mexico court ordering Instagram and Facebook parent Meta to pay $567 million to address the harm its platforms inflict on young people. Meta disagrees and vows to appeal. It is a scientific breakthrough that's fraught with the possibility for good and otherwise. Researchers say they have managed to design new viruses using artificial intelligence. It's hoped this could lead to new drugs, more effective treatments. The downside, possibility of new, deadlier bioweapons. At least five people dead, several others wounded. A shooting at a high school near Bangkok. Police in Thailand say the student gunman took his own life. On Wall Street this hour, stocks trading higher. The Dow is up about 100 points, while the NASDAQ Composite Index is ahead 211, and the S&P is up 27 points. More on these stories at townhall.com.
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8: 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The pendant could have a thumbprint or a pet's nose or paw print instead of a photo. The winner will contact Preston Rook, who donated that item. So we're ready to put those on sale. And the number to call, 785-632-3771, must bid in $5 increments, a $50 opening bid minimum, and then we'll go from there. All right? 632-3771, and you'll have a chance to have the 150-piece barbecue, pick-your-own barbecue box, and the pendant and chain as well.
9: $50 will get you on the board, but you can make it a lot more than that.
8: Absolutely. Opening bid, well, we got a bid coming in. We'll see what this opening bid is going to be from our phone caller after Chet gets off the phone. We are counting it down. We put 5 minutes on the clock, and so we count that down from there. 632-3771.
10: Thank you, Gina.
8: And we do have a bid coming in.
9: $100, Gina Fancella.
8: All right, Gina, appreciate the phone call and the bid. Again, 632-3771. There is right at 4 minutes remaining on that countdown clock, and that means you can still call plenty of times. 632-3771.
11: Can Bobby

0: updated bid.
1: We have 125. Excellent. Anonymous.
0: Okay, excellent stuff. 632-3771. Again, we have right at 2 minutes and 45 seconds left to bid. 632-3771. The item, by the way, in case you're just tuning in, maybe you didn't catch what we were had on the auction block, it's the 150-piece pick-your-own barbecue box from Clay City Locker, and then the 925 sterling silver round photo pendant and 18-inch sterling silver rope chain, a $300 value. 632-3771.

0: Again, it is the Clay County Relay for Life benefit auction on air, and another bid, I think, is rolling in right now. Just your time. We're at a minute and 20 seconds left to bid. 6323771 and
1: 150. Jay Calderman.
0: All right, Jay. $150 bid. That's where we're at. It is the 150 piece barbecue, pick your own barbecue box from Clay Center Locker. And then Preston Rook donating that silver round photo pendant and silver rope chain, a $300 value. 6323771. And we are currently at 1 minute remaining right now. 1 minute remaining on the countdown clock. So still time to get in. There is a bid coming in as we speak right now. So be sure and get that phone ringing, 6323771. Want to update the bid before we do anything else? We're down to 45 seconds.
1: 160, anonymous.
0: Okay, $160. And we are down to 30 seconds right now. Another bid coming in. Closing seconds here.
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0: We do have another bid. Down to 10 seconds.
1: 175, anonymous.
0: 7, 6, 5, 4, 3. This is the last bid. We did have a call right before the buzzer, so we will have that bid coming in as a final bid on our first item of three in this half hour coming up.
2: Okay.
0: And we're getting the details for the bidder and the amounts that this is going to go for. And our final bid comes in at
1: $200, nice. Anonymous.
0: Nice, $200. That's, again, big thanks to Clay Center Locker and North Central Kansas Real Estate, Teresa Charbonneau, and also to Thrivent. That's on the 150-piece pick-your-own barbecue box and then the pendant and chain from Preston Rook. We appreciate all of those who sponsor and all of those who do a bid and to those who donate as well. Coming up, we have a second package, and this is going to start out with the Heigl Backyard Oasis. Spoil yourself and your friends or family with a night of fun and food. Alan and Sandy Heigl host you and up to 10 of your friends. This is where I was saying earlier, if you got a bunch of guys and gals that you'd like to hang out with, we got a bid coming in. I'm going to get the clock started right now.
2: Now you have a minimum. You already have an
0: opening. We do have a minimum bid on this one of $250. $250 already an opening bid on this one, I should say. Minimum, but opening bid of $250. So that's where we're starting at. But, man, get your, you know, you and 10 of your friends. They are going to set you up by the pool. You can swim, play horseshoes, have the evening meal. Alan's preparing a feast of beef brisket, famous Al's baked beans, and all the trimmings. Take the opportunity to support Relay for Life with this incredible opportunity. And there's a you could take this poker set along with you to the Heigl Oasis. It's a very nice poker set, including poker chips, cards, comes in a nice silver case, and that is donated by Weir Enterprises, LLC, Bill Weir, in honor of his daughter, Heather Weir. It's a $100 value. It's not those old plastic chips we used to use. It's real, the real deal poker chips that's in that silver case. So the Heigl Backyard Oasis and the poker set, 6323771. We have a bid of $250 that opened it up, okay, so we do have that opening bid out there already.
2: How much?
0: Again, 6323771. We have this and one more package this hour, and then we'll turn the reins over to Jason Henderson coming up at 10 o'clock. We do have a bid coming in. It looks like we had an opening bid of $250, and now it's at
1: $300.
0: Nice.
1: Clint Nitter.
0: All right. Well done, Clint. Yeah, $300. That's the poker set's worth $100, and then the Heigl Backyard Oasis, really priceless. It's an incredible setup for you to hang out and enjoy with Alan and Sandy, and then a terrific meal as well. 6323771. If you would like to bid. We are down to 3 minutes and 7 seconds for you to call in and make a bid. 6323771.
1: You and I have experienced the Oasis back there a few times.
0: It's an incredible setup.
1: Yeah.
0: It's gorgeous. Also, I was mentioning this, you know, if you've got a group of people that you like to hang out with, pull your money together and then y'all can have an afternoon and evening of a great night of fun and food. And then, again, a chance to play some poker as well with that nice poker set the $100 value. We do have a bid coming in, it looks like. We're down to 2.5 minutes remaining.
1: 325, Gavin Grader.
0: All right, Gavin, good job. Keep them coming, guys. 632-3771.
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0: We do have a new bid, Chet.
1: $350 anonymous, and here's another one coming
0: in. Okay, good deal. We're down to a minute 15. Again, it's the Heigl Backyard Oasis. Spoil yourself and your friends, you and up to 10 of your friends, for a fun night at the Heigl Pool. You can play horseshoes. They'll have the evening meal with a beef brisket, Famous Al's baked beans, and all the trimmings. It's great stuff. And the pendant, or the poker chip set as well. Again, 632-3771, new bid.
1: 375, Becky Willman.
0: All right, Becky, 375 we're at. And there's 48 seconds left to bid on this item. The poker set, by the way, includes the chips, cards, and comes in that silver case. That's from Weir Enterprises, LLC. Bill Weir donating that in honor of his daughter, Heather Weir. It's a $100 value. If you've seen those sets before, they're really, really nice. It's nice clay, thick chips that you get to play your cards with. The cards comes with that as well in the case. Chet?
1: 400, Gavin Grader.
0: Gavinator making it happen. I love it. We're down to 18 seconds now. 632-3771. We're at $400. And we're going to count it down here. We're to 10. Still time to call. $400 bid. 5, 4, 3, 2, 1, and that is going to do it. It's Gavin Grader that gets it done. Well done, Gavin. And big thanks to...
1: A call did come in after the...
0: Once again.
1: After the bell.
0: Yeah, once that bell rings, we cannot take another call. Again, the big thanks to Alan and Sandy Heigl and to Bill Weir and Weir Enterprises, LLC. Chet, we got one more item for you to take phone calls on. Are you ready to finish this off?
1: I am, and we have also, when you read it, we have an opening bid on this one.
0: Right, we do. And it's a big bid because it's a big item. We have 5 bags of Oldie corn seed that's donated by Seabold Seeds, Randy and Caleb Seabold, in honor of Brenda Seabold, Annette Smith, and Susan Tears. Contact Randy for that. It's valued at $1,750. Also is the 8430 John Deere Prestige Collection 132nd die-cast metal replica toy tractor. 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And $25 to Moe's Barbecue. It's a gift card. They're in St. George, and I've heard so many people talk about going and eating there and enjoying it. So $25. That's from Weir Enterprises, LLC, Bill Weir, in honor, again, of his daughter, Heather Weir. $25 value. We're starting the clock right now, so the bids can come on in. The opening bid is $1,500. And that's the opening bid, $1,500 on the 5 bags of Oldie corn seed, the John Deere Prestige Collection toy tractor, and the $25 to Moe's Barbecue in St. George. 632-3771, the number to call. Bring those bids in. The opening bid starts at $1,500.
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0: Once again, we have another package on the Clay County Relay for Life on-air auction, and we have an opening bid of $1,500. We're waiting for someone to outbid that. It's the 5 bags of Oldie corn seed, and also the 8430 John Deere toy tractor, and $25 to Moe's Barbecue in St. George. The corn seed is donated by Randy and Caleb Siebold of Siebold Seeds in honor of Brenda Siebold, Annette Smith, and Susan Tears. And then also the John Deere Prestige Collection toy tractors from Prairie Land Partners in memory of Marla Forsythe. And that's a $52 value. The corn seed is a $1,750 value, by the way. And then $25 to Moe's Barbecue in St. George. That's from Weir Enterprises, LLC, Bill Weir, in honor of his daughter, Heather, $25 value. 632-3771, 2 minutes and 35 seconds left to bid. Chet's just sitting there idly waiting for a phone call. He feels a bit jilted right now, so help him out. Give him a call. 632-3771.
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0: Again, the Clay County Relay for Life auction will continue till 3 p.m. today, but our final item is now available for you to bid on. There's an opening bid of $1,500 on the 5 bags of Oldie corn seed, the 8430 John Deere Prestige Collection toy tractor, and the $25 to Moe's Barbecue in St. George. And again, be glad to take your phone calls. 1 minute away, Chet, in a week from Monday, high school sports have their first practices. That is almost huge.
1: It is. I mean, I was looking at those dates, and, you know, every year is a little different.
0: Uh-huh.
1: And, yeah, and even just with school this year, there's some new rules.
0: There is. Things are changing, yeah. It'll be interesting to see what the I haven't dug into what they're really emphasizing in high school football,
1: because yeah.
0: I know that volleyball's got a new wrinkle. 25 seconds, by the way, on this item. You can have two liberos on the court.
1: Yeah.
0: Two liberos, and so that could help your substitution. And it was interesting to hear Coach Robert Moran interviewed and his thoughts on that. So
1: right.
0: Down to 11 seconds. 1,500 bid out there. It's 8, 7, 6, 5, 4, 3, 2, 1. And there is the bell. And Alan Heigl has won the $1,500 bid on the Oldie corn seed from Siebold Seeds, Randy and Caleb Siebold, in honor of Brenda Siebold, Annette Smith, and Susan Tears. And then the 8430 John Deere Prestige toy tractor. That's from Prairie Land Partners in memory of Marla Forsythe. And the $25 to Moe's Barbecue from Weir Enterprises, LLC. That's in St. George. And that's donated by Bill Weir in honor of his daughter, Heather. Chet, really do appreciate you stepping in and making it a fun morning for
1: us. Yeah, had a good time. Yeah. Had a good time talking to the people and helping Relay for Life a little bit.
0: No doubt about it. If you would have a chance to maybe put a quick addition on that, we'll update our listeners. I'll take a quick break. Maybe you can add up what has been raised this morning. thus far. We'll take this break and we'll come back with markets and a look at weather still to come, and we'll get you a total here in just a moment.
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9: How confident are you that all of your plants last spring emerged within 24 hours of each other? 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
0: We are back with the Clay County Relay for Life. We'll get a look at markets coming up here in just a moment. Markets are being brought to you this morning by McGee Roofing, Union State Bank, and Center Point Seeds. Chet, did we get to a number yet? Kind of put you on the spot there.
1: Well, no, just south of
0: 3,000. You're decent with numbers.
1: Well, we didn't quite hit $3,000. We hit $2,910.
0: Nice. Well, we appreciate all those who bid and certainly all those who donated, and to Linda Underwood for lining it all up. The auction will continue once we get to 10 a.m. Right now, let's turn it over to Lexi Bates.
11: 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December up 3 3/4 at 4.65 3/4. And March up 3 3/4 at 4.81 1/4. September Kansas City wheat up 15 1/4 at 7.15. December up 14 1/2 at 7.32. And March up 14 1/4 at 7.44 3/4. September Chicago wheat up 11 at 6.42 1/4. December up 10 3/4 at 6.61 1/4, and March up 10 1/4 at 6.77 1/2. August soybeans up 4 1/2 at 11.61 3/4. September up 3 at 11.63, and November up 2 1/4 at 11.80. August soybean meal down 70 cents at 3.10. September down 30 cents at 3.11.30. And October down 20 cents at 3.12.10. August soybean oil up 27 at 67.97. September up 23 at 67.97. And October up 18 at 67.72. August live cattle up 117 at 232.40. October up 120 at 226.12. And December up 112 at 225.50. August feeder cattle up 3.32 at 3.51.37, September up 3.42 at 3.45, and October up 2.90 at 3.34.85. August lean hogs down 25 at 95.25, October up 2 at 81.75, and December down 7 at 73.15. And that's been the market update for this Friday, August 7th. I'm Lexi Bates.
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0: Again, the high this afternoon reaches 90 and will be sunny and pretty calm in the forecast as well. The weekend staying sunny and warming up a bit, 93 tomorrow and then 96 the high on Sunday. Right now it is 75 degrees. A little history lesson coming your way from Billy Joel. The album Stormfront came out in 1989. We didn't start the fire. KCLY, the Clay County Relay for Life auction, will continue coming up at 10 a.m.

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1: 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And we are here with more Relay for Life auction stuff. Thanks for Rocky Downey for covering the morning shift. I'm here with Emily, and I'm Jason as well. And our phone number is 632-3771. Again, that's 632-3771. So we'll end up reading the items on the list here. And then after that, we'll start a five-minute timer. And we do have a minimum of a $50 opening bid at least, and in $5 increments as well. So are you ready, Emily, to get started?
2: I am. Let's go.
1: 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See, I debated on whether it's Arctic or RTIC this whole time. It is donated by Wilbur Ellis Company with a $279 value. And then there's also one apple pie of your choice. It's baked and donated by awesome pie baker Nancy Kimbrough of Nancy's Bake Shop in memory of her husband, Scott Kimbrough, and her father, Marcy Lund. Pies are to be pre-ordered by contacting Nancy at 785-447-1562, and it can be delivered. And then there's also in this package one box of Colorado peaches donated by Connie McDaniel Agency, Farmer Insurance, $48 value. You can contact Connie to set up arrangements to pick up at 785-571-9334. And I'm not prepared here, so I need to get my timer ready. All right, timer is set. So go ahead and make your calls in. Emily is sitting here waiting to get this done here. Let's see. But again, this is the Arctic 52-inch ultra light wheeled. We do have a caller in too, so somebody's jumping onto this package right now. But again, it's that Arctic ultra light wheeled cooler, one pie of your choice, and a box of Colorado peaches. So what's that opening bid?
2: Okay, the opening bid is anonymous for $50.
1: Anonymous for $50. We're starting out good with the $50 bid, especially since the Arctic cooler is $279.
2: Yeah.
1: Like, I feel like people need to call in if it's just at $50 right now. But yeah, again, this is an Arctic 52-inch ultra light wheeled cooler, one pie of your choice, and it was baked and donated by Nancy Kimbrough of Nancy's Bake Shop. And one box of Colorado peaches that were donated by Connie McDaniel Agency. So this is a good package here. We do have another bidder on the phone as well. So Emily's going to give us that bid here in just a moment. What do we got?
2: $75
1: anonymous. $75
2: anonymous.
1: And there's still plenty of time, over 3 minutes, to bid on this item. So definitely, you know, pick up on, you know, because the Arctic cooler itself is just so much. And then it looks like she's got another caller here as well. But again, this is an Arctic 52-inch ultra-light wheeled cooler and pie of your choice and Colorado peaches. What do you got?
2: Anonymous for $100.
1: Anonymous for $100. So that is coming up pretty quick.
2: I know.
1: And yeah, so definitely call in and get your bids in because this is definitely going to be a popular item. I mean, everyone needs a cooler, especially since we're getting into summer. Like, people have probably, you know, messed theirs. I know I mess mine up every year, and I almost have to get a new one yearly. But these Arctic ones are they're made to last. So, and for $100, you're still getting quite a bit. So
2: I know. I was kind of hoping we were going to have a bidding war.
1: Exactly. But again, our phone number is 632-3771. Again, that's 632-3771. And you do have 2.5 minutes left on this bid. So there's still quite a bit of time to get it in. So, and if you try to call at the last minute, you might not be able to get in. So definitely. She got another caller here, too. So we're going to wait for that bid as well. Let's see. But again, this is the Arctic 52-inch ultra-light wheeled cooler, one pie of your choice from Nancy Kimbrough, and one box of Colorado peaches. All right, what's the next one?
2: Anonymous for 110.
1: Anonymous for 110.
2: Yeah.
1: All right, starting to get up there. Again, our phone number is 632-3771. Again, that's 632-3771. And remember, your bids and donations go to a good cause mm-hmm. as well. And you get a really awesome ultralight wheeled cooler out of the whole thing.
2: Yeah.
1: Oh, yeah.
2: Well, it's worth $279, so we have a ways to go.
1: Oh, yeah. Quite a ways to go.
2: Mm-hmm.
1: And so you're still getting quite a deal if you call in. Again, it's 632-3771 is the number to call. Emily's just sitting here waiting on more callers.
2: Yeah.
1: And we have a minute and a half left, so that timer is ticking down. And, you know, if you try to call in last minute, it's a decent strategy, but our phone line might get tied up.
2: Yeah.
1: And then, you know, time ticks down and that's all you got. So, you know, that's just the nature of the thing. All right. We do have another bidder calling here. We'll see what the donation gets up to from here, or the bid gets up to. But again, this is an Arctic 52-inch ultra-light wheeled cooler. One pie of your choice, baked and donated by awesome pie baker Nancy Kimbrough, and one box of Colorado peaches. All right, what's it up to?
2: We are at 200 anonymous.
1: 200 anonymous. So still getting a great deal out of this if you because you, if you add in the pie
2: yeah.
1: and the box of Colorado peaches, like, come on. It's just so good. So, again, our phone number is 632-3771. There is about 30 seconds left on the clock.
2: Oh, my
1: so
2: gosh.
1: So, we are getting really close to that final timer. Emily's just waiting patiently by that phone right there, keeping an eye on it. She got another caller here. All right.
2: Emily.
1: But, yep, we're down to 20 seconds here. So, the timer is coming down. Someone's still on the phone, so 15 yeah, seconds. This is what I was talking about earlier, that the phone might get tied up on the last second. So, all right, and we have 8 seconds. What do you got?
2: I have 220 anonymous.
1: 220 anonymous. All right, and we're down to the final 3, 2, 1,
2: oh,
1: and that
2: man.
1: Is it for bids on this package. So let's see, anonymous won it for how much again?
2: 220.
1: 220 anonymous. But we're going to go ahead and take a quick break. We'll be back after Focus on the Family Minute with package 2, so stick around.
3: I'm being there so that I can be present with her in her issues, and she can be present in mine.
4: Gary Thomas on Focus on the Family Minute.
3: And then sensitive responsiveness. And this was helpful for me because so often as a guy, our wife says something that's hurting her, and our first thing is, okay, I'm going to fix that. I can take care of that. You're not going to have to deal with that. And what they really want to know right now is that there's a sensitive response. You want to fix it because you don't want to have to live through this with me. That the process matters so much to our wives. And so if you lose trust and emotional availability and sensitive responsiveness, you're on your road to getting further and further and further apart. But those are also three tools that couples can use to begin to rebuild their marriages.
4: More wisdom at familyminute.org.

0: 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All right, and we are back with more Relay for Life auctions. I'm here with Emily. I'm Jason here. Again, our phone number is 632-3771, so be sure to write that down after I tell you what the package is. And again, we'll go over the rules one more time just in case you weren't listening earlier. We do set a five-minute timer as soon as I tell you what's in the package, and then Emily will be taking the calls. We do have the opening bid starting at $50. At least, so, and then you can bid in $5 increments. So, but now we got the rules out of the way. Let's go ahead and get started on this package. The package number 2 in the 10 a.m. hour is a half hog donated by Kiot Farms. It was processed by Clay Center Locker, packaged however you want it, and ready in 2 to 3 weeks. Certificate for pickup processing sponsored by Clay Center Locker and Edward Jones, Carrie Spielman. Certificate must be presented in order to process the half hog. I can't say certificate for some reason. I don't know why. Let's see. And also there's a 3x5 tiger flag donated by Gate 9 Graphics and CC Tigers license plate. $70 value from Gate 9 Graphics. It was donated by Gate 9 Graphics plus CCCHS Family Athletic Pass from CCCHS. Donated by CCCHS plus one tiger coffee mug made by Paula Lane of Plain Pottery. It was also donated by Paula Lane of Plain Pottery. So yeah, I had to say
1: that's
0: twice.
1: Yeah, peas.
0: That is a lot of peas. A tongue twister there. But let's go ahead and get that timer started. All right, timer has started. So you have 5 minutes to go ahead and bid. Our phone number is 632-3771. Again, that's 632-3771. And you can get a half hog. And you can support the CCCHS Tigers. We do have a caller here. We'll see what the opening bid is. But again, this is a half hog, and it was donated by Kiot Farms. And then there's a 3x5 tiger flag, which is donated by Gate 9 Graphics and CC Tigers license plate. All right, what do we got here?
1: Opening bid is $150 anonymous.
0: Opening bid, $150 anonymous.
1: Pretty
0: They're coming
1: good.
0: In strong.
1: Yeah.
0: They really want this package.
1: Oh, yeah.
0: So that's what I like to see. Let's keep these bids going in strong here again at 632-3771. Again, that's 632-3771. I personally have never bought a half hog. Are you got another caller? Or
1: I do not.
0: Okay, you don't. Okay, so I personally never bought a half hog. So I don't know. You do now. Okay, got you. You got a caller now. See, we can't do our back and forth, but that's good because we really want callers here. Again, that's 632-3771 when that line opens up. This is a half hog and a tiger flag. What do you got?
1: 200 anonymous.
0: 200 anonymous. That is awesome. So again, that's let's see. It's a half hog donated by Kiot Farms and a 3x5 tiger flag donated by Gate 9 Graphics, and 200 anonymous. So they're going strong on these bids here today.
1: Mm-hmm.
0: And that's what Emily likes to see, right?
1: Of course.
0: Of course. Yeah.
1: Joy of my life.
0: Oh yeah. Well, and everyone likes to see big numbers anyway.
1: I do, especially for this.
0: Yeah, exactly. It's going to a good, for a good cause.
1: Yes.
0: Don't know why I couldn't think of the word cause right there. But again, this is a half hog donated by Kiot Farms and a 3x5 tiger flag donated by Gate 9 Graphics and a Clay Center Tigers license plate. But again, our phone number is 632-3771. Again, that's 632-3771. And the bid is up to $200.
1: Mm-hmm.
0: Yep, good. I did not forget that number already. But again, our phone number is 632-3771. And let's see, what do we have on the timer? 2.5 minutes. You still got some time to bid on this as well. Again, our phone number is 632-3771. I didn't notice at first when I was reading this that you also get a Tigers license plate as well. I just kind of read through it. But yeah, so you get a Tiger flag a Tiger license plate, so you can get all swagged out in all your Clay Center Tiger gear, and you get a half hog.
1: Yeah.
0: You know, I don't know how long that lasts. I eat a lot, so I don't know how long it'll last me.
1: But also at the Clay Center locker, I mean, that's delicious, too.
0: Exactly.
1: They do amazing.
0: Oh, yeah. I have to make a trip there every now and then, too, so just because the meat's just so good.
1: Yeah.
0: But again, this is a half hog donated by Kiat Farms and a 3x5 Tiger flag, and we're still at $200 for that bid. And then someone just called in as well, so the bid's going through. We still have a minute and a half left going, so let's see what the bid is here.
1: We are at 210.
0: 210. Yep, that number is climbing. So,
1: it is.
0: And the timer is getting lower. We're at a minute 20. She got another caller here as well. So people really want this package here today. Again, this is a half hog donated by Kiat Farms and a 3x5 Tiger flag and a Tiger license plate. What do we got?
1: I have nothing.
0: Oh, nothing.
1: I couldn't hear him.
0: Nothing.
1: Blank.
0: I couldn't hear him. So try to call back if you can. Maybe the service wasn't so good where you're at, but you still got a minute. So plenty of time and also not enough time to bid on this item. It looks like we got another caller here. We'll see if they come through this time with the same people. But again, it's a half hog donated by Kiat Farms and a 3x5 Tiger flag donated by Gate 9 Graphics and a Clay Center Tigers license plate. Let's see. She is still on the phone here. We do have, let's see, 35 seconds on the timer. Let's see.
1: She didn't. Nope. I wanted to leave. Oh, here we go.
0: Oh, they're going to try again. Let's see what we got. We got 27 seconds left on this timer. She is on the phone right now. So the lines are holding up at the moment. But again, this is the half hog and the 3x5 Tiger flag. Let's see. The half hog was donated by Kiat Farms. And the Tiger flag was donated by Gate 9 Graphics. And there's a license plate there, too. What do you got?
1: 225.
0: 225. And then we have three, two. Last second caller. So, yep, timer's up. We'll see what the bid is. And once she's gone with the phone, so we'll see what we ended up with on this package. A lot of people donated on this package. So it was a super popular one. With the half hog, she's still working on the phone here. We will end up taking a break after this one, so that way we'll get you to some of the programming, then we'll come back in. I'll let you know exactly what we're doing. Most likely we'll be playing a few songs and then go into weather, and then we'll come back. But what do we got?
2: We have 240 anonymous.
0: 240 anonymous. So that was the final bid on package two. For 240 anonymous. So thank you all for your donations there. We are going to take a quick break here really quick. We'll play a song or two, get into weather, and then we will be back here on KCLY. 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

0: Here's a look at your weatherology forecast. Ample sunshine expected today with daytime highs approaching 90. Southerly winds 5 to 10 miles per hour. Clear skies tonight. Lows dip down to about 69. Mainly sunny skies tomorrow. High temperatures reach up to 93. Lots of sunshine Sunday with daytime highs approaching 96. 95 Monday. From the Weatherology Weather Center, I'm meteorologist Paul Trombley on 100.9 KCLY. Right now, it's 75 degrees.
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3: And we are back with more Relay for Life auction benefit stuff. Again, our phone number is 632-3771. Again, that's 632-3771. And we're going to start the timer at 5 minutes after I read the package. Mm-hmm. And again, the $50 opening bid, and you can bid in $5 increments. Yes. So let's go ahead and get started on this package here. There's two bags of Pioneer Hybrid Seed Corn from Cody Schwartz of Central Point Seeds. You can contact Cody at 785-541-1345 to arrange pickup in the spring of 2027. It is donated by Cody Schwartz of Central Point Seeds with a $750 value. And then there's also one dozen homemade cinnamon rolls that come in this package, wonderfully made and donated by Trana Dawkins of Country Cafe. But again, so let's go ahead and get this timer started. Our phone number is 632-3771. Again, that's 632-3771. And the timer is going. So 5 minutes until. Yeah. But again, so this seeds, so I didn't really understand how expensive this would be until I got to the end.
4: Yeah.
3: $750. Seeds are expensive. And with the bid starting at $50, you might be able to grab a, you know, a snag.
4: Right.
3: Oh, yeah. And then one dozen homemade cinnamon rolls. Who doesn't want that?
4: Have you seen them?
3: No, I have not.
4: Oh, my gosh.
3: They look amazing.
4: They're amazing.
3: Oh,
4: yeah.
3: Man.
4: We actually, what's funny is we got them last night, and we had to hide them because I was kind of scared that someone was going to, like, break into them and eat them.
3: Oh, that's fair, because I totally would have if you'd put them on the table
4: right. That
3: were, you know, free food always sits.
4: Mm-hmm.
3: I'm breaking into that. Cinnamon rolls. Like, come on. But again, our phone number is 632-3771. Again, that's 632-3771. Emily's just kind of sitting there waiting for the phone to call. There's 4 minutes left to bid on this. And again, this is two bags of Pioneer Seed corn from Cody Schwartz of Central Point Seeds with a $750 value. And then one dozen homemade cinnamon rolls. They were wonderfully made, which Emily can attest for, and donated by Trana Dawkins of Country Cafe. So be sure to get your calls in. We still haven't gotten a call in yet for this package. But again, our phone number is 632-3771. Again, that's 632-3771. Our lines are still open. There is 3 minutes and 20 seconds left on this bid. But again, our phone number is 632-3771. Again, that's 632-3771. And then while we'll bid, we'll go ahead and play a song, so that way I'm not just repeating and talking all the time. So let's go ahead and do that, and we'll be back when the timer's up.

0: And we do have an opening bid for package number 3. What do we got, Emily?
1: $300. Anonymous.
0: $300 anonymous. So keep those calls coming in. We do have 2 minutes and 20 seconds left on the clock. So 632-3771. Again, that's 632-3771.

0: Just a minute and a half left on that package. Again, it is two bags of Pioneer seed and hybrid seed corn and one dozen homemade cinnamon rolls. And what was that bid again, Emily?
1: We're at $300
0: anonymous. $300
1: anonymous,
0: which is still a great deal because those seeds are $750 value just as is. So be sure to jump on that.

30 seconds left on the timer for package number 3 for here on Relay for Life. Again, that's 2 bags of Pioneer hybrid seed corn and 1 dozen homemade cinnamon rolls. Again, this is a $750 value just for the seeds alone. And, you know, it kind of sounds like the cinnamon rolls are a priceless experience. Yeah. So be sure to call that in. We do have, we're on the final 5 seconds. So 5, 4, 3, 2, 1, and bids are done for this package. So again, the we will be back here in a little bit for more Relay for Life stuff. We're gonna go ahead and let Town Hall News play and

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2: Breaking news this hour from Town Hall. I'm Rich Thomas. Instead of adding 100,000 jobs that analysts had been expecting, America's employers cut 23,000 jobs last month. At the same time, the unemployment rate fell to 4.1% as people left the job market. Curbing birthright citizenship, ending birth tourism, and ultimately protecting the value of American citizenship, the goal of a pair of presidential directives.
3: President Trump signed executive orders limiting automatic citizenship in specific cases after a Supreme Court decision blocked a broader effort.
4: We had a very unfortunate decision in the Supreme Court concerning birthright. It was close, but a very, very unfortunate decision. So we're making adjustments because it's very unfair.
3: The orders target birth tourism, certain foreign diplomats, and members of designated terrorist groups. Willie Nelson, The White House.
2: Republican Lisa Murkowski comes out against Attorney General nominee Todd Blanche. It narrows his chances of winning Senate confirmation.
5: The Alaska senator said in a statement that she is concerned that President Trump's administration could proceed with its proposed fund to compensate protesters who participated in the January 6, 2021 riot at the U.S. Capitol, even though Blanche has pledged to shelve the idea. Murkowski said Friday the Senate has leverage over the fund that President Trump wants only because Blanche's nomination is pending. Murkowski says that leverage could be gone if Blanche is confirmed. Bernie Bennett in Washington.
2: An appeals court has ruled that President Trump must seek approval from Congress to build his proposed White House ballroom, saying the construction must stop. The U.S. Court of Appeals, siding with historic preservationists who had sued to stop the construction, the court says it will stay its own ruling for 2 weeks, this to allow the administration to appeal to the U.S. Supreme Court. Watching Wall Street, stocks are higher this hour. The Dow is up 151 points, while the NASDAQ Composite Index is trading 281 points higher. More on these stories, townhall.com.
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0: Relay for Life benefit auctions. Let's see, and this is our final package for the hour. Let's see, there is an opening bid on this one too. It starts at $200, but again, I going to start the timer for 5 minutes as soon as I read what's on this package, and you can bid in $5 increments. And for this one specifically, the opening bid does start at $200. So for this one, it's a bag of corn seed, channel variety, donated by Reed Seed and Greg Fitzemeyer in honor of Vicky Fitzemeyer, a $275 value. You can contact Greg Fitzemeyer in spring of 2027 to make arrangements for pickup at 785-632-7498. Again, it's a $200 opening bid for John Mars. And then the second item on this package is $15 gift cards to the Rex Theater, and it was donated by the Rex Theater. Wow. So be sure to call in. We're getting ready to start the timer here now, and it has been started. So you have 5 minutes to bid on this package. Again, our phone number is 632-3771. Again, that is 632-3771. And so with the opening of $200 for that, oh, we got a caller here for that $275 value. Oh, they already hung up. So, yep. Let's go ahead and try again. If you were trying to call in for the package number 4 with the bag of corn seed, which is channel variety, it's $275 value and the $15 gift cards to the Rex Theater. Let's see. Again, and you can pick that up at 785-632-7498 if you do get the package. It's starting to look like John Mars came in a little strong, you know, with that $200 opening bid.
1: Which is good.
0: Yeah, I mean, you know, still a $75. You say, I guess he's saving $75 on the seed, but the Rex Theater tickets.
1: Yeah.
0: Like, there's some good movies coming out.
1: Yes, there is.
0: We went through a dry spell on movies for a while, and now there's some really good ones that I mean. Yeah. I went to see Spider-Man and I was like, oh, I want to see that. And during the credits, I was like, oh, I want to see that one. Yeah. It's been a while since I've been to a movie and thought, I want to see almost every commercial. But again, our phone number is 632-3771. Again, that's 632-3771. This is also the final package in this hour, and we'll be returning at the 11 o'clock hour. There's still 3.5 minutes left to bid on this package with the bag of corn seed as well as the $15 gift card to the Rex Theater. And that opening bid is at $200. So be sure to call in. Our phone number is 632-3771. Again, that's 632-3771 for the bag of corn seed donated by Reed Seed and Greg Fitzemeyer and the $15 gift cards to the Rex Theater with 3 minutes left on that timer. So, did you see Spider-Man?
1: I haven't.
0: You haven't? Okay,
1: no.
0: So no
1: spoilers.
0: I can't spoil it too because we're on air too, but it was good.
1: Yeah.
0: It was good. It wasn't the best Marvel movie I've seen, but it was good.
1: I've seen clips, but
0: yeah.
1: I feel like all of the same actors and actresses are in the upcoming movies coming out.
0: Like the Odyssey or what? Is that what it's called?
1: The Odyssey?
0: Yep. It has
1: everyone you could probably think of. Yes. Yep.
0: You can absolutely think of, because I know Tom Holland's in it.
1: Yes.
0: Zendaya's in it.
1: Yes.
0: I know that because of Spider-Man.
1: Uh-huh.
0: And there were some bigger names too.
1: Anne Hathaway.
0: Let's see.
1: That's all I can think of, unfortunately.
0: I can see the faces, but I'm like, I can't think of the name for some reason.
1: What about this Wicker show?
0: I have not seen the Wicker.
1: You'll have to watch the trailer for that.
0: Okay.
1: Looks very interesting.
0: Looks very interesting.
1: Mm-hmm.
0: Nice. Yeah, I'm going to have to check that out.
1: I can't think of his name, but he's in like, let's see. It's like the Dragon Show.
0: Yeah. Oh, the, let's see. Are you talking about Game of Thrones?
1: Game of Thrones.
0: Okay, so House of Fire.
1: And he's the little guy.
0: The little guy. Oh,
1: he's
0: got
1: in it,
0: you.
1: And
0: okay.
1: I don't know his name.
0: Peter Dinklage?
1: Yes, he's in it.
0: Yeah, Peter. Yep. He is. I love him as an
1: actor. I think he's in The Odyssey, too.
0: Oh,
1: don't quote me on that.
0: I mean, it's a good guess, right?
1: Because
0: of all the A-listers. A minute and a half left on this package, the final package of the hour. And it's still at $200 for that opening bid. So be sure to, you know, bag a corn seed from Channel Variety, donated by Reed Seed and Greg Fitzemeyer. And, you know, and then the $15 gift cards to the Rex Theater.
1: The popcorn.
0: The popcorn.
1: Yeah.
0: Yeah, the popcorn alone. like the Rex Theater is also a great place because like it's pretty affordable to go there. Yes. Instead of going to Manhattan or
1: and
0: Junction City. Yeah, it's beautiful. It's got, I haven't been there in so long. I think last time I was there, I saw a Harry Potter movie.
1: Oh,
0: so that's how long ago it was.
1: That would be so cool though.
0: Yeah, it was a really good time. It was around like the November Christmas time and stuff. So yeah. And downtown Clay Center is just magical during that time of year. It just gives you that old hometown feeling. I definitely love it. But again, our phone number is 632-3771. 632-3771. There's only 30 seconds left to bid on this.
1: I can't believe this is going to go.
0: Oh, yeah. For $200. Yeah. I mean, they're definitely getting a deal with those tickets and the seeds. So, yeah, that timer just keeps ticking down. So if you were looking to sweep in at the last minute, this is the time to do it. We're at 15 seconds. So I'm about to give the countdown here soon. We got 10, 9, 8, 7, 6, 5, 4, 3, 2, 1. And that is it for
1: the bids. Oh, we have a caller.
0: We do have a caller.
1: But they just went away.
0: But yeah, they just went away. So
1: that stinks.
0: That's unfortunate. But again, this is this was the final package for this hour. We will be back at the top of the 11 a.m. hour for more Relay for Life auctions. So be sure to tune in then. 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
1: This is Steve Knopfsinger, and on the front porch Saturday, I'll be hosting Donna Linhart. She is a retired attorney and has had quite the life story. It's well worth hearing, and she's also been heavily involved in the Clay Center community, helped get the transportation and transit going and improved, and has been involved with the senior center as well. We'll hear about her life's journey and growing up and transitioning to attorney and later to the Clay Center and retirement. That's here Saturday on the front porch.
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Here's a look at your weatherology forecast. Ample sunshine expected today with daytime highs approaching 90. Southerly winds 5 to 10 miles per hour. Clear skies tonight. Lows dip down to about 69. Mainly sunny skies tomorrow. High temperatures reach up to 93. Lots of sunshine Sunday with daytime highs approaching 96. 95 Monday. From the Weatherology Weather Center, I'm meteorologist Paul Trombley on 100.9 KCLY. Currently, it's 77 degrees.

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1: 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It's Jason and Emily back with more Relay for Life auction listening. Like we said, we're here at the top of the 11 o'clock hour. We're a little bit early, actually, so I lied a little bit.
2: That's okay.
1: But again, our phone number is 632-3771. Again, that's 632-3771. And like I said before, once I read the packages off, we'll set a 5-minute timer. It also, the bids start at $50 at least and increase in $5 increments. So let's go ahead and get started on package number one. 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You can redeem anytime at Clay Center Locker. 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And there's also one pie of your choice, baked and donated by awesome pie baker Nancy Kimbrough, like we had in the last hour of Nancy's Bake Shop, in memory of her husband Scott Kimbrough and her father Marcy Lund. Let's see, pies are to be pre-ordered by contacting Nancy at 785-447-1562, and they can be delivered as well. But let's go ahead and start that timer. Okay. Emily's waiting there right by the phone.
2: I am.
1: Oh, yeah. But again, this is, let's see, a 100-piece pick-your-own barbecue. That's a lot of pieces.
2: It is.
1: Yeah. Let's see. It doesn't have a value.
2: Got a call.
1: So again, that's a 100-piece pick-your-own barbecue box from Clay Center Locker and one pie of your choice, baked and donated by awesome pie baker Nancy Kimbrough. And we do have a caller in here as well, so we'll see what the bids are here in just a moment. What do we got?
2: Okay, opening bid is $100
1: anonymous. $100
2: anonymous.
1: They are going strong with that opening bid.
2: Uh-huh.
1: I'm glad they didn't just pick $50 because this is a 100-piece pick-your-own barbecue. That's got to be worth a lot of money.
2: Yeah.
1: They didn't list how much the value was, but I'm assuming that's a lot.
2: Yeah.
1: Because 100 pieces, that would last you quite a while too, I would think.
2: And meat is expensive right now. So.
1: Exactly. You know, it does last you quite a while, but unless you're in a family like mine with seven kids that are, you know, Polynesian, seven kids, that's it might last you a few months less. But I think we got another caller here. Let's see. So, yep, Emily's on the phone right now for another bid. It's currently at $100, so we'll see what it goes up to when she gets off the phone. But again, that's a 100-piece pick-your-own barbecue box and a one pie of your choice. What do we got?
2: 125 to Gavin Grader.
1: 125 to Gavin Grader. So,
2: another call.
1: Another caller, too, with 3.5 minutes left. So there is still plenty of time to get your calls in once those lines open up again. Let's see. We'll see what the bid goes up to. But again, this is a 100-piece pick-your-own barbecue box from Clay Center Locker and one pie of your choice by Nancy Kimbrough. What do we got?
2: 200 anonymous.
1: 200 anonymous. Those bids are going up. I still think that it's quite a good deal for what it is, because 100 pieces of meat, I go to the grocery store and it's, you know, $200. But let's see. Again, this is a 100-piece pick-your-own barbecue box and then one pie of your choice baked by awesome pie baker Nancy Kimbrough.
2: Sorry,
1: also, our phone number is 632-3771. Again, that's 632-3771. And the callers are coming in for this one. So people really like this option. But again, this is a 1-piece pick-your-own barbecue box and a pie of your choice baked by awesome, baked and donated by awesome pie baker Nancy Kimbrough. And let's see what we got here.
2: I've got 250 from Canute.
1: 250 from Canute. So that bid is up. Let's see. Well, there is 2 minutes and 20 seconds left on the timer. I'll give you the exact time here instead of rounding. So, but let's see. What would you do with 100 pieces of meat? Like,
2: I think I'd put it in my freezer.
1: Yeah, that's fair. That's the logical answer.
2: I don't know. I really don't know. I don't even have the capacity, honestly.
1: Yeah, I couldn't even imagine, like, you'd have so much if you just picked, like, bratwurst links, and, like, you'd have so much.
2: But it'd be so worth it because they're all amazing flavors.
1: Oh, yeah, absolutely. And from Clay Center Locker, yes. We talked about them in the last hour and how good their stuff is. Let's see, we got another caller here. Also, I've heard lots of good things about Nancy Kimbrough's pies. Rocky told me the other year I really need to stop by and check it out, and I just keep forgetting. So maybe I will this year. But let's see, Emily is still on the phone. Let's see what we got here.
2: We have 275 Anonymous.
1: 275 Anonymous. And there's still a minute, 20 seconds left on the clock. So you do have a little bit of time here. Not much time. And like we have seen in other bids, the phone lines get tied up, especially on auctions like these where there's it's a really good deal on a bunch of meat and your pies and stuff like that. So I would definitely jump in on this. We are approaching that 1 minute mark and it is at 275 for that bid. So be sure to do that. Let's see, what else do they have? Smoked sausages, pork patties, and ground beef patties. I would be
2: the ground beef
1: would
2: be, yeah.
1: Yeah, a lot of ground beef would be the majority of that if I got to pick.
2: And you wouldn't have to patty them, so that's...
1: Exactly. It's already taken. So we got another caller in, and we're getting ready to approach that 30-second mark. Again, their phone number is 632-3771. Again, that's 632-3771. So if your call doesn't come through, just keep calling to try to get on this. We are down to the final 25 seconds. Let's see. What do we got here, Emily?
2: 285 from Wilman.
1: 285 from Wilman. So,
2: here we go.
1: Oh, another caller. They might snag it because we have 15 seconds left on the timer. Let's see. And again, this is for the 100-piece pick-your-own barbecue box and the pie of your choice from Nancy Kimbrough. What do we got here?
2: 300 Double K Sisters.
1: And let's see. Oh, they got a call at the last second. So we do have the final bidder. They gave a last second buzzer call. So they are going to, this next caller is going to win this package. So we'll stick around until we get the exact number and who donated. Let's see. She's getting ready to hang up. What do we got here?
2: I have 310, Nathan.
1: 310. We got 310 from Nathan, and that was the final bid for this package. All right, but normally we go ahead and take a break here, but we'll go ahead and move on to package number two, so stick around because we do have a lot to get done, and we'll be done at 11:30, and then we won't be back with more Relay for Life stuff after that until 1 o'clock. So this is so let's go ahead and get started on package number two.
2: Here we go.
1: All right, let's see if I can pronounce all this stuff correctly. Let's see. We have a
2: shellac
1: manicure and spa pedicure from Stacy Cowley of Ninja Nails. I like that. And more, located at 433 Court Street, plus Puraderm shiny and soft foot peeling mask, keratin gloves, premium hand mask via Vitamosis mouth tape, overnight patches, deep collagen, niacin, Vita C brightening mask, silk peptide EGF. Oh, we do have a call, so I'm going to, while I'm, let's see, EGF intensive gold mask, Grace and Stella, and energizing eye mask, two pairs, Amber Hours Athena skin perfecting body lotion, 16 fluid ounce. Let's see, Tammy Taylor sanitize, 8 fluid ounce. Let's see, and Tree Hunt Moroccan Rose. We do have a bidder here, so we'll, I'll give you those bids here once I'm done reading this list. Let's see, she's Sugar Scrub, 18 ounce, Vietnamosis, mini lip balm, Butler Balm Duo, Caramel and Pink Vanilla, and Love Letter Athena Skin, Perfection Lotion, 24-hour, 2.5 fluid ounce, in a beautiful basket donated by Stacy Cowley of Ninja Nails with a total value of $150, and there's a $40 gift card to be used for anything, a cut and style, manicure, pedicure, or beauty products from the Main Effect, donated by the Main Effect. We did have some opening bids, so I'm starting the timer right now. What do we got for our opening bid, Emily?
2: $100 from Anonymous.
1: $100 from Anonymous. Mm-hmm. Awesome. So we are starting again strong with the $100 donation right off the bat for this package. I'm not going to read all of that again. It is, let's see, shellac manicure and spa pedicure from Stacy Cowley of Ninja Nails and More. And then let's see, $40 gift card can be used for anything, a cut and style as well. So they have quite a bit of stuff in this package. It is just the Ninja Spa pack in this package as well. What do we got?
2: I've got $120 anonymous.
1: So we are moving that bid up slowly here. That's pretty good though.
2: Yeah, $120
1: good. Anonymous. And it is the first part of this package is valued at $150 and the other one is valued at $40.
2: Okay.
1: So we are approaching that, you know, mark there too. It's still a good deal.
2: Yeah.
1: And plus it does go to a good cause. So,
2: it does.
1: You know, even if you go a little bit over it, that's...
2: That would be okay.
1: That would be more than okay with us, you know? Absolutely. Plus the name Ninja Nails. I just love Ninja Nails, you know? It could be because my family always calls me a ninja. Because, yeah, I move around quietly. And when I was a kid, I...
2: Oh, my gosh.
1: Oh, yeah. But again, this is the shellac manicure and spa pedicure from Stacy Cowley of Ninja Nails. And you also get a $40 gift card to be used for anything on this. And our phone number is 632-3771. Again, that's 632-3771. And we do have over 3 minutes left for bidding as well. Again, that is 632-3771. Let's see. I think we're going to go play a song while we wait for this timer to go down. And we'll cut in once we get more bids and stuff. But again, go ahead and bid on this. 632-3771.

0: All right, we did have another bidder come through for this Ninja Nails and More package. What was it, Emily?
1: 150 anonymous.
0: 150 anonymous. So bids are still coming in. 632-3771 is the number to call.

We've got just under 2 minutes left on this bid for the manicure and spa from Ninja Nails and More. Again, our phone number is 632-3771. Again, that's 632-3771. And we are approaching that minute 30 mark, so be sure to get that in. The bid is at $150 as well.

0: 1 minute left on this package. Again, that's 632-3771. Again, that's 632-3771. And the bid is at $150. So be sure to call in. We are getting close to that timer being done. Let's see. We are approaching the 30-second mark, so I might just go ahead and stay on here.
1: Yeah.
0: Let's see. But again, that is 632-3771. And you can go ahead and bid on that Stacy Kelly of Ninja Nails and More package, where you get the manicure and spa. I'm not even going to try to say that name anymore. with a $40 gift card that can be used for anything. We are hitting 20 seconds left on this bid. So let's see. It'd also be a great present, won't you think?
1: Yeah, that's what I'm thinking.
0: Yeah, I'm sure you would love it if someone went and bid on this.
1: On Mother's Day.
0: Yeah, exactly. 10 seconds left. So we're going to give you the countdown of 6, 5, 4, 3, 2, and 1. That is it for the package number 2 of this hour. We are going to go ahead and take a small break here really quick. We'll let weatherology play, and then we'll come back right after that for our final package of the hour. 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
7: Here's a look at your weatherology forecast. Ample sunshine expected today, with daytime highs approaching 90. Southerly winds 5 to 10 miles per hour. Clear skies tonight, lows dip down to about 69. Mainly sunny skies tomorrow. High temperatures reach up to 93. Lots of sunshine Sunday, with daytime highs approaching 96. 95 Monday. From the Weatherology Weather Center, I'm meteorologist Paul Trombley on 100.9 KCLY. Currently, it's 80 degrees.
0: 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It's Jason and Emily, and we are back with package number 3, the final package of this hour. You ready for it?
1: I am.
0: You ready? 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So this is a really cool package, actually. 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Also, there's a 9510 RT John Deere 132 die-cast metal toy track
1: 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Let's see, 1 clear, 1 multicolored, 1,000-piece certificate for haircut. 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
3: Yeah.
1: So go ahead and we're going to go ahead and start that timer. 5 minutes is what you have. Our phone number is 632-3771. Again, that's 632-3771. And Emily's just sitting there patiently waiting.
3: One.
1: She's got a caller right now. So like I said, this is a really cool package with the $100 gift card from the Rusty Trigger and the John Deere toy tractor as well. And then you have the Hemp's Glow Getter there too.
3: I've got 150 anonymous.
1: 150 anonymous. So that one started out $50 more than our last two did.
3: Yeah.
1: That's awesome.
3: It's a good package.
1: It really is. We were actually talking about how cool the package is because you can actually cover like 3 different people on your like gift list for this. Like Rusty Trigger, the $100. You can also name the John Deere one if you have a tractor enthusiast. What do we got for the bid?
3: Are you ready for this?
1: I'm ready for it.
3: $325 anonymous.
1: $325 anonymous is going in on this package, and I don't blame them. It's a really cool package, like we were talking about earlier. Like just
3: something for everyone.
1: Something for everyone, and the gifts, you know, that you can get, especially in $100 gift card from the Rusty Trigger. That's kind of a big deal. Yeah. Like that's quite a bit.
3: Yeah.
1: You can get, you know, if you had your dream gun in mind, you're like, man, I just need $100.
3: Yeah.
1: Boom.
3: Maybe
1: or even
3: been
1: ammo.
3: Saving up.
1: Yeah. You can even buy ammo, you know, whatever accessories if they have them, you know, I don't know.
3: I think
1: exactly.
3: They have coffee too.
1: Coffee too. $100 worth of coffee. That sounds like a good time.
3: Yeah.
1: I know I probably needed some coffee this morning.
3: Yeah.
1: I shouldn't have skipped out on that. But again, our phone number is 632-3771. That bid is at
3: 325.
1: 325. So be sure to call in 632-3771. Again, that's 632-3771. And this is such a good package. Mm-hmm. We can't stress enough how good this package is. We're ending on a really high note here. And there is 2 minutes and 50 seconds left on the timer. It is less than that since I've been talking, but of course. But again, so we are approaching that time where, you know, you might want to jump on this package. Cause
3: yeah. I'd like to see it at 400.
1: Yeah, 400 would
3: Wouldn't
1: be great.
3: Be cool?
1: Yeah. If, you know, we can throw out even higher numbers. Like, no,
3: yeah.
1: 450.
3: Yeah.
1: No, 500. Yeah. You know, but it is a really, really cool package, and it goes to a great cause. You can also check out the, you know, the stuff being bid on here on the website. This is our final package of the hour as well, and then we'll be coming back at 1 o'clock. Yeah. I believe it'll be Jamie coming back at 1 o'clock.
3: Jamie and maybe Linda.
1: Linda, Jamie and Linda will be coming back, most likely be coming back at 1 o'clock. So this is the final package though, and you have 2 minutes left on the timer. Plenty of time to come in and snag this for $325.
3: Yes.
1: So you have to bid more than that. And Anonymous really wanted that package.
3: They did.
1: So again, our phone number is 632-3771. Again, that's 632-3771. And the Hemp's Glow Getter. I might have to ask Emily on this, but you know, my mom loves anything hemp's, you know, that it works out really well for her.
3: It's really good. And the scents are really nice. I think the wet brush would be nice. I mean, it's just, and you're getting a haircut. So.
1: Oh yeah, exactly. So that's kind of hard to beat.
3: Yeah.
1: With all that stuff, and then I know myself looking at that $100 gift card from Rusty Trigger, I kind of wish I wasn't. I kind of wish I could just bid myself sometimes. But
3: yeah.
1: You know, $325 is the current bid, and we are at a minute left, so that timer is counting down for this final package of the hour here. Again, our phone number is 632-3771. Again, that's 632-3771. Also, when you add that John Deere collector toy into this, what I know about toys and collecting is they usually go up over time because they make less and less.
3: Right.
1: And, you know, people...
3: And they're metal.
1: They're metal, too. So they're going to last forever. And so, yeah, and once they stop manufacturing it and some start disappearing, you know...
3: $65 value on that.
1: Yeah, exactly. It's, yeah. And then you have that $100 gift card and the Hemp's Glow Getter.
3: Yeah.
1: This is... And all on top of that, the money you spend, too, goes...
3: A great cause.
1: Yeah. So we are at the final 5 seconds here. Four... 3, 2, and 1. That is it for this segment of the Relay for Life. Again, they will be back at 1 o'clock with more packages. But that does it for me and Emily here. Thank you so much, Emily, for helping me out.
3: Don't forget to look at Facebook because they have all the pictures of all the items.
1: Yep, absolutely. So check out our Facebook for all the pictures. It's also on our website. You can see the listings that are on there.
3: Yes.
1: So you can maybe get a head start on everyone else. So, but anyways, that wraps it up for us. We'll take you back to programming and we'll be back at 1 o'clock for more Relay for Life.
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4: 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This is Steve Knopfsinger, and it's time for your market update on this Friday, August 7th. In the grain markets for corn, September's up 3 at 442, December's up 3 at 465, and March is up 2 and 3 quarters at 480 and a quarter. In the Kansas City wheat, September's up 17 at 716 and 3 quarters, December's up 16 and a quarter at 733 and 3 quarters, and March is up 14 and 3 quarters at 745 and a quarter. For the Chicago wheat, September's up 12 at 643 and a quarter, December's up 11 and a quarter at 661 and 3 quarters, and March is up 10 and a quarter at 677 and a half. For the soybeans, August is up 1 1/4 at 1158 1/2, September's up 2 at 1162 1/4, and November's up 2 1/4 at 1180. In the soybean meal, August is down 120 at 309.50, September's down 160 at 310, and October's down 180 at 310.50. For the soybean oil, August is up 48 at 68.18, September's up 55 at 68.29, and October's up 55 at 68.09. In the livestock futures for live cattle, August is up 122 at 230 even, October's up 127 at 223.65, and December's up 185 at 222.52. For the feeder cattle, August is up 162 at 349.67, September's up 47 at 342.05, and October's down 57 at 331.37. In the lean hogs, August is down 5 at 95.45, October's up 42 at 82.15, and December's up 25 at 73.47. And that's been a look at your markets on this Friday, August 7th.
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7: Here's a look at your weatherology forecast. Ample sunshine expected today, with daytime highs approaching 90. Southerly winds 5 to 10 miles per hour. Clear skies tonight, lows dip down to about 69. Mainly sunny skies tomorrow. High temperatures reach up to 93. Lots of sunshine Sunday, with daytime highs approaching 96. 95 Monday. From the Weatherology Weather Center, I'm meteorologist Paul Trombley on 100.9 KCLY. Currently 82.
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11: Hi, this is Kyle Bauer with Plain Talk with the girl that claims she hit snooze in the morning, Jamie Bloom.
12: Yeah, I did kind of hit snooze this morning because I was finally sleeping. And I'd had such a hard time going to sleep last night because it was hot in my house.
11: Yeah.
12: And I should just go downstairs and sleep. But I don't know. I also can't sleep when I'm somewhere else.
11: I know.
12: You know what I mean? When you're not in your bed. So I had kind of a hard time just because it was pretty hot in our house. But so I did hit snooze this morning, but luckily I didn't oversleep. Sometimes you hit snooze and then you oversleep if you don't have a second alarm, which I don't actually. So
11: snooze is off.
12: It's off.
11: It's not really snooze.
12: If I shut it off, yeah, because my alarm clock's old enough that the snooze doesn't work anymore.
11: Okay.
12: So if I shut it off and don't wake back up, then I could be in trouble. But it says here, most people will snooze at least once. Do you snooze at all?
11: Mm-mm.
12: No.
11: I don't even have to set an alarm most of the time.
12: You just wake up?
11: I just wake up.
12: And get up?
11: Oh, I wake up like 9, 10, 11, 12 times a night.
12: Yeah, right.
11: And then I pick one. It's like, okay, it must be time to get up.
12: Must be time to get up, yeah. It says here most people will do it.
11: I will say, though, that we bought, maybe for Christmas, I got given an alarm clock that shines the time on the ceiling.
12: Oh, wow.
11: Oh, that is so great. Because
12: so the ninth or tenth time you can tell time.
11: Every time I roll over, I just see what time it is, you know, and then roll over and go back to sleep.
12: Yeah.
11: And that was always, it's no secret I take sleep aids, but it's the biggest thing is that I can go back to sleep. It's not that I sleep all night without waking up, but I go back to sleep immediately.
12: Right. Yeah.
11: So, but that projection on the ceiling, but how complicated. Oh my gosh. First of all, you have to focus it, and then you can turn it, you know, you got to decide which way is the right way you want to see it projected. And so, like, if you're going to be on the wall across the room, you'd have it one way, but if it's on the ceiling and you want to be able to read it right side up, then there's an inversion.
12: Oh,
11: so,
12: right. Yeah.
11: So you have to flip that. And then there's a brightness of it. I mean, when the factory set on it is bright enough, it's like you could read a newspaper in that room. It's like, well, we don't want that. And so it probably took me an hour to install it the first time.
12: Yeah, and I think about how I don't always see very well, well once I take off my
11: contacts. These letters, though, are...
12: They're huge.
11: 2 feet tall.
12: Yeah, so you just make it large enough that you can actually, or focus it, like you said, right, so that you can see it. Well, it says most people do snooze at least once, but it turns out this could be doing far more harm than good. Those extra 5 or 10 minutes after you hit snooze will interfere with your body's process for waking up. Researchers explain that alarms in general interrupt our natural sleep cycle and don't allow us to wake up properly, leaving you with that horrible groggy feeling that's known as sleep inertia. Throughout the day, our sleep inertia will begin to lift and we function properly. However, if you fall back to sleep after hitting snooze, your body is likely to sleep more deeply than before, which I swear the best sleep I have is between 6 and 7 a.m.
11: Yeah.
12: Because I fall back asleep and I'll sleep really deeply. Anyways, leaves your body even more confused when your alarm goes off again. And each time you hit the button, you're bringing on more sleep inertia that slows your wake up process each morning. So it's not good for you to do. I just can't jump out of bed.
11: For me, if I spring out, you know, I stumbled onto something here about 6 months ago that it really is, it's not hard for me to remember to do. I kind of have a little bit of neuropathy in my feet. It used to be a lot worse than it is. And for those who don't know, it's a numbness in the soles of your feet, and it can get so bad you can't even feel your feet. And I wouldn't say I've been doctoring, but I've been treating through chiropractic and this and that, and exercises on mine. And now it really only starts to be significant in the evenings. In the morning, it's pretty good. But I had read about this exercise. And before you get out of bed in the morning, you just start rotating your ankles, you know, like spinning them.
12: Get the circulation going.
11: Yeah, exactly. And then when you get out of bed, you sit on the edge of the bed and you do 20 heel lifts. And it's like, well, that's a workout, 20 heel lifts. I mean, because it's not. You're sitting on the edge of the bed.
12: But it's a physical therapy type exercise
11: It's
12: not considered a workout.
11: Yeah, it's a therapy thing. And oh my gosh, that has made those two little things.
12: Made that huge difference.
11: Oh, and then the other, I'm sorry, before you start the rotating of the ankles, you start wiggling your toes. And oh my gosh, it's made all the difference in the world. And so my point is, it feels good enough that when I wake up, I want to do that. So I'm laying there and I start the wiggling of the toes, then I start the ankles. And by the time I get done with the ankles, I want to sit up in bed and do the heel lifts because it just feels good. And then when I would get out of bed, you know, it kind of looked like I would have been on an all-night drunk. I mean, I was so, you know, stumbling along. Well, now I don't stumble along or anything. And so,
12: and then you were kind of laying on a thing for your neck, too, for a while. Do you still do that?
11: So? I don't have to do that very often, but I do go to the chiropractor every month as a maintenance. And if I can feel my neck getting stiff, I will lay on that. And actually, I've had two members of my family do the same thing. It kind of puts that arch back in your neck. But then I go once a month and he, you know.
12: And it's like a foam yoga block, right? It's like a soft foam.
11: It's hard foam.
12: Pretty hard, yeah.
11: It's really hard. Because even after a year, or to now it's probably been two, but I don't use it that much now. But I mean, it's still the same shape it was when I bought it. It's amazing how hard that foam can be. But yeah, and that, anyway, but the toe thing, it's easier for me to get out of bed in the morning because I'm halfway through my regime before I actually sit up on the edge of bed. And that whole process takes 2 minutes.
12: Right.
11: You know, but by then it's like, I'm going.
12: You're already halfway through.
11: Yeah. So Kansas, you know, we have some things we should be proud of. And this is one that a lot of people don't think of. But it's a big deal. Kansas has a fertility rate of right around 59 live births per thousand. And it's like, okay, and that's, by the way, women 15 to 44.
12: Okay.
11: Okay. And 59, it's like, okay, well, is that good or bad? Well, the rate consistently ranks in the top 10 to 13 in the nation year after year. And so it means we're having babies in our state.
12: Mm-hmm.
11: And you say, well, why would we care about that? Well, that is our next generations.
12: Sure.
11: You know, yeah. And if you have an aging population, well, the main reason you have an aging population is you're not having babies.
12: Mm-hmm.
11: And so it's an important thing. The United States, the U.S. on average has 53, and we have 59. And the top states are South Dakota, Nebraska, and Alaska. So right here in the middle is kind of the baby belt,
12: mm-hmm.
11: if you will. But
12: yeah.
11: South Dakota and Nebraska being more than Kansas. But neighboring states, Oklahoma, Nebraska is good. Oklahoma is 59, similar to us. And Missouri is way down.
12: Mm-hmm. Missouri is way down.
11: Well, huh. Well, like 5 percentage points lower. Hmm. So anyway, I thought that was kind of interesting because I wouldn't have guessed that. I don't know. And especially with hospitals, more and more hospitals are not having
12: that,
11: what's it called?
12: The maternity ward thing. Yeah.
11: And but it's not from lack of demand. It's probably mm-hmm. just liability insurance and doctors, bless their heart, they don't want to work 24/7.
12: Mm-hmm.
11: So you got to have enough quantity of doctors so you're not on call all the time.
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17: And now the Daily News Drop. Wall Street closing lower on Thursday as investors locked in profits ahead of today's closely watched July jobs report and another round of corporate earnings. The Dow fell 464 points. The S&P slipped 14, while the NASDAQ edged down 15. Rising oil prices and higher Treasury yields also pressured stocks. Among the day's biggest winners, CACI surged after strong earnings, while Warner Brothers Discovery also gained on better-than-expected results. On the downside, Honeywell Aerospace tumbled after cutting its sales outlook, and SanDisk sank after disappointing guidance despite beating quarterly reports. Wall Street wrapping up the week with solid gains. More than 84% of S&P 500 companies reported earnings that beat Wall Street expectations, helping push the major indices to fresh record highs for the week. Tech and media stocks led the advance, while software companies and some AI-related names stumbled after some disappointing outlooks. Rising oil prices and treasury yields sparked some profit-taking before the end of the week. The S&P 500 gained 2.9%, the Dow added 2.7%, and the NASDAQ jumped 3.8% for the week ending today. Starbucks is ready to usher in fall. Yeah, the coffee giant says its iconic pumpkin spice latte returns to stores nationwide August 25th, kicking off the company's annual fall menu. Seasonal lineup will also bring back some fan favorites like pumpkin cream cold brew, pumpkin spice frappuccino, and iced pumpkin cream chai. Starbucks is also adding a chicken bacon protein pocket this fall and also a hedgehog cake pop to the menu. I'm told it's not really made from a hedgehog. Burger King is booming, the chain helping drive parent company Restaurant Brands International to an earnings boost of 8% for the second quarter. That is, by the way, 10 times more than rival McDonald's. Burger King has gained market share through restaurant makeovers, refreshed marketing, and a focus on core menu items, according to Bloomberg. Federal health officials have traced a multi-state salmonella outbreak to jalapeno peppers grown on a farm in Sinaloa, Mexico. CDC reports at least 345 people in 27 states have become ill, with 36 hospitalized, though no deaths have been reported. Investigators say 93% of those interviewed had recently eaten at Mexican restaurants, including Chipotle and Qdoba. The contaminated peppers were distributed by Coast Citrus Distributors, which has issued a recall. Both Chipotle and Qdoba have already removed those affected jalapenos or switched suppliers. And the FDA says there's no ongoing risk from those restaurants. The FDA has approved Moderna's first ever mRNA flu vaccine, authorizing its use for ages 50 to 64. For those older than 64, the FDA issued an accelerated approval. The Influceva vaccine will be available this flu season. The virus killed 45,000 people in the U.S. during the 2024-2025 flu season. A new survey finds artificial intelligence is reshaping the future career of current college students. A Tucker survey for Superhuman found only 45% of college students feel optimistic about the job market after graduation, while nearly 7 in 10 worry artificial intelligence will replace jobs in their chosen field. As a result, 34% say they're pursuing higher education to stay competitive. 22% have changed their majors, and 91% are building new skills outside the classroom, with 43% of those using artificial intelligence to learn those skills. Despite the concerns, most students don't see AI as the enemy. Nearly 6 in 10 say learning AI is essential for their careers. But 81% also worry over-reliance on the technology could weaken critical thinking skills. The message from students, learn AI, but don't let it replace human thinking. I'm Jeff Vaughn. That's your Daily News Drop.
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19: It's Trish Swoboda with KCLY, and it's just afternoon, and it's time to take a look at your news across the state. 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Senator Jerry Moran is urging lawmakers to work through disagreements and advance a new farm bill as the Senate Agriculture Committee considers the legislation. During an interview on RFD TV, Senator Moran said disputes over changes to the Supplemental Nutrition Assistance Program, or SNAP, should not prevent the broader bill from moving forward. The proposal would hold states with high SNAP payment error rates responsible for some administrative costs, with the consequences delayed.
20: What's lacking is this apparent agreement on a one-year delay on the administrative costs that are being assessed to states who have high error rates in management of the food stamp program, of SNAP. And a one-year delay is actually a two-year delay because the consequences don't occur for a year after that.
19: Senator Moran also supports making permanent the transfer of the Food for Peace program from the State Department to the U.S. Department of Agriculture. The program provides American agricultural commodities to people facing hunger around the world while creating markets for U.S. farmers.
20: As we finished important things in reconciliation, particularly the safety net, It left a lot of important things undone, and this is one of them. Access to credit, lines of credit for farmers, providing certainty.
19: The Farm Bill also includes changes to agricultural credit programs and loan limits. Senator Moran said better access to credit is important as farmers face low commodity prices, high input costs, and recent drought conditions in Kansas. The committee is expected to consider numerous amendments before advancing the legislation. A new Kansas law requires more regulation of medication reimbursement for pharmacies. Before, pharmacy benefit managers were inconsistent with the amount they'd pay a pharmacy for dispensing and buying medications. Now, the law requires regular audits and keeping of pharmacy records. Pharmacist Will Anderson from Orchards Drug in Lawrence anticipates a positive impact.
1: And then it also outlaws several practices that PBMs and insurance companies are using to raise the cost drastically behind the scenes where no one can really see what's going on.
19: Kansas is the 23rd state to pass pharmacy benefit manager reform legislation since last year. Three constitutional amendments, heavily supported by Republican leaders in Missouri and Kansas, went down in flames on Tuesday. KCUR's Sam Zeff reports.
21: Proposed amendments in Missouri that would have made it harder for citizens to change the state constitution and eliminated the income tax, both lost in every single county. In Kansas, the constitutional amendment to elect state Supreme Court justices lost 60-40. Park University political scientist Matt Harris says it's hard to predict what those results mean for Democratic candidates come November.
22: Voters might say we like these sort of more liberal policies, but we will still vote for Republican politicians.
21: Still, Harris says 2026 could be a wave election for Democrats in Missouri and Kansas. For KCUR 89.3, I'm Sam Zeff.
19: And that was a look at your news across the state. Don't go anywhere. I'll be back with your local news.
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19: Time to take a look at your news across the KCLY community, brought to you by Prairie Land Partners and Five Creek Automotive. The Clay Center City Council approved several projects and purchases during its August 4th meeting. Council approved nearly $77,000 for the first phase of improvements at City Ball Fields. The work, which includes fencing, gates, baselines, and backstops, will be completed this fall by Kansas Fence Company. A second phase is estimated at $39,000 and will be considered later. The city also received a $325,000 Building Resilient Infrastructure and Communities grant. The funding will provide the required 25% match for a FEMA grant to build a storm shelter at the C4. Council approved permanent sidewalk easements between USD 379 and the C4, allowing construction to begin this month. A lease for the C4 and Little Learners Childhood Connections was also approved. Council also approved a new stop sign near the C4, creating a four-way stop at Franklin Street. The Aquatic Park will host an outdoor movie August 11th and remain open weekends through Labor Day. Cultivate Church of Clay Center will be holding a church block party today from 4 to 8 p.m. During the party, there will be offering free back-to-school haircuts.
2: Pastor Seth McGregor of Cultivate Church said the party and the haircuts followed the church's mission.
3: We looked at our missions, vision, values of our church, and we kind of landed on the idea that we're passionate about creating spaces where people can connect with God and cultivate meaningful relationships with one another. And the haircuts are, as well as the block party and the VBS event that we have this week, are all tangible ways that we want to learn and grow in serving and loving Clay County and Cliff Center.
2: There will be around 5 beauticians available for the cuts, and Pastor McGregor said that he hopes that they will be able to get around 75 haircuts done. The haircuts are on a first-come, first-served basis. Pastor McGregor said they settled on offering the haircuts at the party to show children that the church cares about them.
3: Back to school can sometimes be a nerve-wracking time, shifting from the flexibility of the summer to the school schedule, you know, waking up early, starting in a new classroom, potentially a new building with a new teacher. Maybe you're not in some of the same classes as you were the year before. You have some new friends that you're trying to make or things like that. And so our heart for this event is to let students know that we care about them, that we're praying for them, that we love them, and hopefully instilling a little bit of confidence into their lives as they make the transition from the summer into the school year.
2: Other activities available at the block party will be a bouncy house, golf simulator, and vacation Bible school games. This is the first block party Cultivate Church has thrown, and Pastor McGregor said he hopes it won't be the last. School is almost in session for the year, and traffic around schools, bus stops, and crosswalks is going to be hectic. Several organizations have offered back-to-school tips on keeping students safe. A representative for the Fort Riley Family, Morale, Welfare, and Recreation Department, or MWR, said awareness of school zone lights is key.
4: Flashing school lights will be activated. When you see them, slow down, put the phone away, and stay alert. Students will be back walking to school, riding their bikes, and crossing our roadways. Remember that no destination is worth rushing through any school zone.
2: The Chapman Fire Department, or CFD, agreed and added that drivers need to obey crossing guards, watch for bikes, and never pass a stopped school bus. Doing so endangers children and can result in fines and court costs in excess of $420. For parents and children who are walking and biking, the CFD said to remain in crosswalks and on sidewalks as much as possible. Look both ways before crossing the street. Wear bright colored clothing or reflective gear to be seen, and always wear a helmet when riding. The American Red Cross said that parents should remember to teach their children important personal information, such as their phone number, home address, parents' work contacts, and how and when to dial 911. Parents should also teach their children stranger danger. And that was your news across the KCLY community. If you have any news tips that you think would make a good story, submit them to regional@kclyradio.com.
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2: Graveside services for 58-year-old William Billy Freibarger will be held at 10 a.m. Saturday, August 8th at Pleasant Hill Cemetery. Memorials for William Billy Freibarger may be made to the memorial of the donor's choice in William's honor and can be sent in care of the Chaput Bowie Funeral Home. Services for 84-year-old Martha Powell will be held at 10:30 a.m. Monday, August 10th at the Anders Feifley Funeral Home. Interment will follow at Riley Cemetery. Visitation will be from 2 to 4 p.m. Sunday, August 9th at the funeral home. Memorials for Martha Powell may be made to the Martha Powell Memorial Fund and left in care of the funeral home. Services for 69-year-old Donna Vassar will be announced at a later date.
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19: 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And Wednesday, August 19th, the American Legion Auxiliary is hosting One Marysville's August Community After Hours from 4 to 7 p.m. at the Marysville American Legion. 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And Thursday, August 27th, the Liberty Quartet will be performing at 7 p.m. at the United Methodist Church Family Life Center. 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

0: Here's a look at your weatherology forecast. Highs around 90 this afternoon. Under sunny skies, winds out of the south, 5 to 10 miles per hour. Lows level off around 69 tonight. Clear skies. Mainly sunny tomorrow. High temperatures reach up to 93. High temperatures reach up to 96 Sunday under mainly clear skies. 95 Monday. From the Weatherology Weather Center, I'm meteorologist Paul Trombley on 100.9 KCLY. Right now, it's 84 degrees.
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3: Hello and good afternoon, everyone. It is Jason Henderson here with a look at your KCLY Sports. Today it's being brought to you by MetalArk and Dragoston Agency. The Royals will move left-hander Daniel Lynch from the bullpen to the starting rotation with his first start scheduled for today against the Cubs. Manager Matt Quatrero said the club plans to build Lynch's workload gradually after he posted a 1.93 ERA in 46 relief appearances this season. Kansas City is looking for rotation help after injuries to Cole Reagans, Ryan Burgert, and Stefan Kolek, as well as Lewinder Avila depleted its starting depth. Now, Lynch began his major league career as a starter before shifting to the bullpen in 2024. The move comes as the Royals evaluate options for their 2027 rotation. Kansas City also lost 4-3 to Minnesota, and this was yesterday after surrendering the lead in the eighth inning. And the Chiefs held a lighter 10-10-10 practice yesterday after three consecutive padded sessions. Rookie cornerback Mansoor Delane recorded a pass breakup while safety Alohi Gilman added an interception during team drills. Patrick Mahomes connected with Rashee Rice and Tyquan Thornton on deep passes, and Justin Fields found Jason Brownlee down field. Several players, including Xavier Worthy, Drew Tranquil, and Christian Fulton, did not practice as Kansas City continued training camp preparations. That does wrap it up for your sports here on KCLY. Again, that was brought to you today by MetalArk and Dragoston Agency.
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6: 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This is Steve Knopfinger, and it's time for a look at your Ag News on this Friday, August 7th. The U.S. Department of Agriculture is reminding farmers that deadlines to purchase or make changes to crop insurance coverage for fall planted crops are approaching. The next major sales closing dates are September 1st and September 30th, although deadlines vary by crop and location. Producers are encouraged to contact their crop insurance agent soon to review coverage options for the 2027 crop year. Federal crop insurance remains a key part of the farm safety net, helping producers manage weather and revenue risk. USDA says farmers can choose from several coverage options, including yield protection, revenue protection, and area risk plans. Whole Farm Revenue Protection and the Micro Farm Program also remain available for diversified and small-scale operations. Producers can find sales closing dates and other important deadlines through the USDA's Risk Management Agency online tools or by working with their local crop insurance agent. U.S. wheat, rice, and sorghum organizations joined the USDA and World Food Program officials in New Orleans to celebrate the latest Food for Peace shipment headed to East Africa. The U.S. flag Liberty Grace was loaded with more than 28,000 metric tons of Louisiana rice before traveling to Houston to take on nearly 20,000 metric tons of U.S. hard red winter wheat. The shipment is expected to help feed more than 1 million people in Kenya for a year. USDA Deputy Undersecretary Michelle Beckering stated, "This massive shipment showcases the strength of our historic partnership with U.S. commodity groups, our merchant marine workforce, and the World Food Program." The event also marked the USDA's new role overseeing the Food for Peace program, which has long relied on American-grown commodities to provide international food assistance. County fairs provide wholesome fun for the whole family, even the youngest 4-H members who may not be ready for a bucket calf. They can stir up a sweet treat. In Nebraska, some counties have contests where kids make ice cream in a can. 7-year-old Harper was trying it for the first time and needed just a little help.
7: My first time, but Grace is my partner, so, and she's done this before, so I have her, so she can help me.
8: How much did she say she was going to put in?
9: A pound.
8: A pound of vanilla?
9: Yes.
8: I don't even know what a pound of vanilla would be.
9: I don't know.
6: The ice cream roll has been a county fair tradition for years, but organizers say the contest is about much more than dessert. Young members read recipes, measure ingredients, practice food safety, and answer questions from judges, all while building confidence in the kitchen. Cammie Wells of Nebraska Extension says, just like livestock projects, the learning often happens without kids even realizing it.
10: And kids don't realize that. They just think it's fun to make ice cream, and that's okay too. So, but we know that we're teaching them important things that they'll use throughout their life.
6: Kids learn about dairy as they learn how different milk fat levels affect the recipe, depending on whether they use whole milk or heavy cream, plus science as the mixture freezes into a tasty treat. Kansas State University will host its Western Kansas Research Extension Center's Field Days from August 25th through 27th in Garden City, Hays, and Tribune. The events will give producers, crop advisors, and agricultural professionals an opportunity to learn about current research and production practices. K-State's research stations in western Kansas have supported agricultural innovation for more than a century. The facilities in Hays, Garden City, and Tribune focus on addressing challenges related to regional soils, climate conditions, and water management. Field Day participants will hear about both long-term and emerging agricultural research projects. Topics include tillage practices, weed management, crop production, irrigation strategies, and other studies aimed at improving farm productivity and sustainability. Researchers are also evaluating cotton production methods in southwest Kansas, including variety performance and irrigation management. Additional studies are examining the potential benefits of biostimulants in dryland grain sorghum production. The field days will feature presentations on weed control, water and nutrient management, forage and livestock production, crop protection, soil health, and precision agriculture technologies. Attendees will have the opportunity to review research findings and discuss management practices with K-State specialists. Advanced registration is encouraged to assist with event planning. Complete schedules, registration details, and additional information are available at wkrec.org/events. And that's been a look at your Ag News on this Friday, August 7th.

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2: KCLY weather. Here's a look at your weatherology forecast. Highs around 90 this afternoon. Under sunny skies, winds out of the south, 5 to 10 miles per hour. Lows level off around 69 tonight. Clear skies. Mainly sunny tomorrow. High temperatures reach up to 93. High temperatures reach up to 96 Sunday under mainly clear skies. 95 Monday. From the Weatherology Weather Center, I'm meteorologist Paul Trombley on 100.9 KCLY. Currently 86.

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2: Good afternoon. It is 1:01. Jamie Bloom joining you here on KCLY with our Relay for Life benefit auction. We're going to get the auction going again. We have Linda Underwood joining us this afternoon. Linda, welcome. Yeah.
3: Thanks, Jamie.
2: Thanks
3: good to
2: for
3: be
2: coming
3: here.
2: To help out. Linda's going to be our official phone answering service and bid taker for a little while this afternoon as we continue the auction. And of course, she's busy, busy today with all kinds of things that she's doing for tonight's event.
3: Tonight, right.
2: And we will go through some of those things on the schedule as we are doing the auction here for the
3: next hour.
2: Let everybody know what's going to happen this evening. Yeah. So we will go ahead, though, with our next package on the list and get started right away here. We're going to put 5 minutes on the clock, and we're going to sell another half hog, this one donated by Kiot Farms, and it'll be processed at Clay Center Locker. You can have that package however you want it, and you'll have it in 2 to 3 weeks. That is sponsored by Anderson Equipment LLC and Clay Center Locker. And then along with the half hog, you're also going to get this nice basket of products. And this is all, I think it's all pet related,
3: it is
2: right?
3: Pet related, yeah.
2: Hemp's Pets Sweet Pineapple and Honey Melon Sensitive Shampoo. My dog Barney really needs that. 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Hemp's Pets Sweet Pineapple and Honey Melon Herbal Protective Paw Balm for their paws. Mm-hmm. 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And my dogs definitely need that sometimes. And plus Purina T-Bone Steak-Shaped Treats and Purina Beggin' Treats with Bacon and Beef Flavor. 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
3: For your pet.
2: Is what it is. Beautiful basket from Lincoln Avenue Salon and Day Spa. That's Deb Leiby, donated by Deb. And the total value on that basket is $85. So we've got the half hog, and then you also get the fun pet basket with it. Which would make a really fun gift.
3: It would.
2: For someone. I was thinking, my son just got a new dog.
3: Oh, sweet.
2: So I wish I could buy this for him because I could buy that and give it to him for Christmas or something. But anyway, so we're going to put 5 minutes on the clock, and you're going to call the listener's classified number, 632-3771, to place your bid. We need at least a $50 opening bid on this. And then we need you to bid in $5 increments at least.
3: Right.
2: But we'd love to have more. So
3: you bet.
2: Go ahead and bid it up. And we're ready for phone calls. Linda is ready. She's got the phone over there. She's watching for someone to call in and place a bid. A half hog, and with winter coming up, you're going to want to fill up that freezer with meat so that you'll have stuff here. School's going to start. You're going to need weeknight meals. Think of all the bacon and the sausage and the ham and the pork chops and the good dinners that you could have out of this half hog. 632-3771, and we have an opening bid of?
3: $200,
2: awesome.
3: Anonymous.
2: Awesome. That's a wonderful way to start. So $200 opening bid. You can bid anonymously like this person did. You do need to give Linda your name, though, so that she knows who you are and can note that down for her records. Just in case we need to get a hold of you later on. So
3: you bet.
2: Again, $200 our opening bid on a half hog. And again, it's donated by Kiot Farms, and it'll be processed at Clay Center Locker. It's not processed yet because you'll get to have this packaged however you want it. So in 2 to 3 weeks, you'll have that ready to take home and put in the freezer. Then you also get the fun pet basket along with that, with all the things for your pet.
3: 250 James Haslett.
2: Okay.
3: Haslett.
2: Okay. $250 is where we are now. 3 minutes, 39 seconds left to call. 632-3771. The first of several items that we'll have in this 1 o'clock hour. Then we'll take a quick listener's classified break, and then we'll be back at it at 2:30 with several more items to finish out today's auction. So 632-3771. Again, all the proceeds today going to this year's Relay for Life total. Tonight is the Relay for Life from 6 to 10 o'clock on the Courthouse Square.
3: Yes.
2: In downtown Clay Center. The theme this year is Glow for a Cure. I bet you're going to have glow sticks and stuff.
3: Yeah, we will have glow sticks.
2: That'll be fun. Yeah. So we have, let's see, registration for the cornhole tournament will be kind of the first thing you need to be there for at 5 o'clock. Mm-hmm. And then the tournament will actually start at 6 this evening. You can buy chances throughout the evening, 5:30 to 9:30, for a Hoover Jewelers lab-grown diamond earring set.
3: Yeah, they're beautiful.
2: Yeah, so you can win those. The opening ceremony will be at 6 o'clock. There'll be the National Anthem will be sung by the Baptist Church Group, a prayer by Pastor Matthew Vadauer, an introduction of survivors, and the Survivor Lap will be at 6:15. Rick Stanley's going to be there all evening long playing music. There'll be a song, a speaker. The speaker this year will be Matt Weller.
3: Yeah, I'm looking forward to listening to him.
2: Yeah, he'll
3: do a
2: great
3: good story.
2: Job. Yeah, absolutely. At 6:30 p.m., by the way, is when Matt will speak tonight. 6:30 also is when there will be the meal, the survivor meal. Survivors and one caregiver can eat this for free.
3: Right.
2: Hamburgers, pop, or bottled water and chips. And the American Legion serves that. And it'll be just by free will donation for anybody else.
3: That's so correct.
2: Everybody's welcome. But make a donation, and they'll just serve that until they run out.
3: They run out.
2: So, the American Legion, Tim and Kathy Berger, Cott Family Farms, Kim Crimmins, Jason and Jackie Hall, Langvart Trucking, Tim and Roxy Martin, Ray's Apple Market, Subway, TSI Kansas, Valleywide Sales, and Russell and Kayla Wang are all those sponsors of that meal. So thanks to them.
3: You bet.
2: And then also you're going to have some vendors there. Chili Hillbilly will be there with their snow cones. The Gypsy Girls with tumblers, crafts, and goodies. And BPW is going to serve root beer floats as well. By the way, we're down to a minute 15. We probably should update everybody again. What are we at now?
3: $250
2: on the half hog and the pet basket. That's what we're auctioning right now. We're just coming up on a minute left. So if you want to call, now's the time to get in and do that. It gets kind of hard to get in sometimes in the last minute. She's getting a new bid right now, so we'll finish this out here.
3: $260 anonymous.
2: Okay, an anonymous bidder took it back for $260, and she's got another bid coming in. 45 seconds. Half hog, processed at Clay Center Locker. And that will be packaged up however you want and ready in 2 to 3 weeks. And then you get the fun pet basket with the pet treats and the pet products with it.
4: Hello?
2: I'd just hang up, Linda, and see if they try them, see if they'll try back. They've got 26 seconds. There you go. Sometimes the call just doesn't quite connect when she's trying to do that. So we'll let her do that bid here, and then we will wrap things up. And we're at down to 10 seconds, so I'm not sure if you can get another one in there or not, but you watch closely.
3: 300.
2: Here. Okay, 300, and we're down to the last bid, and she did get another one in. So Linda's going to take this last one, and there's the timer that you heard. So whatever she is taking right now is going to be the final, final bid.
4: Okay, thank you.
2: So we'll get that from her.
4: All right, thank you.
2: All right, what was the final one?
3: $310 anonymous.
2: All right, $310, our final bid. That was on the half hog. Thanks to Kiot Farms for that. Thanks to Clay Center Locker and Anderson Equipment LLC for sponsoring the processing. Yeah, it always happens. Somebody else is trying to get in, but you can't take them after the buzzer. Then thank you so much to Deb Leiby with Lincoln Avenue Salon and Day Spa for the fun pet basket that she donated. So we're going to just go ahead and finish talking about the Relay for Life here, and then we'll take just a quick break before we go to the next item, Linda.
3: Okay.
2: there will be the walking happening, right, happening all evening, mm-hmm, too, 6:30 to 9.
3: Right.
2: So you can walk around the courthouse. You can buy your luminaries.
3: Yes, you can.
2: And buy those chances for the diamond earrings. Enjoy the music. And then, yeah, the luminary service will be at 9 o'clock.
3: Mm-hmm.
2: John Henderson will give a prayer. And Julie Walmsley will be reading the names this evening. And we will... are planning to have that live on the air, here on KCLY.
3: You bet.
2: And there will also be a silent lap.
3: Yes.
2: As well.
3: We always do that as a memory that cancer never sleeps.
2: Yes. So. And at 9:45 is when that winner will be announced of the, the diamond earrings from Hoover Jewelers.
3: Yes.
2: To wrap up the evening.
3: Yeah.
2: Clean up at 10, and you said help would be appreciated. So anybody that
3: you
2: wants
3: bet.
2: To stay and help the committee clean
3: Many
2: up.
3: Many hands make light work.
2: Yeah, exactly. So and, so a big evening planned.
3: Yes. And OMG Pizza's going to be there, too.
2: Oh, good. Okay. Great.
3: Yeah.
2: All right.
3: It'll be good.
2: Okay. So 6 to 10 tonight, Relay for Life, downtown Clay Center. All right. We're going to get a quick break in before we move on to item number 2. That's coming up right after these.
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0: All right, now we're ready to move on to package number two in this 1 o'clock hour. You can follow along on our website. 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And we're in the 1 o'clock hour, of course. Package number two is what we always refer to as the big gift card package. So we have a number of restaurant gift cards that we will auction off here. And along with those is also a beautiful denim quilt. It's approximately 43 by 50 inches, and that is made by Shauna Chance in loving, honor, and memory of her mother, Pam Everett. So we're going to get the quilt here in with all of these gift cards, and I'm going to go through all of the gift cards. We're looking at about a $300 value on the gift cards, and then you also get the quilt. But I'm going to go ahead and start the clock at 5 minutes.
2: Okay.
0: So people can start calling anytime, 632-3771. And you can call and place your bid. So here's what we have. $20 gift card from El Puerto Mexican Restaurant. $20 from Happy Hippie. $20 from Papa John's Pizza. 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We have Wendy's $20. 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Plus, you're getting another $25 gift certificate from Country Cafe in Milton Vale that they have donated, and $25 from Kansas Meats in Bellevue, Kansas. And that was donated by Bill Weir of Weir Enterprises in honor of his daughter, Heather Weir. And then $25 from the Green Cafe that they have donated. So you're getting a lot of gift cards here.
2: You are.
0: So what are we starting out at?
2: $100.
0: Okay.
2: Anonymous.
0: A good place to start.
2: Yeah.
0: But
2: we
0: again,
2: got a ways to go.
0: We got a ways to go. $300 total package value on all these gift cards. And then with that, you get this beautiful denim quilt. I think you can find that on the Facebook page if you want to see a picture. We have it on the KCLY Facebook page that Shauna Chance has made. Denim quilts are so great. I mean, they're fun for kids. Rooms and kids' beds, but also great to have like in the car because they're so sturdy.
2: They are.
0: They're so hard to, you know, indestructible. So they make a nice picnic blanket or something along that line. So again, you're getting the denim quilt. It's about 43 by 50 inches. And then you're getting all of these restaurant gift cards. Linda is taking another bid right now. And we'll get the bid from her, and then I'll go through all those gift cards again for you so you know again what is included in this package. All right.
2: $350 anonymous.
0: All right. There we go. $350. That's where it's at. Again, 632-3771 is the number to call. $20 from El Puerto Mexican Restaurant, Happy Hippie, Papa John's, Pizza Hut, Ray's Apple Market, Sonic, Subway, Tasty Pastry, Vintage Vibe, Wendy's. Those are all $20 certificates. Then $25 from Country Cafe in Milton Vale, $25 from Kansas Meats in Bellevue, and $25 from the Green Cafe, all included in this package along with the denim quilt. 632-3771.
2: Yeah.
0: Linda's ready, so
2: I am. You
0: keep
2: need to
0: those
2: keep
0: calls
2: me busy.
0: Coming. That's right. Yeah. Keep those calls coming. She is ready to answer the phone. Still several packages to sell here in the 1 o'clock hour. Again, you can find all of those on their website, kclyradio.com. We're going to have some more seed coming up soon. 6 bags of Golden Harvest corn seed is next. So if you are a farmer out there that's going to need that soon, keep listening because we would like to have your bid on that. We have actually more corn seed coming up even later in the hour. So ready for those phone calls.
2: We are.
0: A minute 38 left on this item. 632-3771. $20 gift cards from El Puerto, Happy Hippie, Papa John's, Pizza Hut, Ray's Apple Market, Sonic, Subway, Tasty Pastry, Vintage Vibe, and Wendy's. Then you're getting $25 from Country Cafe and Kansas Meats in Bellevue, and the Green Cafe. Mm-hmm. Total package value $300, 632-3771. You're getting the denim quilt with it.
2: You do.
0: And we're just about down to a minute, Linda.
2: Okay. There's still plenty of
0: time. There's plenty of time. We found that out. It's amazing how many phone calls you can take. And she's going to take another one right now. 55 on the clock. 55 seconds left. 632-3771. So go ahead and start dialing. Okay. No new bid. We're still at $350 right now with 39 seconds left. 632-3771. Mm-hmm. Down to 30 seconds now.
2: And I also needed to say El Porto did donate that gift card.
0: Okay.
2: I did not know until I went to pick it up.
0: Great.
2: So, yeah.
0: Very nice.
2: Pretty nice of them.
0: Yeah, absolutely. All right, 15 seconds left. We're at $350. We'll see if we're going to get somebody come in and steal it away.
2: At the last minute.
0: At the last second. And here we go, Linda. We're down to 5 and 3. And here goes the buzzer. And it looks like that's going to be it. So $350, anonymous bidder. And thanks so much to all those that donated those gift cards, along with Shauna Chance, who donated the quilt. We are going to take a quick break here, play just a couple songs, and then we'll be back with our next item on the Relay for Life benefit auction. Stay with
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0: The Relay for Life benefit auction is sponsored on KCLY by Clay County Medical Center, Ryan and Mullen Law Office, Anders Fifley Funeral Home and Crematory, Shortstop of Clay Center, and Life's Finer Moments event venue and cabins.
1: Back with you, Jamie Bloom, Linda Underwood, on this Friday afternoon as we continue our Relay for Life benefit auction and move on to the next item on our list, which is package number 3 in the 1 o'clock hour, if you're following along on the website. 6 bags of Golden Harvest corn from LeClaire Seeds, Curtis LeClaire, rooted in genetics, agronomy, and service. And Curtis will arrange for this for you for next year. Whatever variety you want is fine. It's a value of $1,850. We do have an opening bid already on this from an anonymous bidder of $625. So that's the opening bid on this package. It comes with a $50 gift card from Gibson's Ace Hardware that they have donated for the Relay for Life. 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And we are ready for your phone calls. I'm going to start the clock at 5 minutes. Again, we have a $625 opening bid. And hopefully you know who that is, Linda.
2: I do.
1: Okay, good. 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Again, the seed's worth $1,850. 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Again, it's a value of $1,850. 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I will break in if we get a new bid into Jim Croce.

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said, take it home, Jim. And he did. 53 seconds left on this, and she's got another call coming in, so I'm going to shut off Linda's mic here for a minute while she takes this new

0: Still time.
1: All right, she's watching. We're down to five. See if we can get a last second call in. And I don't think we're going to get it.
0: Didn't make it.
1: All right. So $900.
0: $900.
1: Is our final on that one. And thanks so much to Curtis LeClaire for that donation. And also to Gibson's Ace Hardware for their donation. All right. We're going to go to Town Hall News real quick here, Linda. I also said I was going to give a quick weather update. It's 88 degrees outside. So.
0: Not so bad.
1: Not so bad. Should be a pretty nice night for the Relay for
0: Life. I think
1: it
0: should.
1: So we'll be back right after news with another auction item in the Relay for Life benefit auction.
2: Murkowski says she will oppose Todd Blanche's nomination as Attorney General, narrowing the confirmation path for President Trump's pick to lead the Justice Department. However, speaking on the floor of the U.S. Senate, Bill Cassidy of Louisiana throws his support to Blanche.
3: All considered, I will vote for Mr. Blanche. I'll be criticized for this vote. What's new? But the people of Louisiana can be assured that I worked hard to understand the issue and to make the right decision. With that, I yield.
2: With Cassidy's green light, Blanche has a chance, even with Kentucky Senator Mitch McConnell missing in action. But to be confirmed, Senate Republicans will need an assist from Vice President J.D. Vance. Police say a man charged with starting one of the wildfires in Spokane, Washington, admitted to the crime.
4: Aaron Farinacci is being charged with first-degree arson for allegedly sparking the Old Trails fire in Spokane. County Detective Michael Drapeau says Farinacci confessed to the crime and planned it for weeks. According to court documents, he looked up the work of a serial arsonist and purchased items to make an incendiary device. Police say Farinacci told them he knew it was going to get bad, but claimed he didn't intend it to grow as much as it did.
5: They were kind of bent over and looked like they were doing something towards the tree line.
4: Resident Paul Child is credited with leading police to the suspect after spotting a man standing by some railroad tracks and acting suspicious.
5: My daughter was sitting on the porch out there, and she says, there's a fire.
4: I'm Jennifer King.
2: In Tennessee, U.S. Senator Marsha Blackburn has defeated John Rose in the GOP primary to succeed Governor Bill Lee, who's barred by term limits from seeking re-election. Memphis City Council member Jerry Green won for Democrats. More from townhall.com.
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1: All right, we are back with you and ready to auction off another item today in our Relay for Life benefit auction. Jamie Bloom, Linda Underwood joining you. And let's see, Linda, what do we have up next here? We've got a Blackstone tabletop griddle. We love our Blackstone so much at our house. So if you don't have one, you need one. And here's your opportunity to get one and also make a donation at the same time. So you're going to have the Blackstone tabletop griddle. I'll talk about that. It's a 22-inch here in a little bit. And then you also get a pie of your choice, baked by Nancy Kimbrough of Nancy's Bake Shop. She does those in memory of her husband Scott and her father Morris Lund. And you pre-order that, so you'll be able to choose your flavor,
0: right?
1: And it's always awesome. And then you also get this Longford Rodeo package too. Longford Rodeo tickets, a couple of them, and a belt buckle. They're really cool this year. They're blue. Really neat. That was donated by the Longford Rodeo Committee, and a $25 gift certificate from the Coach Light Restaurant in Longford that they have donated.
0: They have.
1: So this is an awesome package. You're getting that Blackstone and a pie and the Longford Rodeo package with it. And I wish that I was out there instead of in here because I would be bidding. So we're going to start the 5 minutes on the clock, and we are ready for phone calls on this. 632-3771. Let's get some good bids in.

0: on this one.
1: Yes.
0: It's a very nice black stone. It's new in the box, a 22-inch, and it has the built-in hood, which is really handy.
1: It is.
0: Yeah.
1: It's really nice.
0: They are so nice, and with it being the tabletop kind, you could take it for tailgating, camping, whatever you're doing. It's sponsored by Randy and Susie Carlson in honor of Larry Wallace Jr. and Mark and Julie Carson in honor of his father, Mark, and Tracy Clays sponsoring this one. And Linda's going to go answer the phone, get an opening bid on this package. So you get the Blackstone, then you get a pie from Nancy Kimbrough and the Longford Rodeo package, which includes two Longford Rodeo tickets to this year's rodeo and the belt buckle, the commemorative belt buckle, and a $25 gift card to the Coach Light restaurant in Longford, which is, of course, an absolutely awesome place to eat. I eat there once a week. It is so good. 632-3771. She took one bid, but then she got another one right away. So she's back on the phone again. And we'll get this bid before we tell you. Okay.
1: Started $50 anonymous and another caller $100 anonymous.
0: Okay. So we're up to $100, which really doesn't touch the value on this package. Blackstone, brand new Blackstone in the box. It is the 22-inch Blackstone with the built-in hood. Very nice Blackstone griddle. You'll love using it. Okay.
1: $300 anonymous.
0: All right. Getting a little better now. $300 our current bid. So you're getting the Blackstone. Then you also get a pie from Nancy Kimbrough, which you can order anytime. If you're having some sort of a family dinner and you want that pie, you can call Nancy and she'll make that for you and get it to you for your event. And then two Longford Rodeo tickets to this year's rodeo, plus the commemorative belt buckle, and then also the $25 gift card to the Coach Light restaurant.
1: They didn't realize the bid had gone up to 300, so they're thinking about it.
0: Okay, all right. 2 minutes and 51 seconds left to call. 632-3771. So we eat at the Coach Light every Wednesday night and have tacos because they have Mexican night. Mm-hmm. Their tacos are the best tacos that you will get anywhere. They are awesome.
1: That's what I've heard. I've heard they're really good.
0: And their pie is also really good.
1: Oh, yes.
0: Yeah, and their desserts, yeah.
1: Yeah, we always went for the chicken night.
0: Yeah, fried chicken night is good, too. Yeah, I have ordered fried chicken a couple times there. And their burgers are so good, too.
1: They are good.
0: Coach Light, so.
1: Yeah, they just do really
0: a great job. They do. So you're getting a $25 gift card to the Coach Light, plus the Longford Rodeo tickets. The Longford Rodeo is coming right up. And then the belt buckle, the commemorative belt buckle, too. And then a pie from Nancy Kimbrough, which you can get anytime you need it or want it. Mm-hmm. And then the Blackstone griddle. Built-in hood. It is the 22-inch size. They are so nice. Just so easy to clean. So I love my number one thing I love to make on the Blackstone is bacon.
1: It's bacon, yeah.
0: Because it
1: you
0: keeps
1: don't smell
0: all the
1: up
0: smell
1: your house.
0: Out. Yeah. And it cooks it perfectly.
1: It does.
0: But there's so many good things. Fried rice is delicious on there. You can do burgers on there, smash burgers, the smash tacos. Oh, so many great things that you can make on the Blackstone.
1: Well, I went down to visit my granddaughter, Jillian, in Emporia, and her boyfriend made me a breakfast bowl with scrambled eggs and sausage and cheese.
0: Mm, yeah.
1: That was really good,
0: too.
1: That's
0: another thing.
1: And he cooked it on a Blackstone.
0: Yeah, breakfast on the Blackstone is so great, so simple, and you can do it all at one time.
1: Yes.
0: So it's all ready together.
1: Yeah.
0: Yeah, do your eggs and your bacon and sausage and pancakes, French toast, whatever you want to do. Yeah.
1: You bet.
0: It's awesome. Okay, we're down to a minute as of right now, 1 minute, and we're still at 300?
1: Still at 300.
0: $300. This is a brand new 22-inch Blackstone with built-in hood, and then you're getting the Nancy Kimbrough pie and the Longford Rodeo package, the tickets, the belt buckle, and the $25 gift card to the Coach Light restaurant. 632-3771. We will surely get another bid in on this. 35 seconds, and here's another bid coming in now. Linda's going to take that.
2: Is the OI, may I have your bid?
0: Maybe, if she can hear whoever that is. Not able to make a connection, maybe just hang up and see if they'll get us back here in 20 seconds. 632-3771, call quick. 15 seconds left now. We want to get one more bid in here, and she's going to get it. I think the timer's going to go off, though, while she's on the phone. So this will be it on this package.
2: Thank you.
0: And here goes the timer, Linda. What did you end up with?
1: $400 anonymous.
0: All right. That's the way to bump that up. Thank you so much to that person who did that. We also want to thank Randy and Susie Carlson, who were in on this donation in honor of Larry Wallace Jr., and Mark and Julie Carson, who did this in honor of his father, Mark, and Tracy Clays, and also Nancy Kimbrough, who makes the pies again in memory of her husband, Scott, and her father, Morris Lund. And then we thank the Longford Rodeo Committee for their donation and the Coach Light Restaurant as well. All right, we have another package yet to sell in this 1 o'clock hour. We're going to take a quick break here, and then we'll be back to sell that last package. It's some corn seed and some cinnamon rolls. That's coming up.
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4: This is Steve Knopfsinger, and on the front porch Saturday, I'll be hosting Donna Linhart. She is a retired attorney and has had quite the life story. It's well worth hearing, and she's also been heavily involved in the Clay Center community, helped get the transportation and transit going and improved, and has been involved with the senior center as well. We'll hear about her life's journey and growing up and transitioning to attorney, and later too to the Clay Center and retirement. That's here Saturday on the front porch.
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1: Okay, Linda, we've got one left here in this hour.
2: Okay,
1: let's auction off. Yep, let's do it up big here. 5 minutes on the clock for package number five. Linda's going to go ahead and answer the phone here. We have a bag of corn seed, channel variety, donated by Reed Seed and Greg Fitzenmeyer in honor of Vicki Fitzenmeyer. That is a $275 value. And Greg Fitzenmeyer will contact you next spring to make arrangements for pickup. We have a $200 opening bid on the corn seed from John Mars. It comes with a dozen homemade cinnamon rolls. These are fresh cinnamon rolls that we have for you here at the studio. And so you'll need to come and pick these up right away. You're going to want to come enjoy them. Wonderfully made and donated by Trina Dawkins of Country Cafe.
2: And that was somebody calling in to find out if you were open tomorrow where they could come and pick up their auction
1: items. No, we have the items here at the station, but we're open regular business hours of Monday through Friday, 8 to 5. So if you don't get it today before 5, you'll need to get it on Monday. But we would love for you to come and get those as soon as possible.
2: You
1: can do that anytime. I do have people making their checks to the Relay for Life. I thought that was correct earlier. So,
2: yes.
1: All right. So we're going to go ahead and start the bidding. 5 minutes on the clock. A bag of corn seed. We have a $200 opening bid on this. John Mars has the bid. It's channel variety, donated by Reed Seed and Greg Fitzenmeyer. And also a dozen homemade cinnamon rolls. These are fresh homemade cinnamon rolls. They are here in the office. And I'm telling you, if you don't come and get them, You might not get them because we've all been kind of oohing and aahing over them. No, we had to actually put them up in the back of the office so nobody would touch them. They're made and donated by Trina Dawkins of Country Cafe, and they do look absolutely fabulous. Mm-hmm. So we want you to come get them right away. 632-3771 is the number to call to place your bid on the bag of corn seed, channel variety, and a dozen homemade cinnamon rolls. They're so big, the cinnamon rolls. It looks like more than a dozen
2: The pan.
1: They're huge. We are ready for those phone calls now, 632-3771. Again, you do have to bid higher than $200 because that was the opening bid on the corn seed. John Mars has that bid right now. Corn seed channel variety, one bag that you'll get in the spring of next year. Greg Fitzenmeyer will help you with that. And a dozen fresh homemade cinnamon rolls from Trina Dawkins in Miltonville.
2: 225 Gavin Grader.
1: All right. We probably enticed him with the cinnamon rolls.
2: I bet we did. I'm sure he's going to share them.
1: He was actually here in the office for a little while yesterday and looking at all the items that
2: we had
1: for sale while he was here. He's talking to Bethany. And maybe he saw us walk by with those cinnamon rolls.
2: He might have.
1: So we've got the bid at $225 now, 632-3771, a bag of corn seed. It's channel variety corn seed from Greg Fitzenmeyer and Reed Seed. And then you get the dozen fresh homemade cinnamon rolls from Trina Dawkins along with it. Keep the calls coming, 632-3771.
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1: All right, we have 2 minutes and 8 seconds left to call and bid on package number five here in the 1 o'clock hour. It's a bag of corn seed, channel variety for next year, and then a dozen homemade cinnamon rolls that are already made. They're fresh and here at the station ready for you to pick up from Trina Dawkins. 632-3771, our bid is at?
2: 225. 225. Gavin Grader.
1: Gavin still has the bid, so you have to call and outbid him. Before we let you get out of the station today, Linda, here, because you'll be leaving in a few minutes, I thought we'd again kind of go through the schedule for tonight. Sure. For Relay for Life, the theme this year, Glow for a Cure, and it'll be on the Clay County Courthouse Square from 6 until 10 p.m. Right. We have the cornhole tournament starting at 6. You can register for that anytime after 5. You can buy chances for those diamond earrings from Hoover Jewelers. The opening ceremony will start at 6. And then music will be provided all evening by Rick Stanley. Matt Weller will be the speaker this year, and he'll be speaking at 6:30 p.m. this evening. And then don't forget, we have hamburgers, pop or bottled water, and chips for survivors and a caregiver. They will eat for free, and it's by free will donation for everybody else.
2: It is.
1: So it's a sponsored meal, along with some vendors and food trucks, OMG Pizza, talking about Chili Hillbilly, Snow Cones, and the Gypsy Girls will be there as well, and BPW is serving root beer floats tonight. By the way, we're down to 40 seconds. 632-3771, 225 the current bid on the corn seed, channel variety, and the dozen cinnamon rolls. So you can call anytime now. The luminary service tonight will be at 9 o'clock. They'll be walking through the evening around the courthouse, and you can buy luminaries then. And then the luminary service will start at 9, and again, that'll be here on the air as well.
2: Right. And the scouts are really good about coming down. They'll help us set up. They put out the luminary sacks. And and it sounds like they're going to come back and help us clean up, too.
1: Well, that would be great. Yes. All right, Linda, we're down here to the last 3 seconds. So if that phone's not ringing, this might be it. All right. Gavin Grader.
2: Gavin Grader
1: gets that one.
2: He does.
1: Gavin, come get your cinnamon rolls before we eat them. Again, thanks to Trinae Dawkins for making those cinnamon rolls. And thanks so much to Reed Seed and Greg Fitzenmeyer, who donated the corn seed in honor of Vicky. All right, Linda, we're going to let you go because you have a zillion things to do, I know, before the Relay for Life happens tonight. So we're going to let you off the hook here and let you head out. And I'm going to do Listeners Classified at 2 o'clock. And then at 2:30, we're going to jump back in with four more items that we have to sell today. So
2: yeah. And the phone's ringing now. So I don't know if it's somebody that missed the last package. But I wanted to say in this hour, we raised $2,185.
1: Awesome.
2: Yeah.
1: Awesome. Good. And as of this morning, we were over five, you said. So, yeah.
2: I don't have my sheets with me. I should have brought them.
1: So we should be over seven at this point,
2: I would say,
1: but
2: over
1: still
2: seven.
1: A few items left to go. So
2: you bet.
1: We'll be back with more Relay for Life benefit auction right after Listeners Classified.

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3: 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Ange Komar's in charge of the phone today.
0: Yeah, and I'm just looking over the buttons, so when making sure which one I need to push.
3: When you see it light up, it looks like somebody's. I think it's okay. When someone calls that you'll actually see the button that you hit. But then you have to tell me so I can turn this one on.
0: Gotcha.
3: So we're ready for your phone calls, 632-3771. And in the meantime, we have a few write-ins, too.
0: Okay. Starnes and Foster, 56-inch mattress in Box Springs, $50 for that. 785-632-1956. 632-1956.
3: 632-3771 for Listeners Classified. And I'm just looking at a couple of new listings that just popped up. Here's a 10-gallon Stanley wet dry shop vac that's only been used once, and they're asking $75 for that. Texts are preferred until after 5, 785-447-9398. 447-9398. Hi, you're on the show.
4: Yeah, I have got a tailgate for a Ford pickup, full-size bed pickup. It has got the cutout for a gooseneck trailer where you can get back, and I'm asking $500 for it, and it's going to be black, and my phone number is 785-447-0181.
3: All right. Thanks for calling. Okay, so again, it's a tailgate for a Ford pickup. It's black, and he's asking $500 for that, full-size bed on it. 447-0181. 447-0181. Do I have another caller, Angie?
0: No.
3: Okay. All right, go ahead.
0: All right, here are some DVD movies and TV series for sale, over $300, over 300 of them in good in good condition, asking $75 for that. 479-6936, 479-6936.
3: Hi, you're on the show.
5: Yes, I'm calling in regards to a three-family garage sale, and it's today at 3 o'clock till question mark, and Saturday 8 to noon, and both days early people is okay. And the address is 1312 Clark.
3: All right. Thank you for calling.
5: Thank you very much.
3: Okay, so a garage sale that's going to start at 3 o'clock today, and they'll go for a while this evening, and then Saturday, 8 to noon, 1312 Clark Street. Hi, you're on the show.
6: Yeah, I remind everybody about the Clayshire Farmer's Market tomorrow morning from 8 to 11 on west and south side of Courthouse Square. And I know somebody said they're going to be bringing a truckload of sweet corn. People are starting to get fresh tomatoes. 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So we'll see people tomorrow. Thank you.
3: Thank you. All right. Again, that's Clay Center Farmers Market tomorrow morning in downtown Clay Center. Another one coming in yet, Angie?
0: Nope.
3: All right. Go ahead.
0: All right. Someone's wanting 3 2-foot wide by 27 inches high storm windows. The number is, let me find it again, 632-0338, 785-632-0338.
3: All right. We also have a dorm-sized Black & Decker microwave for sale, $25 in Clay Center at 632-0329, 632-0329.
0: Saturday, two family yard sale, 8 o'clock to noon at 403 Allen in Leonardville. Lots of girls' clothes and miscellaneous items. Again, that is tomorrow from 8 to noon, 403 Allen in Leonardville.
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3: 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We will be resuming our Relay for Life benefit auction at 2:30 today. We have four more really nice packages to sell. Angie's going to help us out with that. Got a maple tree. It would be fun to plant. They're always pretty. I think they're the ones that turn red.
0: Yeah.
3: So that's coming up. We have a really nice tool set, a Milwaukee leaf blower that goes along with a red Milwaukee lithium battery and battery charger. So that's coming up. We've got some more soybean seed, five bags of Beck's Enlist Extend Flex soybeans coming up, and another half hog coming up too. So some good stuff still to come. We want to raise as much as we can today for the Relay for Life. All right, Angie, it looks like we can go ahead and wrap up.
0: Okay.
3: 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We'll check the weather forecast on the way next.
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3: We're at 90 degrees here at the studio. It's not going to get a lot warmer today. 91 was our expected high, 69 overnight, and then 93 for Saturday with sunshine, 96 on Sunday, and Monday also hot with the high 95, 94 on Tuesday. Then we see some rain back in the forecast as we hit the middle of the week. And by Thursday of next week, our high is just 81. So some warm weather over the weekend, and then things will cool back down next week. Again, 90 at the studios right now. Stay with us. We will resume the Relay for Life benefit auction at 2:30 this afternoon. Right now, it's Charlie Puth.

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2: News this hour from Town Hall. I'm John Scott. Republican Senator Lisa Murkowski says she will oppose Todd Blanche's nomination as Attorney General, narrowing the confirmation path for President Trump's pick to lead the Justice Department.
3: The Alaska senator said in a statement that she is concerned that President Trump's administration could proceed with its proposed fund to compensate protesters who participated in the January 6, 2021 riot at the U.S. Capitol, even though Blanche has pledged to shelve the idea. Murkowski said Friday the Senate has leverage over the fund that President Trump wants only because Blanche's nomination is pending. Murkowski says that leverage could be gone if Blanche is confirmed. Bernie Bennett in Washington.
2: But Republican Senator Bill Cassidy of Louisiana says he will vote for Blanche as Attorney General, likely paving the way for him to be confirmed as the next Attorney General. New executive orders targeting birth tourism and citizenship rules.
4: President Trump signed executive orders limiting automatic citizenship in specific cases after a Supreme Court decision blocked a broader effort.
5: We had a very unfortunate decision in the Supreme Court concerning birthright. It was close, but a very, very unfortunate decision. So we're making adjustments because it's very unfair.
4: The orders target birth tourism, certain foreign diplomats, and members of designated terrorist groups. Willie Nelson, the White House.
2: The Senate passing a punishing Russian sanctions bill that was a top priority for the late Senator Lindsey Graham. Passage of the bill signals renewed bipartisan support for Ukraine as the war drags on. The legislation would penalize countries that continue to buy Russian oil, gas, and other exports. The legislation allows the president to impose tariffs on the world's top five purchasers of Russian oil or natural gas. That includes China and India. The package will next go to the House. More on these stories from townhall.com.
6: 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And because they're my friends, they trust me. As for the rest of you, well, Pure Talk understands that even though you might like me, you're not just going to take my word for it, nor should you. 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
8: She's back with us to help answer the phone here. 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
9: Please speak up because I'm hard of hearing.
8: Yeah, she doesn't hear very well, and I'll be over here yapping away, filling time, so she'll be needing to hear. So that's how it works. 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If you want to look at what we have coming up here in the next half hour, we have four more packages to do for you for this year's auction, and so we need your bids. Package number one of this half hour is an Autumn Blaze maple tree. Has a 2-inch caliper trunk from Fall Color Farms. It grows to be about 30 foot wide and 45 foot tall.
9: 30 foot wide?
8: Well, I'm guessing when it's leafed out.
9: Yeah, okay,
8: I know,
9: yeah.
8: I was thinking that too. The trunk would be.
9: It's like, okay.
8: The trunk wouldn't be that wide.
9: Huge tree.
8: I know, I was also doubting myself as I read it. You know, am I saying this correctly? Uh-huh. Anyway, so yeah, 30 by 45, $400 value, and that is donated in memory of Sherry Howe Bird, who passed away from cancer at the age of 56. So you can contact them to arrange.

0: of at least $50 on this, 632-3771. Okay. We just took a tree down in our front yard.
1: Oh, did you?
0: Yeah, in the last we
1: had
0: one. What
1: kind of tree was it?
0: I don't know, but it was one. It was a dead tree. That's all.
1: Yeah, it was dead.
0: It was dead, and we needed to get it down. So Caleb finally got that done. So see, I need a new tree.
1: Oh, there you go.
0: A maple tree would be beautiful.
1: All right, Caleb, if you're listening,
0: in the front yard. Yeah, call in. Yeah, call in and bid. Again, a $400 value on this Autumn Blaze maple tree. It's from Fall Color Farms, and then you're also getting the beautiful 12x18 cow calf photo. From Hoffman Simmental Farms. 632-3771. Again, looking for an opening bid of at least $50 on this one. And Angie's going to go answer the phone and we'll get that opening bid. Autumn Blaze Maple Tree has a 2-inch caliper trunk and it will grow to be about 30 foot wide when it's all leafed out and 45 foot tall.
1: All right, we have a $100 bid on that.
0: Okay.
1: From Anonymous.
0: Okay, a $100 opening bid on the Autumn Blaze Maple Tree from Fall Color Farms, and you're also getting the cow and calf photo. It's in black and white on a 12x18 canvas, and Kim Hoffman would have done this photo, and she has donated that in memory of Marla Forsythe. So 632-3771, 3 minutes, 27 seconds left. On this package, Angie's taking another bid right now.
2: Okay, thank you so much.
0: And we'll let you know what that is.
1: Okay, $125, I'm sorry, from Roxy Martin.
0: Okay, $125, our current bid on the Autumn Blaze Maple Tree and the cow and calf photo in black and white on a 12x18 canvas. 632-3771, still 3 minutes to call.
1: Okay, we have another caller.
0: Okay, Angie's going to take another bid. Again, the Relay for Life is tonight in downtown Clay Center, and that will be from 6 until 10 p.m. on the Clay Center Courthouse Square. This year's theme is Glow for a Cure, and they'll start with the Cornhole Tournament at 6 o'clock. That's when the opening ceremony will happen as well. Linda Underwood will give a welcome. They'll have the National Anthem sung by the Baptist Church Group and a prayer by Pastor Matthew Vadauer to kick things off.
1: All right, $150. Anonymous.
0: Okay, $150, our current bid on the Autumn Blaze Maple Tree from Fall Color Farms. And then you're also getting the cow and calf photo in black and white from Kim Hoffman of Hoffman Simmental Farms that she has donated. It's 12x18. The maple tree, again, will grow to be about 30 foot wide when it's all leafed out and fully mature and 45 foot tall. That's a $400 value, so that'll be a beautiful tree.
1: It will be.
0: When it gets all grown up. All right, another bid coming in now with a minute 52 left on the clock. Again, tonight there will be a meal served for survivors, and they can take one caregiver with them and eat free, and it's by free will donation for everyone else. Hamburgers, pop, bottled water, and chips by the American Legion. That has been sponsored by several people who donated to make that meal possible. Angie's getting another bid.
1: Okay, $200, Anonymous.
0: Okay, a $200 bid. Again, the tree value is $400, and then you also get the cow-calf photo on canvas as well. But we're at $200 right now, looking for more bids. A minute 13 left, 632-3771. If you really want this, you just have to call and bump it up high.
1: Right.
0: So nobody will want to outbid you. Another bid coming in, and we're down to 1 minute left. 1 minute on the Autumn Blaze Maple Tree from Fall Color Farms. And then you're also getting the cow and calf photo in black and white on a 12x18 canvas donated by Kim Hoffman, Hoffman Simmental Farms. 43 seconds left.
1: Okay, Becky Willman, $225.
0: Okay, $225 is our current bid. Another one coming in now. Angie's going to take that with 33 seconds left. We'll see if she can get more than one bid in that 33 seconds. She's writing it down. Down to 25 now. And now we're down to 20. All right, Angie. Getting down to 15. Okay, see if somebody can get another one in. What was that one?
1: Oh.
0: Got another one? Yeah. There's still time. The timer hasn't gone off yet. So she's getting one last bid, and then we'll update you on who all bid here. Okay, this one is going to be the final bid, And she is still talking to that person currently.

0: Emily. And then we'll let you know who ended up winning the bid on the Autumn Blaze Maple Tree and the Cow Calf photo. And we still have three more packages to sell this afternoon. So Angie's getting that one. All right.
1: Okay, we had a bid from Anonymous for $250, mm-hmm. and then Gavin Grader called in at $275.
0: All right. Gavin Grader wins the bid on that at $275. Again, thanks so much to Fall Color Farms for donating the Autumn Blaze Maple Tree and to Hoffman Simmental Farms for donating the cow-calf photo. All right, we're going to take just a quick break here and be back with another package in our Relay for Life benefit auction in just a minute.
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0: All right, it's 2:39. Jamie Bloom and Kilmar back with you on the Relay for Life benefit auction. 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It was donated by Bruna Implement in memory of Bob Speltz. That's a $225 value on that blower, plus a Milwaukee M18 red lithium battery and an M18 battery charger donated by Clay County Lumber. That's a $199 value. So the total value of those items is $424. Then mm-hmm. it's going to come with a $50 gift certificate from Kansas Land Tire and Service that they have donated in honor of Larry Wallace Jr.
1: Okay.
0: So you're getting the leaf blower, Milwaukee M18 fuel leaf blower. Mm-hmm. You're also getting the battery and the battery charger, and then the $50 gift card from Kansas Land Tire.
1: It's a great deal.
0: It's a great deal, and we're putting 5 minutes on the clock, and we're ready for phone calls on this. 632-3771. We need at least a $50 opening bid. But again, the total package value of the tools is $424, and then you get $50 on top of that, so we're looking at almost a $500 value for the package as a whole. Angie's getting an opening bid right now, and then we'll update you on that. Again, the clock's running. 5 minutes, 632-3771. We have two more packages after this to sell today in our Relay for Life benefit auction. All right, Angie.
1: All right. Gail Kabetish doesn't mess around. $500 for that package.
0: All right. That's the way to start it out. All right. So good job on that. Again, it's a Milwaukee M18 fuel leaf blower. And then it comes with the Milwaukee M18 red lithium battery and the battery charger, and then also the gift card, $50 from Kansas Land Tire. Mm-hmm. All right, so keep the calls coming, and we're going to just take a quick commercial break. Okay. But Angie's still ready for your phone calls. Again, what's our bid?
1: $500. Yeah,
0: $532-3771.
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0: All right, we're back on package. Let's see, package number 2 for the 2:30 time slot. It's kind of confusing, but we're getting down to the nitty-gritty here. We've just got a couple packages left. Two minutes and 14 seconds left on this one. Mm-hmm. It's the Milwaukee M18 fuel blower, leaf blower with higher constant power, full throttle under a second, up to 40% quieter, and it fits all M18 batteries. And that was donated by Bruna Implement in memory of Bob Speltz. Then you have the M18 red lithium battery and the battery charger, and it'll charge an M12 or an M18, the battery charger. Okay. So then you've got the $50 gift certificate from Kansas Land Tire and Service as well. So again, our bid's at $500.
1: $500, Gail Kabetish.
0: Yeah, a minute 40 left to call on this one. 632-3771 if you want to increase that $500 bid.
1: Yeah.
0: Again, the Relay for Life is in downtown Clay Center tonight. They'll be walking around the courthouse from 6:30 until 9. And during that time, you can enjoy music from Rick Stanley Entertainment. You can buy chances for the diamond earrings that have been donated by Hoover Jewelers, and they'll be giving those away at 9:45. You can buy more luminaries because the luminary service will start at 9 o'clock. Julie Walmsley will be reading those names. We'll have that live here on the air on KCLY. As well, okay. Tonight. So Relay for Life, they should have a good night for it. Mm-hmm. I think. I don't think it's going to get
1: weather.
0: Much warmer than it is right now. So, okay. 51 seconds, Angie. Still at $500.
1: Right, still at 500
0: on the Milwaukee leaf blower, an M18 fits all M18 batteries, and it comes with an M18 red lithium battery and battery charger. And then you're also getting with this $50 from Kansas Land Tire and Service. We're at 500 right now. 30 seconds left to call and outbid that $500 bid at 632-3771. We'll see if anybody's going to sneak in here and steal it away.
1: Probably at the last second.
0: At the last second. Because that's fair game.
1: Yeah, it is.
0: I mean, it happens. It happens a lot on the auctions.
1: All right, how much time do we have
0: 10 left? Seconds.
1: Okay.
0: Angie's watching closely. See if she gets one in.
1: Yep.
0: 5 and 3... And there's our timer. Okay. So, all right.
1: Gail Kabetish, $500.
0: All right.
1: That package deal.
0: Thanks for buying that, Gail. And thanks so much to Clay County Lumber and to Bruna Implement and also to Kansas Land Tire and Service for their donation. All right. We have a couple more packages left to sell here in our Relay for Life benefit auction. Our next package includes 5 bags of Beck's Enlist E3 or Extend Flex soybeans donated by Beck's Hybrids, Willman Ags and Supply, Corey and Becky Willman. And you'll just contact Corey for pickup in the spring of those soybeans. And then you also get with this a pie of your choice, baked and donated by Nancy Kimbrough.
1: Well,
0: in memory, in memory of her husband Scott Kimbrough and her father Maurice Lund. And, of course, you can pre-order that and get it from Nancy whenever you want it. She's real good about that. She makes all kinds of flavors. So we're going to go ahead and start the clock at 5 minutes, and we're ready for an opening bid on the Beck's Enlist E3 and Extend Flex soybeans donated by Beck's Hybrids. There are 5 bags, and you'll be able to get those in the spring, 5 bags of soybean seed, and then a pie of your choice from Nancy Kimbrough.
1: And that value of those... that seed is $375.
0: That's right. Yeah. $375 value on the soybean seed and then $25 on the pie.
1: Okay.
0: So a $400 value on this package, and we're looking for an opening bid. 632-3771. 5 bags of Beck's Enlist E3 or Extend Flex soybeans. And those were donated by Beck's Hybrids, Willman Ag, Corey and Becky, and Corey will just contact you in the spring of next year to arrange for pickup on this. And then you get the pie of your choice from Nancy Kimbrough. You can pick your flavor. She does them all.
1: All like fruit pies and cream, or like meringues, and
0: she does them all.
1: Things like that. Yeah. Okay.
0: I don't think there's probably a pie that you could name that, Nancy would not know how to make. Her chocolate peanut butter is my favorite.
1: Yeah.
0: She also makes a really good coconut cream with a big,
1: Old meringue. Yeah.
0: Big old meringue on the top.
1: Mile high meringue.
0: Mm-hmm. Yeah. My sister likes her blueberry pie.
1: Oh, okay.
0: And she will have that a lot of times at the farmer's market. So.
1: Okay.
0: All right. We're still looking for an opening bid. Somebody out there's got to need some soybean seed in the spring. Five bags of Bex Enlist E3 or XtendFlex soybeans.
1: Here we go.
0: All right. Here's someone calling in. It's a $375 value on that bean seed. And then you're also getting the Nancy Kimbrough pie of your choice. And again, she'll work with you on that. You can let her know if you have a special event or family gathering coming up that you want the pie for, and she will make that for you and have it ready. All right, Angie.
1: All right, Colton Farms, $400 for that.
0: All right, that's what we needed. Five bags of Bex Enlist E3 or XtendFlex soybeans. And the pie of your choice from Nancy Kimbrough. Still 2 minutes, 52 seconds left to call. So keep the calls coming. We're at $400 as the current bid. I will break in to Michael W. Smith.
1: Okay, let's do
0: if
1: it.
0: If we get another bid.

0: Okay, Angie, we're down to 17 seconds on this package. Kind of lost track. I should have come back and updated you sooner. But we're at $400 on it, so it's selling at value, which is good.
1: Okay.
0: And five, three, and this is going to do it for this one. There's the timer, and it goes to Colton Farms.
1: Colton Farms, $400.
0: For $400. Thanks to them. Thanks again to Corey and Becky Willman with Beck's Hybrids Willman Ag. And thanks so much to Nancy Kimbrough, of course, for the pie donation. All right, one more item to sell this afternoon in our Relay for Life benefit auction. It's another half hog donated by Kiot Farms, processed by Clay Center Locker. And, of course, you'll get a certificate. You can have that package however you want, and you'll just go pick that up. And that processing is sponsored by Clay Center Locker and Lippert Grain, Jim Lippert. And then you also get another pie of your choice from Nancy Kimbrough of Nancy's Bake Shop. Again, she bakes those in memory of her husband, Scott Kimbrough, and her father, Maurice Lund. And you'll pre-order that from Nancy. And then you get a $25 Moe's Barbecue gift card. Moe's Barbecue is in St. George.
1: Okay, that's what my next question was. Yeah. Where is Moe's Barbecue?
0: It's in St. George, and it's donated by Weir Enterprises, Bill Weir, in honor of his daughter, Heather Weir. And that's a $25 value on that gift card. Okay. So you're getting the half hog and the pie and the barbecue.
1: There you go.
0: So it sounds like a pretty good deal to me. And this is our last package of the day. 5 minutes on the clock, and we need some opening bids. 6323771. Let's get it going and get a big bid to finish out our day and finish out our total here in the Relay for Life benefit auction. 6323771. Need at least a $50 opening bid. But again, we all know a half hog is of course worth more than that. And you're getting your processing as well because that is sponsored. So you'll get your half hog and then a pie of your choice from Nancy Kimbrough and a $25 Moe's Barbecue gift card as well. All right, Angie.
1: Okay, anonymous, $300.
0: Nice. That's a good way to start off.
1: Yeah.
0: 4 minutes, 18 seconds left, though. You can still call an outbid. Half hog with processing sponsored, so you won't pay another dime more after you pay for your auction item. All those proceeds go to the Relay for Life, and you won't have to pay any more to get that half hog. And then a pie of your choice from Nancy Kimbrough and the $25 Moe's Barbecue gift card as well. 6323771. We do have all of the items here at the station. Just wanted to mention that again. So you'll pick those up here, and we're open until 5 today. So you still have a couple of hours that you can come and pick things up from us. We're open regular business hours, Monday through Friday, 8 to 5. Mm-hmm. So if you don't get it by 5 today, then you'll need to get it on Monday.
1: Right.
0: And I know Linda would like for you to get those things as soon as you can so she can get all the money gathered up and added together. And you'll make your checks to Relay for Life this time. And I don't know what else that I need to remember to do there. Again, the Relay for Life is tonight, downtown Clay Center from 6 until 10 p.m. Luminaries are at 9 o'clock tonight. We'll have those live here on KCLY.
1: Okay.
0: We're down to 3 minutes left to call. 6323771, a half hog donated by Kiot Farms and processed at Clay Center Locker, and the processing is sponsored. It'll be ready for pickup in 2 to 3 weeks. A pie of your choice from Nancy Kimbrough. You just pre-order that from her. Tell her what flavor you want and when you need it, and she'll have it ready for you. And then $25 Moe's Barbecue gift card comes along with this as well. Again, Moe's Barbecue is over in St. George. And I heard Rocky talking about it this morning, said that he'd heard, like, really good things.
1: Yeah.
0: People were talking about how good it was.
1: Well, it's a party. You've got your pork. You can process it any kind of meats you want, like pork chops or sausage, or and then you've got your pie for dessert and more barbecue to
0: there
1: add to that mix.
0: Great package. And again, we started off the bidding at $300 on that. We've got an opening bid of $300, so looking for more bids. 6323771. 2 minutes left to call on the half hog, the Nancy Kimbrough pie, and the Moe's Barbecue gift card for $25. We want to thank Linda Underwood and her committee so much for all the work that they do.
1: Absolutely.
0: They gather all these items and get all of these sponsors. And the only thing that we do here is just get on the air and auction this stuff off. But Linda and her team do all the rest of the work and, of course, put together tonight's event as well. So they have worked very hard for this. And again, 6 to 10 tonight in downtown Clay Center. Come down and enjoy the Relay for Life. The weather should be pretty nice for it. All right, Angie, got another one?
1: Okay, Double K Sisters, $350.
0: Okay, $350, a minute 13 left to call, 632-3771, half hog from Kiott Farms, processing included, a pie from Nancy Kimbrough, and a Moe's Barbecue gift card, $25. What's the bid again?
1: $350.
0: Yep. But there's still time to call. 53 yep. seconds left.
1: There you go. Here
0: to call. And here's another call coming in. Get into a bidding war here at the end, which is great. Hoping to raise as much as we can today for Relay for Life. 40 seconds left. Angie's still taking that bid, and she's about to hang up the phone, so you can start calling.
1: Okay, Anonymous, $360.
0: Okay, $360 with 27 seconds left and another one calling. 24 seconds on the clock. I don't know if we can get another one in after this. We'll see what it takes. And 16 seconds. All right, she's hanging up.
1: Okay, Double K Sisters, $375.
0: Okay, and Angie's taking one more call. We're down to 3, 2, 1. And this is going to do it. All right. That was our final call. And she's still getting that information from that person. And we'll let you know what the final item went for. All right, Angie.
1: Okay, Vivian Kurtenbach, $380.
0: Okay. All right, Vivian got in there and got it for $380. Yeah. Congratulations. And thanks so much to Kiott Farms and Clay Center Locker, Lippert Grain, Jim Lippert, for sponsoring the processing. Also to Nancy Kimbrough for donating all of the pies, that she donated quite a few of those today. Mm-hmm. And also to Weir Enterprises, Bill Weir, for the Moe's Barbecue gift card. And again, that does finish out our Relay for Life benefit auction today. Thanks so much to everybody who called and bid today and bought items. And thanks to those who donated items or sponsored items for today's auction. Again, we thank Linda Underwood and her team for all the work that they do to put this together. And we'll remind you once again that the items are here at the station and you can stop and pick those up at 1815 Meadowlark Road. We're open Monday through Friday from 8 until 5, so you have a couple more hours today yet to come and pick up items if you'd like to do that. Otherwise, you'll need to wait and do that on Monday. Angie's over there. I think she's trying to add up our total.
1: Yeah, I'm trying to get all my books in a row. Here's the total for our half of the hour was $1,555.
0: Okay, great. And I know we were well over $7,000 earlier in the day.
1: Oh,
0: so
1: wow.
0: That's okay. Getting us close to 9,000.
1: Yeah.
0: So that's awesome. Thanks again so much, everyone. And Angie, thank you very much
1: okay.
0: for helping me out.

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4: Now time for the market recap for this Friday, August 7th. September corn unchanged at 439, December unchanged at 462, and March up 2 at 477 and 3 quarters. September Kansas City wheat up 14 and a quarter at 714, December up 13 at 730 and a half, and March up 12 and a half at 743. September Chicago wheat up 8 and a half at 639 and 3 quarters. December up 7 3/4 at 658 1/4, and March up 7 1/2 at 674 3/4. August soybeans down 3/4 at 1156 1/2. September down 1 at 1159, and November down 1 1/2 at 1176 1/4. August soybean meal down 260 at 308.10. September down 270 at 308.90. And October down 3 at 309.30. August soybean oil up 46 at 68.16. September up 50 at 68.24. And October up 51 at 68.05. In the livestock futures, August live cattle up 47 at 231.70. October up 35 at 225.27. And December down 22 at 224.15. August feeder cattle up 360 at 351.65, September up 365 at 345.22, and October up 297 at 334.92. August lean hogs unchanged at 95.50, October up 50 at 82.22, and December up 35 at 73.57. In the oil futures, West Texas crude up 97 cents at 78.26, gasoline up 5 cents at 2.98, and heating oil up 3 cents at 3.91. And that's been the market recap for this Friday, August 7th. I'm Lexi Bates.
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4: Now time for the local closing grain report for this Friday, August 7th. Central Valley Ag Clay Center, wheat up 14 at 655, corn unchanged at 389, milo unchanged at 349, soybeans down 2 at 1111, Home City Grain of Wakefield, wheat up 14 at 655, corn unchanged at 389, soybeans down 2 at 1111, Central Valley Ag of Leonardville, wheat up 14 at 655, corn unchanged at 389, milo unchanged at 344, soybeans down 2 at 1106. Central Valley Ag of Greenleaf, wheat up 14 at 655, corn unchanged at 394, milo unchanged at 344, soybeans down 2 at 1111. Lippert Grain of Green, wheat up 14 at 656, corn unchanged at 388, milo unchanged at 348, soybeans unchanged at 1113. Farmers Co-op of Morganville, wheat up 14 at 654, corn unchanged at 384, milo unchanged at 339, soybeans down 1 at 1106. MKC of Longford, wheat up 14 at 649, corn up 10 at 378, milo unchanged at 334, soybeans down 2 at 1097. Farmers Cooperative Hanover Branch, wheat up 11 at 690, corn unchanged at 416, milo unchanged at 384, soybeans down 2 at 1132. Concordia Terminal, wheat up 14 at 670, corn unchanged at 399, milo unchanged at 359, soybeans down 2 at 1111. Bungie of Abilene, wheat up 14 at 674, corn unchanged at 409, milo unchanged at 392, soybeans down 2 at 1116. ADM Milling of Abilene, wheat up 14 at 673. And that's been the local closing grain report for this Friday, August 7th. I'm Lexi Bates.
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0: KCLY weather. 91 our high this afternoon and a low of 69 tonight. Sunny and 93 for Saturday. Sunday warms up to 96 and Monday sunny and 95. 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
0: 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We're glad to have you with us. 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At KCLY.

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3: 100.9 KCLY. We have made it to our high of 91 degrees. Clear skies tonight, the low 69, and then sunny and 93 for your Saturday. 96 Sunday, and Monday's high still 95. Then we see some slight chances of showers move in as we head into the middle of next week. 94 on Tuesday, and Wednesday's high 88.

Shape of You, Ed Sheeran here on KCLY. On TV this weekend, tonight starts with a new episode of Big Brother on CBS at 7 o'clock, and then a new series called Anna Pigeon. It's on the USA Network based on a book series. It follows a former city slicker turned park ranger as she attempts to outrun her demons while investigating crimes committed within national park grounds. Anna Pigeon. It's on the USA Network at 9 o'clock tonight. Saturday, we have the Pro Football Hall of Fame enshrinement ceremony. That's at 11 a.m. on ESPN and the NFL Network. And then Sunday, NASCAR Americana on the USA Network. It's a three-week docu-series event inspired by America's 250th birthday that explores NASCAR's unique place in the American story. 6 o'clock p.m. is when that premieres Sunday night, NASCAR America on USA. And Big Brother will be new on CBS Sunday night at 7, and it's the season finale of House of the Dragon. That'll be on HBO starting at 8 p.m. Back into music with Lobo, Me and You, and a Dog Named Boo on KCLY.

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4: KCLY. Check that weekend forecast again. Clear skies tonight, the low 69, and then sunshine and 93 for Saturday. Tomorrow night's low 75. Warmer Sunday, the high 96 that day. And then Monday's high still 95. And then we see some slight chances of showers Monday night. Tuesday, a high of 94. And it's a 30% chance of rain Tuesday night and Wednesday, with a high Wednesday of 88 degrees. 91 at the studios right now with Bad Company. 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

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Our hope is we give you a chance to relax and breathe every once in a while at 100.9.

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3: The Kansas Sports Spotlight takes a shine on Cessna Stadium in Wichita. The west side of the stadium has been taken down. Of course, a storied history of hosting the largest state track and field championship in the United States, with all six classes, boys and girls, competing on one weekend. The state track and field championships will still take place at Cessna Stadium, but it will be a whole new look. Head coach Steve Rainbold of track and field and cross country at Wichita State said, "It's melancholy for me to watch this stadium getting torn down. At the same time, super exciting for me to watch this stadium getting torn down because it's getting ready to be an unbelievable facility." Construction on the west side is scheduled to have seating available for the 2027 Cassia State Track and Field Championships and the American Athletic Conference Track and Field Championships for 2027. Rainbold, who competed at Cessna Stadium when he was 13 years old, now enters his 27th season as head coach. The memories and history will continue, and new ones will be made with the new west side to Cessna Stadium in the Kansas Sports Spotlight.
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7: Clear tonight with a low of 69 and then sunshine for Saturday, 93 tomorrow as those southeast winds increase through the afternoon. Clear and 75 tomorrow night and then sunny and 96 for Sunday. 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
4: News this hour from Town Hall. I'm Keith Peters in Washington. The Senate has passed a punishing Russian sanctions bill that was a top priority for the late Senator Lindsey Graham. Senator Darlene Graham, sister of the late Senator Graham, urged colleagues to support the Russia sanctions bill he championed.
5: For more than 4 years, Putin has wreaked havoc on the lives of everyday people, kidnapping tens of thousands of Ukrainian children and committing unspeakable acts. The war against Ukraine is primarily funded by the revenue Russia rakes in from energy sales. Without these profits, the ability to fund the war would be crippled. This legislation hits Putin where it hurts.
4: The bill passed in the Senate 86 to 11. A ruling is putting the brakes on one of President Trump's big projects.
6: A three-judge panel ruled President Trump needs to get authority from Congress first to build a 90,000-square-foot ballroom where the now-demolished East Wing once stood. In the Senate, Vermont Democrat Peter Welch says it's unnecessary.
7: Some reports indicate that the president is spending literally 70% of his time. The president's a busy person, and there's a lot of things he's got to pay attention to, including the war in Iran. So, no. That East Wing ballroom is a vanity project.
6: The court said it would stay the ruling for 2 weeks to allow for an appeal to the Supreme Court. The appeals court wrote the ballroom project is for Congress to decide and is not a matter for executive self-help.
4: Correspondent Ed Donahue reporting. Republican Senator Bill Cassidy of Louisiana says he will vote for Todd Blanche as Attorney General, likely paving the way for Blanche to be confirmed to lead President Trump's Justice Department. On Wall Street, the Dow up by 151 points. More on these stories at townhall.com.
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10: It's Shay Smith with KCLY. It's just after 5, and it's time to take a look at your news across the state. Kansas Senator Jerry Moran is pushing a large veterans bill, but a disagreement over how to pay for it has stopped it from moving forward in the Senate.
11: What's lacking is this apparent agreement on a one-year delay on the administrative costs that are being assessed to states who have high error rates in management of the food stamp program, of SNAP. And a one-year delay is actually a two-year delay because the consequences don't occur for a year after that.
10: The Take Care of America's Veterans Act combines about 60 bipartisan bills. One of its biggest parts is the Major Richard Starr Act, which would let combat disabled veterans who were medically retired receive both military retirement pay and VA disability benefits. Senator Moran said the bill would improve health care, expand mental health services, increase benefits for severely disabled veterans, and protect surviving spouses. He said it would finally pass the Richard Starr Act after years of delays. The debate is over how to pay for the package. Senator Moran wants to use savings from future VA rule changes involving sleep apnea and tinnitus disability claims. He said no current veterans would lose benefits.
11: As we finished important things in reconciliation, particularly the safety net, it left a lot of important things undone. And this is one of them. Access to credit, lines of credit for farmers, providing certainty.
10: But Connecticut Senator Richard Blumenthal said that approach could lead to future benefit cuts. He wants Congress to use other federal money instead. Because the senators could not agree, the legislation remains stalled. Leaders in Harvey County have rejected a proclamation to promote breastfeeding, saying the practice should be private. Suzanne Perez of the Kansas News Service reports.
12: Harvey County Health Director Lynette Reddington urged commissioners to approve a proclamation recognizing August as World Breastfeeding Awareness Month. The global observance was created more than 30 years ago to support and protect the right of parents to breastfeed. Two of the three commissioners, Becky Reimer and Terry Scott, nixed the proclamation, saying breastfeeding is not a government issue. Scott also objected to the measure's support from Planned Parenthood and the ACLU. Reddington says the county will continue to educate parents about the benefits of breastfeeding.
13: Obviously, if a mom is able to feed her child and we don't have to find some extra formula for them, that's a good thing.
12: Research shows that breastfeeding lowers disease rates and saves on health care costs. For the Kansas News Service, I'm Suzanne Perez in Wichita.
10: The start of a new school year can be a stressful time for students. A Kansas organization is offering free mental health training to help prevent suicides. Roger Nomer with the Kansas News Service has more.
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14: 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For the Kansas News Service, I'm Roger Nomer in Wichita.
10: If you or someone you know is in crisis, call or text the Suicide and Crisis Lifeline at 988. And that was a look at your news across the state. Don't go anywhere. I'll be right back with your local news. It's time to take a look at your news in the KCLY community. 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The Relay for Life Cancer Research Fundraiser is being held today, August 7th, from 6 p.m. to 10 p.m. in the Clay County Courthouse Square. Linda Underwood, chairwoman of Relay for Life, explains this year's event.
16: The Relay for Life is a benefit for the American Cancer Society. It used to be an all-night event. Now we do it from 6 o'clock to 10 o'clock. The theme this year is Glow for a Cure, because part of the money that we raise goes into cancer research. It goes for education and prevention and also patient services. So it benefits the people in our community.
10: Underwood says this event is important because so many people have been affected by cancer.
16: I go to the Rotary and I go to the Lions Club and give a little talk and usually try to sell ducks for the duck race. I used to ask them for anyone to raise their hands if they had not been affected by cancer in some way, either a friend, a loved one, you know, a spouse. Nobody can raise a hand because so many people have been affected by this horrible disease.
10: The event will feature a guest speaker, the national anthem, and other activities throughout the evening. Last week, Clay Center Aquatic Park announced upcoming dates and events. On Tuesday, August 11th, the Aquatic Center will host a movie night. Patrons can watch the movie while floating in the pool. Limited floats are available, and it's encouraged for attendees to bring their own. Gates open at 8:15, and the movie starts at 8:30. Passes are honored, or attendees can be admitted at $5 per family. On August 13th, the pool will be open from 12 to 5 p.m., with exercise taking place from 7 to 8 p.m. The pool's last regular day will be August 16th. Through Labor Day, the pool will be open on weekends only from 1 to 7 p.m. Exercise classes will still take place between August 17th to September 3rd from 6 to 7 p.m. The final open day is Labor Day from 1 to 5 p.m. The Abilene and Smoky Valley Railroad is currently restoring a Santa Fe 3415 steam locomotive built by the Santa Fe Railroad and completed in 1919. Its return to the rails is expected by Labor Day 2027. Steve Schwarting, vice president of the Abilene and Smoky Valley Railroad, explained why the restoration is important.
17: Well, it'll be the only operating steam engine in the state, full-size steam engine in the state, and that really solidifies our position as a volunteer excursion railroad. So it'll be a big part of our operation, but it'll also be a big part of Kansas history, too.
10: He said that while the restoration is moving along, it's challenging because they don't have enough manpower.
17: Well, our biggest challenge as an organization is getting enough employees to come and work on it. Actually, the age of it doesn't challenge things as much as it is just the manpower to take it apart, restore the parts that needs to be restored, and then put it back together.
10: Schwarting says that the work doesn't require specialized skills.
17: It's not the knowledge as much as it just showing up. So much of what we do, once I've been instructed, once I've seen what the boilermakers from Durango want us to do, well, then it's just a matter of doing it. I've just taken the man hours and the muscle power and stuff to do it. It's not the expertise that we need in our volunteers as much as just the willingness to turn a wrench or a hammer.
10: The boilermakers are currently ready to put the flues in and are removing the dry pipe, which is the big pipe on top of the boiler. Other nearly complete updates include restoring and painting the wheel assembly under the car that carries the fuel and the stay bolt caps. The Cloud County Emergency Management Department has issued a statement reminding Kansas residents that tornado season doesn't have a set start or end date. Severe weather can happen at any time of the year. According to the statement, Kansas averages about 95 tornadoes each year, but just because some areas have not experienced one recently does not mean residents can let their guard down. The department said that severe weather can happen quickly, and being prepared before a warning is issued can make all the difference. As such, the Emergency Management Department has issued a list of tips to keep residents safe. Residents should know where their shelters are located. They should have multiple ways to receive warnings. Emergency kits should be maintained and readily available, and warnings should always be taken seriously. For more information about severe weather preparedness, residents can contact their local emergency management department. And that was your news across the KCLY community. If you have any news tips that you think would make a good story, submit them to regional@kclyradio.com.
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10: Memorial Graveside Services for William Billy Joseph Freibarger, aged 58, will be at 10 a.m. on Saturday, August 8th, at Pleasant Hill Cemetery. The family suggests memorials to the memorial of their choice in William's honor in care of the Shapu Buey Funeral Home. Funeral services for Martha Elizabeth Powell, aged 84, will be held at 10:30 a.m. on Monday, August 10th, at the Anders Feifley Funeral Home. Interment will follow at Riley Cemetery. A visitation will be held from 2 to 4 p.m. on Sunday, August 9th, at the funeral home. Memorial contributions may be made to the Martha Powell Memorial Fund and left in care of the funeral home. Memorial services for Donna Jane Vassar, aged 69, will be announced at a later date.
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10: It's time to take a look at your KCLY community calendar, brought to you today by Valley Vet. The American Legion Auxiliary will be hosting One Marysville's August Community After Hours on Wednesday, August 19th from 4 to 7 p.m. at the Marysville American Legion. The Pie a la Mode Ice Cream Social will include ice cream, fruit pies, brownies, cookies, and a variety of toppings. A free will donation will be accepted, and proceeds will go to support various American Legion Auxiliary programs, including the VA Hospital in Topeka. Ferguson Rexall Drugs will be giving away free school supplies on Saturday, August 8th from 9 a.m. to 6 p.m. The school supplies will be given to kindergarten through fifth grade students from Lincoln, Garfield, Wakefield, and Green Christian. Leonardville's 2026 Hullabaloo is starting today, August 7th, and will continue on to Saturday, August 8th. On Friday, it will start at 5:30 with food and the Leonardville Hustlers 4-H. Saturday, it will start at 7 a.m. with a pancake feed. The day will continue with various competitions, line dancing, kids' firefighter display, antique tractor show, and many other activities. And that was a look at your KCLY community calendar. For more news from the KCLY area, visit kclyradio.com/news. 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
20: Here's a look at your weatherology forecast. Highs around 91 this afternoon under clear skies. Winds out of the southwest, 5 to 10 miles per hour. Clear skies again tonight. Lows level off around 69. High temperatures reach up to 93 tomorrow. Sunny skies. Mainly sunny skies Sunday with a high of 96. 95 Monday. From the Weatherology Weather Center, I'm meteorologist Paul Frobley on 100.9 KCLY. Currently, it's 91 degrees.
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24: Hello and good evening, everyone. It is Jason Henderson, and we are back with another look into your KCLY Evening Sports. And today is being brought to you by MetalArk and Citizens State Bank of Waterville. Chiefs coach Andy Reid said today that quarterback Patrick Mahomes is unlikely to play in Kansas City's preseason opener against the Rams next week. Now, Mahomes has participated fully in training camp while recovering from knee surgery and remains on track for the regular season opener. That's going to be September 14th against Denver. Reid said the team wants to give backup Justin Fields and rookie Garrett Neusemeyer additional preseason reps as Kansas City continues preparing for the 2026 season. Elsewhere at training camp, defensive end Felix Anudike-Uzuma continues to impress, earning first team reps while Ashton Gilott recovers from a hamstring injury. Reed praised the former first round pick's quick first step and added power, while Anudike-Uzuma said he feels healthier than at any point in his NFL career. The Chiefs hope the 2023 first round selection can become a reliable contributor after missing most of last season with a hamstring injury. And the Royals will move left-hander Daniel Lynch into the starting rotation, with his first start coming today against the Cubs. Manager Matt Quatrero said the club will gradually build Lynch's workload after his strong season out of the bullpen, where he posted a 1.96 ERA in 46 appearances. Kansas City is turning to Lynch after multiple injuries depleted the rotation, including season-ending surgeries for Stephen Kolek and Lunder Avila. But that does wrap it up for your sports here on KCLY. Again, my name is Jason Henderson. I was brought to you today by Metalark and Citizens State Bank of Waterville.
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3: Now time for the market recap for this Friday, August 7th. September corn unchanged at 439, December unchanged at 462, and March up to at 477 and 3 quarters. September Kansas City wheat up 14 and a quarter at 714, December up 13 at 730 and a half, and March up 12 and a half at 743. September Chicago wheat up 8.5 at 639 and 3 quarters, December up 7 and 3 quarters at 658 and a quarter, and March up 7.5 at 674 and 3 quarters. August soybeans down 3 quarters at 1156 and a half, September down 1 at 1159, and November down 1.5 at 1176 and a quarter. August soybean meal down 260 at 308.10. September down 270 at 308.90, and October down 3 at 309.30. August soybean oil up 46 at 68.16, September up 50 at 68.24, and October up 51 at 68.05. In the livestock futures, August live cattle up 47 at 231.70, October up 35 at 225.27, and December down 22 at 224.15. August feeder cattle up 360 at 351.65, September up 365 at 345.22, and October up 297 at 334.92. August lean hogs unchanged at 95.50, October up 50 at 82.22, and December up 35 at 73.57. In the oil futures, West Texas crude up 97 cents at 78.26, gasoline up 5 cents at 2.98, and heating oil up 3 cents at 3.91. And that's been the market recap for this Friday, August 7th. I'm Lexi Bates.
5: It's time for the Downing Report. Here's Rocky Downing.
0: George Carlin used to do a bit where he asked the question, why do we park on driveways and drive on parkways? It's a good question. It's also a good question why there are so many different names for roads. So today we'll break it down just a little bit. You know, as you drive through a city, you'll see streets, avenues, lanes, there's even courts, parkways, terraces. Well, it goes on and on and on. Is there a difference? Well, funny you should ask, because yes, there is. For instance, a road can be anything that connects two points, the most basic of the naming conventions. Now, if you have a way, that is a small side street off of a road. A street is a public way that has buildings on both sides of it and runs perpendicular to avenues. So an avenue is also a public way that has buildings or trees on either side of it, and they run perpendicular to streets. Now, how about a boulevard? Very wide city street that has trees and vegetation on both sides of it. There's also usually a median in the middle of a boulevard. Now, if you're on a lane, that's a narrow road, often found in a rural area, basically the opposite of a boulevard. A drive is a long, winding road that has its route shaped by its environment, like a nearby lake or mountain. That is a drive. A terrace is a street that follows the top of a slope. A place is a road or street that has no thoroughway or leads to a dead end. And a court is a road or street that ends in a circle or a loop. Now, I won't be able to remember, but maybe you will know now the difference between streets, boulevards, avenues, so on and so on. All I know is your road or boulevard or street or whatever path you take, it's going to lead you to a fabulous Friday. I'm Rocky Downing.

tell you. There's something else. 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Day.

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2: Here's a look at your weatherology forecast. Highs around 91 this afternoon. Under clear skies, winds out of the southwest, 5 to 10 miles per hour. Clear skies again tonight. Lows level off around 69. High temperatures reach up to 93 tomorrow. Sunny skies. Mainly sunny skies Sunday with a high of 96. 95 Monday. From the Weatherology Weather Center, I'm meteorologist Paul Frombly on 100.9 KCLY. 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

Good evening. Welcome into the Vinyl Years. Rocky Downing with you here on a Friday night as we start a little Marvin Gaye. I'll be doggone. That was the name of the song, 1965. Marvin Gaye.

0: This is Steve Knopfsinger, and on the front porch Saturday, I'll be hosting Donna Linhart. She is a retired attorney and has had quite the life story. It's well worth hearing, and she's also been heavily involved in the Clay Center community, helped get the transportation and transit going and improved, and has been involved with the senior center as well. We'll hear about her life's journey and growing up and transitioning to attorney and later too to the Clay Center and retirement. That's here Saturday on the front porch.
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3: Here's a look at your weatherology forecast. Lows level off around 69 tonight under clear skies. Winds out of the southeast, 5 to 10 miles per hour. Daytime highs approaching 93 tomorrow. Ample sunshine expected. Lows dip down to about 75 tomorrow night. Mainly clear skies. Lots of sunshine Sunday with daytime highs approaching 96. 95 Monday. From the Weatherology Weather Center, I'm meteorologist Paul Trombley. Now back to the vinyl years on KCLY. Right now, 90.

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1: Here's a look at your weatherology forecast.
2: Lows level off around 69 tonight under clear skies. Winds out of the southeast, 5 to 10 miles per hour. Daytime highs approaching 93 tomorrow. Ample sunshine expected. Lows dip down to about 75 tomorrow night. Mainly clear skies. Lots of sunshine Sunday with daytime highs approaching 96. 95 Monday. From the Weatherology Weather Center, I'm meteorologist Paul Trombley. Now back to the vinyl years on KCLY. Right now, 90.
3: Mary Wells is up next, a song written by Smokey Robinson called My Guy was given to Mary Wells. It became a huge hit for Motown, 1964.

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5: ...1970, start off with the Beatles, a song that was released in 1969, April, but it was going strong in the charts in 1970. 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Get back.